0: Radin and Copon in Shrow. And when you patch out Radin Shrow, you say, oh, shall we come at that fire? Would you domain crack to me? Would you have conversation? And I thought we drew this to her, but Okada. What say, on Falco, Mansupanos? Trapping it to trouble sooner. What trouble sooner? What's all more yet, man? Among Miss you, would they own Sandy Fossoa? What's our sword I can see you? Would you see what it see a junction or so? Who wants it? And I did bridge a seal for Sonabra. And I didn't sell. I don't play crowd and couldn't you, and I see a soda. There are the other family so. I shall now. I do have to go home. And I didn't go point some. Maybe one fire amount. And I didn't want to mean that I shall start. Let the woman know Mojam, what do you see me? But we shall make a seal. And we used to do a maid. Now, Miss Sanchia, Vanessa. And Soma.
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0: So for that was me, Jan. Madame Kedra Michiao. It's your moon. Kuchi, I'm a chiao pa. And I didn't go now. I say, make it so Miss Amana Papa. Mana Papa, the Pacho. I didn't go for in Shrau. Now on Tinami Boa. And then I will to Miss Anna was here. DJ Fiza, ewa ha, and then said was the aye wa de la wimse. Ah, and then so yeah, my dad's day. The name of my food in a drink. How for brew, ma? Huh? Pampers the bopa. Hey, I'm a brew. I'm a ding shramba.
3: I want banana. Ah, won't that wound that with that?
0: They say, my, no, Obama, no, what that? Ah, what die your associate at Gra? No wonder I can't wait to see that obliged now. Oh, am I blue? And then, I'm a blue. I'm a blue. I'm a blue. I'm a blue. I'm a blue. I'm a blue. I'm a blue. I'm a blue. I'm a blue. I'm a blue. I'm a blue. I'm a blue. I'm a blue. I'm a blue. I'm a blue. I'm a blue. I'm a blue. I'm a blue. I'm a blue. I'm a blue. I'm a blue. I'm a blue. I'm a blue. I'm a blue. I'm a blue. I'm a blue. I'm a blue. I'm a blue. I'm a blue. I'm a blue. I'm a blue. I'm a blue. I'm a blue. I'm a blue. I'm a blue. I'm a blue. I'm a blue. I'm a blue. I'm a blue. I'm a blue. I'm a blue. I'm a blue. I'm a blue. I'm a blue. I'm a blue. I'm a blue. I'm a blue. I'm a blue. I'm a blue. I'm a blue. I'm a blue. I'm a blue. I'm a blue. I'm a blue. I'm a blue

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1: 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One mass after another, we are some. I'm not a mammy, no, didn't need that. Into some mammy, you on you, not on your salmon. One, two, and 1 year abortion. Now, my baby, I see ya, would you have to something, Pensuri?
0: And easy, but it's
1: here, and nothing. And there was almost when you say, the young farm could hear from my secondary school.
0: And easy,
1: yeah.
0: And guy, it's me told to never be called a baller, so could I. Kontibare o be hebe da na point ne aye didi
1: ti se nyankopo na makwan ama oba bia
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0: na se se oda
1: na waso mo wani je
0: nyina se
1: na waso mo wani je se won so
0: ya kan wa kan ti asifo ho ene ne de enye izi
1: se
0: When say Ahomiki can or so for you, would you buy only don't want the way? A true Father's Day, you wouldn't say you.
1: A bedroom,
2: yet a bedroom,
1: a bedroom, and Nutina and obey in your book on numbers or no becker son. Message in the memo watching, send me assay.
0: Okay,
1: and ya or baby, one year saying I would be an air, mammy, and all your batten. Mammy, the oil better when you're batten. 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
0: okay,
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2: wa ka di your bad time yen.
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2: Na bia wo bia.
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2: can you be praised as a mother
1: wo wutie me wo ma wo busua
2: yes
1: wo adofo
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2: asem bisa
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1: 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And telling can for no say,
0: Dabi.
1: Eddie. But only pa, unuma.
2: Yes.
1: And a D.
2: And a come for certain chin.
1: Eddie, and that do say ya, may not for a wood hear me. And my one in you said, Sadia Yana Bimuka said, the blue mother's daddy, a maswati de soa, the blue father's daddy, may not for a wood hear me, may and name Bako Krata. 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
1: 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And you shall a month for pomma. 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And only na who know. Now soon a bata and your papa and
2: yes.
1: Or for bit ye,
2: aye.
1: Sign the pardon and let the ye on why you. Sign the pardon and let the ye mumusu.
2: Ye come for mum.
1: Ye come for
2: mum.
1: And
2: yet, ye
1: mum. Omuya matam bia omo ne yeye se oba dwene ne bada ache ho se oba dwene obi ho no wadi beto kobe ne
2: yes
1: wadi beto ntuma
2: yes
1: or the mayor preman some
2: yes.
1: None of you know free send a doubt in the mammo.
2: No.
1: And this sadly power say do happy mother's da. Sadano or your bad yeah. Now so I know about time to know any energy. One energy. And no tea on a pie. Well would tell me.
2: Yes.
1: Say be more beer. Ya kasa wa ya bi atwa so ya kasa to aso wa wu ti ami no se o pese wo ma
2: yes
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0: e na pa
1: and a part. Yes. Yes. Yes. Yes. Yes. Yes. Yes. Yes. What dominant man abroad was saying, so you very much know him, the young Bayan, who you are, or just the kind of trouble by you.
2: Whatever
1: you are, I don't know.
2: The basso.
1: And you know, Babia, what we are, Aqua Woo, Natural Set, or your Batan.
0: Oh.
1: And your Babia, Metro Challenge, Emma, we are singing. Sir, and your Babia, what we are, and inside was so many crew, Aqua, we are. And that's it, I said, we are bad time, Debbie. Or bad time, if you're watching my, or what, Jimpa, or what, Doc, and my Nippa. On one Yamma, any half of Rodia, or watching my
2: mom.
1: Now, open so the air here, now say, Obedia, we are bad time,
0: Debbie.
1: Debbie,
0: Debbie,
1: and then you man, you know.
0: Oh,
1: Debbie,
0: and now you're a power bob.
1: Yeah,
0: she power show.
1: Yeah. Oh, how about a man here? But now we're in a mood to chat him. And turn down, make I say, now me, turn down pressure by me so, Miss Midi, me team in the pressure. It is a pressure by me so, now I know a teen mukranda. Me to meet Jan, me team, me team, food, sabbe, 3 months, let me limit it.
0: Oh, and Jan,
1: 3 months, let me limit it.
0: Bed and on you be so.
1: Turn down, yet to come, who say, ah. Oh, but the answer, a day. In slow or papa met yas. One more yakas are penny, my view. Not pressing in
0: at a cock.
1: Now, but I want to be no about presso. Want to miss our bow. Want to mean Pierre was overcome anymore. But a groom that is that old pay ye.
0: Hey,
1: why what? Obi bow.
2: Oh, yes, you find
1: Obi bow.
2: Obi bow.
1: One your mother of nurses, you. Yeah, well, matter now, I'm not matter, I'm a matter of nations. I'm not here, I'm not here, I'm not here, I'm not here, I'm not here, I'm not here, I'm not here, I'm not here, I'm not here,
0: I'm
2: not here, I'm
1: not here, I'm not here, I'm not here, I'm not here, I'm not here, I'm not here, I'm not here, I'm not here, I'm
2: not here, I'm not here,
1: I'm not here, I'm not here,
2: I'm not here, I'm not here,
1: I'm not here, I'm not here, I'm
2: not here, I'm not here, I'm not
1: here, I'm not here, I'm not here, I'm not here, I'm not here, I'm not here,
2: I'm not here, I'm not here,
1: I'm not here, I'm not here, I'm ye beti me ayu aye se wo ye oba tampa beti oba tampa
2: mo
1: ye beti
2: Exodus chapter number 2
1: Exodus chapter 2
2: verse number 1 to 10
1: verse number 1 to 10
2: atifi asem ro se this is a warm
1: tam nko yu madwara wie me kwa me nyadu asama se am person dem to beti me wi atam ni bi e da ho
2: na Exodus chapter number 2
1: Exodus chapter 2
2: verse number 1 to 10
1: verse number 1 to 10
2: atifi asem ro se Moses a warm
1: amen
2: amen
1: me no me say can you be praised as a mother
0: a question
1: a fine question o me di ba mu a kire o se ye obi won mo your bad time
0: ye wie na wo be hu
1: yeah
0: o kan ho a
1: ah ye betimi ayi na ye se ampa o your bad time
2: yes
1: bible no a kire se mo se de Moses
2: a war
1: asam ni tie wan nyina ne se emre be duru yi am a Hebrew fan of more Mizrim as asses. No, I see a tre or more dorsal, and more Mizrim as asses. Now, father of Ufrobi ever dear Gonya, not only Joseph, and in Joseph, some Vasua, Ebama, Mizrim for Tia or Tia Monka, or your Majin. Et ya de money by the Trimu. No, Sansu, who say Hebrew for no, on one thing,
2: yes.
1: Enti asama kan se sawan sey e na oni o mwen ni ni nyansam o ni o munya amo mo do do na so ante ya
2: yes
1: ebre bi duru
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2: yes
1: o how ni atiti mu
2: aw
1: asam rap den den den ma o mo adwuma so ahwefo and we are as I'm so some rather than day Adema, I would give for a midwife for no. Say, Hebrew never be a far flow. No car was so. Nasa or Kawo. No, or Wuba Berima. I would give for Nuncuno. I will yaw a mechanic and say, Obano won't know when young come. Now, I would give for us bra or him in the says, Amrano. Now, I would give for us so almost slow yade. Auntie. Omukasa na boni wede ye bede atimi adi amen
2: amen
1: when that says I would give for no more yede ye about time amen
2: amen
1: are you about time enti wutie me wey doctor wutie me wey doctor
2: yo
1: enso obi fa afura wuna atimi fra fra nuro
2: yes
1: dem man say nyin say no one say no
2: adu fra fo nyansam
1: one say nyin say no wey about time as I say, you are
0: David.
1: Sadly, power when I know when I just ask you. Every mother's day or mother's restory, or who did it is out. What does she have won it is out? What best restory? And so, what job be kind? Now we are prayer and come by your doctor. Yet our prayer and come by your flower.
2: Yes.
1: Can you be prayed as a mother?
2: Yes.
0: Over to you. Over to you.
1: Where are you? No, for
2: winning.
1: Winning more. And now so I'm a far away as I'm running deed to our different so now so I'm here no who slow that didn't you know I'm your bat and pantino I went to me and yes sir I went to me now sabre no no Anna on your cup of my or baby your friend your cobet winning Moses my mentor
0: your cobet
1: no my mino aya ono so ya ba kampanti no sabre no mu no na ono so ewo ye na owo ye no awojefo na ya omo afa mu dia omo ankum Moses enti omo ayi na ma na ba fie o be duro fie so so no afa de na ohina sana sembra mu e din se every day o de sembra no e to misrim asase so e de be si ena o kasa no omo mura wi ahibru fo afie abofra bi aya wo na ye babari ma bi ya no
0: all because of Moses.
1: Now Moses is so solo. 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
0: Fine,
1: never be a far home. Come on.
0: Send a bear.
1: Oh, I tell you, I'm better. Nibaba woo. Ya woo, sir. Ya, ya, why ya buy a day?
2: Yes, yeah.
1: Ya woo, sir. Ya, but Tanasia and Shaha. I'm a baby for me. I'm a baboni for me. I'm a baby for me.
2: Yes,
1: I will marry. What you're about is I will know about you. About any the audit. I dear bonny yam would demand my empty Moses, mammy. And ya dear bonny yam. Said you ever see me any day? And see, said you ever come here before? And my merry man, you know, on any bum was this year, or my young cunning name couldn't chin up. About I know. About when I say, you know,
0: you see, until Moses, papa didn't say, or cocoon with you.
1: About way, now as I say, you know, and said, yeah, I now see it, John Homson, maybe someone of pine. Did you want to say it to him? That can't kind. Maybe so. Can you be blessed
2: as a good man?
1: I want to you. I want Uma, Wawo, any Uniamoma, any abundance of war,
2: yes,
1: and Mano. You're about to be a UIA.
0: bisa o man say we good mother
1: ye betumi ayoye anun tina aya na prof samye ye de andru say sweet mother na huna mane
2: ye
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0: come to be mo ebi mu ra ho ebi mu na mo huwa mu
2: yes
0: and I'm at the money in my body 70 but a do my best there open praise
2: open
0: fans open fans one sum and you tell me this I said can you be praised as a mother
1: when in a uno
0: can you
2: I don't know why I am mother
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2: Betting, and Yashin, and Yashin,
0: and Yashin, and Yashin, and Yashin,
2: and Yashin,
0: and Yashin, and Yashin, and Yashin, and Yashin, and Yashin, and Yashin, and Yashin, and Yashin, and Yashin, and Yashin, and Yashin, and Yashin, and Yashin, and Yashin, and Yashin, and Yashin, and Yashin, and Yashin, and Yashin, and Yashin, and Yashin,
2: Yes.
0: Said your womb appearance, says Seattle.
2: Obuna,
0: Obuna, and the Anamami,
2: my mammy.
0: Now, and the room in office, and the room is some of your hilly table, Debbie. So, and send us out of what I am, Das Ebre,
2: yes,
0: young Pada. But, Bra Humia, Namisaku, a woman, Bra Humia, Namisa, Fita Fataria,
2: yes,
0: Bra Humia, Namisa, Messi Fataria,
2: yes,
0: Nami Dilebrano, and first Abraham and Miami Dormat. Now, who many women are here? What the photo me? If I so be any so.
1: Oh,
0: and it's a catcher. I said, can you be blessed as a mother?
1: A question.
0: Be the same question. I'm a pie. And to mommy, I'm a young cum Moses. What you know?
2: Yes.
0: Emma, I'm afraid yet. It will be so said, on one command, a banner no four. Emma, follow Baba and the same Gianica.
1: Mamma Nankasa,
0: Mamma Nankasa, Nankasa Jacob.
2: Yes,
0: then you are going to command a banner of war. Emma, you send Gianica, Eka. Empty Batan Biano. So, who shall buy here?
2: Yes,
0: who may not get you?
2: Yet, if you
0: are. So, one shall buy here,
2: you
0: who may not get you? Benyan was here. One shall buy here, Benyan, a war.
2: Yes,
0: one shall buy here, who may not buy you?
2: Well, get you a baby book.
0: Mamma, you know. Number one, Imre. I was sitting there, not doing the pa. Nenyan Tema, Eman Nipa. I was here for us. I
2: was not far about Baba, not catch them, say. But I was afraid, Commano, no for my
0: dear men to us walk, my countenance. Young Connors one.
2: Genesis chapter number 27.
0: Genesis chapter 27. About time. Priye die prem ko soma uma na uma ne ba bi pa dina o ma so so akai pra o prem o mo na yetime ayi wa ye Mother's Day yetime sida Mother's Day yetime mo wani ati se o wu o mo ba ye
2: Genesis
0: chapter 27
2: verse number 1
0: verse number 1 to 13
1: yes
2: ati fi asa wa se
0: aha
2: Jacob J Isaac Shira
0: Jacob and Isaac in Shira.
2: Now Isaac bore a cockra.
0: Bible says that Isaac bore a cockra.
2: Then he saw yen.
0: Never me saw yen. Kusukusu no.
2: Now oh
0: my. Now oh my. Yen no.
2: Oh my. What friend?
0: Oh my. What friend? Papa Nin.
2: Esau.
0: Esau.
2: Catch that and say.
0: Catch that and say.
2: Meba.
0: Meba.
2: No, Jesus say.
0: Now Jesus say.
2: Eja.
0: Eja.
2: Mini.
0: Mini.
2: No, say.
0: Now I say.
2: Say. Bore a cockra.
0: Bore a cockra.
2: Now mini me wuda.
0: Now mini me wuda.
2: Afei.
0: Afei.
2: Ba. Wahayo dear,
0: for Wahayo dear,
2: what giant,
0: Kotoku,
2: what giant, Kohuram,
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2: Mo,
0: Mo, Amen,
2: Amen.
0: Bet Sabrana, Aponetas, Asano, Atene, Baeso, no person Shirano, no Rebecca, Eben, Bet, now I want one woman's son. On Yankopon can the paint there, Rebecca said, and Tafone, oh, Yamu, na El Chasse, Penino, Ebe Yakuma, Emma Kumane Bay Penini,
2: yes,
0: Eti Yakan Shira, or Sam Kumani Yen Shira,
2: yes.
0: Na Penino Nasa, O Yen Shira, or Bay can be fua, on Fiorio, Eti Yankopon, and Nam Odifo so catch there, Rebecca, no, Rebecca and Nidaho, Eti Bra Nikum Isaac Babu Crab. What did the one knowing that you will never listen to anyone? Give you no, and offer a so now brownie a so cast as a way in every year. Now Rebecca so and what will be a hot year and your bottom piano and comes up about Fanny Bow. Now bottom papa be asso and comes up of our Bawa. We young one to my
2: head.
0: We young one to my
2: yes,
0: amen. So young one to my money Bawa, you may you are yet. So I young one to my mamma. Yenti obani timi me yua ye da
2: Dabi Weni so nji so da
0: Weni so nji so da
2: Wasina
0: Esa nsa ye ke wuna waba obana bro
2: Wasina Ebra Isaac Kasa chire
0: Eti Bible say Ebra Na Isaac ani Eso e kasano
2: Rebecca te
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0: 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Jacob said, I'm going to say, Se obetimi anya gina bia papa age se won so wutie wo maame ne
2: yes
0: wutie wo papa ne
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2: yes
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3: Shalom.
0: So when you're in a bar, you have to be a boy in the set. What best is our journey? No one says yet died one some Yabriano. No one I can pack,
2: yes,
0: anyone until
2: yes,
0: now I can put me a
2: shadow. So, amen.
0: No, when you match me at it,
2: when my banya.
0: Our mum, what was your
2: mind,
0: or my
2: groom,
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2: 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Was not a coma waja.
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0: say I was in a Jacob e ka kire ne na Rebecca say
2: me nua iso ho wo mi
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2: na ma ye nani so
0: Said ya yana I can for Bible to say yeah 12 of that some man consume me now so now of friend ntino na say pentuobi
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2: said Naman.
0: I pray them free as someone
2: can say. I
0: pray someone that would you be beyond a winning team when you said, Dian or the kind. Now, no sooner that you say, obey you, I say, we are enough. And I said, when you are yet, so we are enough. Our brebim, the Bible say, Mammy. 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
0: 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Winning Munyan, sir, sorry, but I could dance or hit it. Abu Amino, woman, so near to go through,
2: yes.
0: A friend or Kuaba, Muntimin Bakuna, a Mudamso. Now, maybe, sir, Yafta, get it in Banning for. Ever said the chair crying, Papa, the child in the buyer, and in the messy upon Yasso, and when you do a morning cocoa, yet, and you could not see upon Yasso or Hino. Maybe, sir, Sam, I mean, what does it see? Obebe wa asem. Obedo. Obe yu aye.
2: Yo.
0: Mother. Can you be praised?
2: As a mother.
0: As a mother. Ano pay me be sound?
3: Yeah, sure.
0: Would you be pa?
3: Yeah.
0: Say ye beti niye yu aye sa o ye oba atampa. Tu hufu o.
3: Yes.
0: Tu hufu. Na wa si safri niye man bi ho. Si safri suban bi ho. Anya sa dabi ure da wo say. We didn't say we banned the baby. Baby, I know we are far apart. Now we ban that damn for now. Now we are going to have some wedding. One for now, we are ban say. Or no, we ban that damn no. No, we are baby. Who now we can ban? Oh, the baby. But so only on so today, we are not banning the Okrana. And we are missing we ban the name. So any problem we say, ah, we are missing a couple of years. And tomorrow, brother, we be a. We need a swasa no. Emma, we be a need a swa no. No. Who said any people say, nay, yet to me, you are, I say, or bad time. Yet to mama more, and more appear.
2: Yes.
0: Sadi Ayana, oh, yeah, who's if I know? I hope I say, you are yet, nay, do one ma. And who did I will go?
2: Young crop crop.
0: And who
2: did I will go?
0: Ah, never be more pin, mamma, put here. Say, do father's there, eh, D. Pressa di asu me ma no. Oba wu tie me. 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Ye be yi me ma ye. Ye be ye jamo aye.
2: Yes.
0: But the young one, Yabia, the piano, and that be Tisuna, and the other Tian, said you would be kind. I'm afraid I know young Cromwa. Mean Cromwell, you understand?
2: Mentori.
0: Afe, or Barnus of the Hanuma, or by young Cromwa, Nasa, what can you understand? 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
0: Sir, until next Mother's Day, my acapella kit will be
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2: And yes, I'm getua.
0: Aye, you great general Janeka Crow hospital because of EANT.
2: And look a bit in paper before I saw Shad Yaba.
0: Aye, there's him.
2: What tear pot danoa.
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0: 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What my whole coin say? Yam fat yamra sim, emra adasama. 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Na and then so I quay out for that. I would have on, and can say, Sweet Mother's Day, Oba Tampa, one da pa, na papa, me ma wa kwa ba bim, na yun ti wanu di se ma efa ufo hon kakra, esan se, ubi yo ma ame,
1: 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And this are the way a share of my out for. And yet, and yet, easy for. And then you who are. And then you can move for. We become more apparent. Nay, Roman for. What I say?
0: Go for why?
1: It's you, Omono. I didn't get that. On by you know, I'm going to be set with Sian Lucy. Not Omon the Domoye.
0: Not some touch.
1: So also, Omo, see, your cancer, Christianity, new Roman, I know. Run from the echo for my market senator. And you and the phone, so I tell much. This is why I have who that.
0: Okay,
1: there be an old ah, it did be a subiano, or more than a shabba. Diana, or more the attachment.
0: Okay,
1: this is because I would have put my ma, ye yen gazi, by ye no ye yen sabbati, be better, sir.
0: Okay,
1: it's that Christmas,
0: you need problem.
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0: 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It could free Jamaica. 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
0: To put you now, I say, once any who Poseidon Samano, who will be your Poseidon Samana? 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
3: And
0: a tomb, you know, not your sack. And she said, a tomb, and say, I carry your hair. And she said, I'm crying bad. 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A cassette, tan no yade.
3: A cabbage.
0: And you move, baby, I saw and tell Bia Waka Cassam. A one cent you can opposite in some. Uber cook room and never be an actor was one up or sound, some see, and I am once. Now be 10 years. Where is he can eat? Oh, so no, dear. But I do my being in Semitam and I'm out watching, and I say, I'm out scattered microphone, and I'm be a sin, be a cosuntino. Now, yes, you know, what you mean, Tassi and her say, and I was sick as a microphone, and I say, what you mean, I say, and I say, Ebia, or Manimo identity, not Odofubi, a Waka, Odofubi, and your how I was a Okona Quade, Okobuano, and I say, Oko, what you and him, now, O Jaska, Ebi, okay, Bibi and Koyi, and Tino, and I dear Betty Miaqua, and Moa, Nanso. About the saying national, or semi day, or semi back. And then, sir, oh, fear, not so, oh, sika, sikano, your friend is a young woo, and I say, I want.
3: Okay.
0: What I say, sika, and woo, and I said, I
3: want,
0: but what I say,
3: this
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1: 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Your friend Akan na a day, a boo. We are never boarding in either, Eddie
2: Achamedican, yet or some union.
1: Yes, it didn't have a trouble. I would get here, but training as you see 20, 28, a beard weapon. What you say? And he, I've been for that any part, any part, Yeddy, or Bob Bissy, or Bob Eddie, no one Yajim Pato, Eddie, ah, be, de. And Ebo. And to say, I've signed your own, I hope, papa. Also, you can carry who will be that. Nancy, I idea what that but you power, young queen.
3: As the woman, 30 no,
1: 30 no.
3: Wasn't that Yansa fool?
1: Was it not Yansa fool? Be
3: every appuya,
1: ever
3: yasum crew,
1: ever yasum crew,
3: and besides, eh?
1: Besides, eh?
3: A hen, I yab, a hen,
1: yab, for a hen.
3: I want to know,
1: I want to know.
3: A young woman in summer,
1: now your woman in summer, appuya,
3: I back up,
1: abacot, no.
3: No, any hello, the tea,
1: or any other tea,
3: and any yasum crew,
1: and yasum crew before,
3: you know, come to
1: you, I come to you.
3: No, Oshia or mine,
1: Oshia or mine,
3: I have four penny
1: for you, four and penny for
3: me, I care for you,
1: and I care for you, and I,
3: beside on far.
1: Obewo ajenkwa no.
3: Verse number 33 no.
1: 33 ni se.
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3: Na wo dina.
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3: Ya abakurum.
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3: Efirise
1: umu
3: na asafo hene.
1: Na asafo hene.
3: Ah obehwe me ma ya enchira so.
1: Ma ya enchira so.
3: No befira
1: 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If I will be a friend of Jesus Christ, be now I will be on Bethlehem. Create friends at Bethlehem. Now, if I want to jump, woman said, I'm a woman or no. A patch and a Bethlehem, and any Israel force. I just come modern Israel. I'm about time when you're in fear, you're so much. A patch of Bethlehem with any moon, what I say. Even Jerusalem, I'm going to cry because any moon, I'm on the bottom channel. Because Abrafono, a dear old church, I say. Israel, one in and patro, not needing any idea, not a paperwork. Near a throw out Babu, but in reality, not Israel be any
3: hope.
1: Not any reality.
3: No,
2: yes, as so.
1: Then as so, no, a bookmaker. A deep free book, air by as a son, and a friend 70-80 years. I just say, until you catch yourself, ya what you could do Israel. Oh, Israel, it will send your home, or let's say, but depend on anybody you can. Because Israel is about dinner, no. I will cook on. I feel when you finish here, I do so much. 70-80 years. Dinner with him. Dinner with him for Ajangano.
2: Ntia, I can say, me my Israel, and yes, I'm it.
1: Yabi, a Babian, a friend Israel. 70, that may say, 1948. Sir, Israel, a book, Babble, or no, no, dinner will say, Israel, why, Jerusalem, and why. 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
0: yeah
1: it yeah yeah the suma me say me class me head dey
0: enchrem
1: no mu say am pass your body na head dey
0: asuma
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5: o see Jesus
1: o see Jesus baby ah what say same dey pa odum ko so a udimi o say heaven so
5: that you friend heaven
1: that be e just say what say no asimo kase obade afrewon e gani kware o ti ase wo o ka cha manfo se so obi ta e tena se odi papa no so owu a o go heaven o so obi ko paradise e o so ko paradise me wa good afi so odi boni a owu a obeko ba bi e fan se hell ah mo se e fere bo se mu jemu ye bu se o se e fan e o so o se ah
4: oni bebi o
1: e je se wa ka se bu no obade e bi ayere e
0: fere o
1: e ko me na de o yes. Say, oh, say, who took me that? Who took me that? What chase you quiet?
0: Who
1: took free? Yeah. Every so to me can't tell me, say, hey, any paradise, you know, baby. Say, baby, I was a pain, me, baby, a walk. That's a company,
0: and I do.
1: And I'm more busy than every muscle for you, you know. What you say? I am a selective for. Mune mushe tibe crash ma kana ma se ka chem se munya ma amamfo mansuade e huade ne omo mfiri sa kɔsom nkɔsom akrash to fo som aye christianity a eye somfo tantan awudie som no omo mfiri mfiri na broni 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what you be and now my home lady I saw the number or say yeah some
3: yeah some
6: yeah cool
1: yeah my home or say yeah cool and yeah cool and or say and now my home or say yeah buru
6: yeah buru
1: yeah or prepare my ready or the my head I'm a yeti eh and the bibian someone any about the din head lady
6: chia
1: and the chia
6: someone say ati
1: ayu or say yeah aye
6: yeah
1: aye yeah aye
3: you see yeah jo
1: eti o se ya ajo ofren
5: chese na wo hoda da
1: ti nyina sa na ti ti nyina sa anya sha bia e fe na ba e ho fu ti e
6: kan
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1: 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Papa, you young queen, you must have boys in me.
3: 34 no.
1: 34 and I say,
3: was it an ohini helodi?
1: And ohini helodi.
3: A fair answer for you.
1: Catch it answer for you.
3: Oh, cucum.
1: Oh, cucum.
3: Beside one brequa.
1: Some brequa.
3: So many free.
1: It's money free.
3: Was after it was small and dying.
1: Was small or dying, I say.
3: Monco, you have a friend.
1: You have a friend. I
3: say, Munya Huna.
1: Say, Munya Huna.
3: Makanchem.
1: I'm
3: so many cocoa to
1: number some cotunibi.
3: Was now, what year or he asked me?
1: What year or he asked me?
3: Was he Mokoy?
1: Was he Ekoy?
3: Was an ashe?
1: Was in a hair?
3: Soma or Huna Puyo?
1: Soma Huna Puyo?
3: Eddie won any mara?
1: I do only mara.
3: Eddie could see, sir.
1: Could see, sir.
3: Could you not for a qua?
1: For a qua.
3: About finding one
1: at Tiffin. About finding one at Tiffin.
3: Was no who's Roman?
1: Who in Sumano?
3: When a Nijik is
1: here, Casiapa.
3: No call dynamo,
1: no call dynamo.
3: Oh, who knew Yamra Abofra,
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1: 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Canano, so person warrior. 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What does it say? Madana Becker say, because Obi a quadana, most why brape. Bacope. To be out here, Biado, almost Baco, who could you holidays, Bacodana? 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
1: Afashe,
0: Epacho, T. Memo, up to Tete, and yet Osanane, and now. I can't for the year now. I have a friend. I can't let a bono. But some of the campaign, a friend of fro, a sou. Of fro, a sou, a bra. Oh, my dear, I don't know. Uncle Tarek anymore, and soon a toy. Not a soon cost, Not a carico tell you, sir, animal, and my baby. No. And see, a mobile, or by the man, I say, or by the ya, or fro, a sou. Oh, yes, or by the ya, or
1: fro, a sou.
0: And tell me, see, you know, I'm the first. Mantino, Eto, or Freddy,
1: a shoe.
0: I don't know, I'm a shoe for this, for this,
1: for this, for this,
0: for this, for this, for this, for this, for this, for this, for this, for this,
1: for
0: this, for this, for this, for this, for this, for this, for this, for this,
1: for
0: this, for this, for this, for this, for this, for this, for this, for this, for this, for this, for
1: this, for this, for
0: this, for this, ya ehu de
1: ehu moboro
0: ya ehu moboro sa bosumi ye mu na ye wo ya emra no
1: te
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1: sahene
0: osahene osahene te so ensen eye boshe
1: ana
0: bofo na ka kire or they say ma me ni
1: say
0: obeji
1: say awu sen obabeyin
0: enti mama de bosumi na ebeto
1: Bosse, but what you
0: say? And it's the boss was saying, I am right. I was not so soon, so soon, I find a boss. How did you say? And the ever one was supposed to show me a friend.
1: Yeah, a room, bro.
0: And I just on and son say, I hear
2: me, I hear
1: me,
0: I hear me, I hear me, I hear me, I hear me, I hear me, I hear me, I hear me, I hear me, I hear me, I hear me, I hear me, I hear me, I hear me, I hear me, I hear me, I hear me, I hear me, I hear me, I hear me, I hear me, I hear me, I hear me, I hear me, I hear me, I hear me, I hear me, I hear me, I hear me, I hear me, I hear me, I hear me, I hear me, I hear me, I hear me, I hear me, I hear me, I hear me, I hear me, I hear me, I hear me, I hear me, I hear me, I hear me, I hear me, I hear me, I hear me, I hear me, I hear me, I hear me, I hear me, I hear me, I hear me, I hear me, I hear me, I hear me, I hear me, I hear me, I hear me, I hear me, I hear me, I hear me, I hear me, I hear me, I hear me, I hear me, I hear me, I hear me, I hear me, I hear me, I hear me, I hear me, I hear me, I 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
0: 36
1: this.
0: Aha. For 1 year.
1: For 1 year.
0: Yes.
1: Ti sana tete akan na bu.
0: January 31st.
1: Yes. Ni ne 28. And ti say oh say. And say oh akan na bu na aye ewiase say ye bu na ani abosome na akan fo na de bae. Your friend, a kind
0: nebu,
1: and didn't he? Yeah, Yamasumfui, Nina, oh, a gumaya, a pija emu, and yes, I bet so. A jinkona, ye bonitino, I bet so, be cura, ufiri, a bra, what you call Vianaso, and I will for the more, and you ma or your ye, but be could peer ye, and there I know, or say, and that owner say, and to be any while, I beg it out, bones or da corona. Oha, them you know, oha, dancing, or young few know her, influencing all her, influencing all her. But what I say,
0: a man,
1: Emma Uhu, and a bra, or the Costate, Yamra Suman Cassa, or 21 years. The bread, what dee, or didn't fear say, a dunubaco, your mamma, you know, or my man of my bread or upon you know, my man always say, Papa always say, not a grandbrano, not Oma, there be no nima, not a say, I can't know what will be animal. What you said, not. Joseph, no, and Stefano,
0: no,
1: oh, my AC, ah, no, on any here, I bet if I had a day,
0: a warm,
1: and see, I was at Toronto, a bet church on the money, I'm what I say now, I'm my own kind of Bible, I'm what I get kissing me, I'm my winning baby, and to end it, Saturday, you be a day, you
2: be man on out to
1: what? Not and someone, oh dear, a cake,
2: oh, which goes here, oh, what's in the
1: city, oh, what's in the city, and woman, so. But what do you say about my bad day?
0: I bet you be.
1: And you hold a baby rabba. And just a minute, you know. Yeah. Embra Marada, Asunfo. Yes, some Embra, Emrada. I'm one family member. And yes, so. It's shining so. So, per se, Oba, assuming we are. A Embra, Emrada.
2: Papa, heaven, oh.
1: Heaven, Neo.
2: Okay. Who are Nasa?
1: That be who are inside? Just a more. You're crazy, but before all.
2: Mhm. Okay.
1: Then you have it.
2: Ya no oti baby.
1: Ya. Ya hu musoro.
2: Okay.
1: No, oh baby, ah, na me say oyem fermenti no. Oh baby, ah.
2: Okay.
1: Aja si. Baby from the crown. O dey bow ojo.
2: Mhm.
1: Aja si.
2: Ya ba no oti ni sey fa so.
1: Ya ba no ono ne emra no.
2: Mhm. Oh ni sey fa so.
1: Papa.
2: Okay.
1: Up to date or so.
2: Okay. Awo so ho.
1: Awo ho, o no obodi sem.
2: Ora so ho ni.
1: O ho si si am kase chiru. O ti pegamo Greek pegamo.
2: O da so ti asasi so a.
1: O ho. No pai.
2: Ah.
1: O da so ho.
2: 0543898692. 0543898692. Now, I don't know if you
1: have one or higher. I say, Bonsanai. Now, I'm so tigric, man. I said that in a if you're Turkey.
2: Okay. 0543898692.
3: 0543898692. But what did not feel about? I'm saying, Bisa, Nena, I want to say, Nena, Chiwabi. Now, so hello.
4: Good morning.
3: I'm going to go to the house.
4: I'm going to go to the house.
3: Hello. Would you never be a Kazafi?
4: Okay,
3: also with my journey life 0543898692 0543898692 0505 2995 0502 5 2995 Hello,
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6: Now, Pegamon.
3: nanam
4: okay.
3: Antipa. Okay.
1: Or that particular area. No, or two, sir, I didn't say God. But what
3: I see, sir, testing to him as I'm my papa, my mom, friend.
1: Yeah, yeah.
3: Baby,
1: a patcho can a decent, a timmy, a mu, a do me, no echo. That has a baby about some tear.
3: Okay.
1: Oh, but some day, here, Bonadino, but bring him, sir, or your bruni, or your bruni, or your tuntum. Not or your obadi, yan, cropon, henia, or tosso, a hensia, do siensia. I was so the did awe. And I'm sir above photo so simple session, you know. Then you find awe, Hansia do Siencia. Tis your car, triple sessia, need your car awe.
3: Until you see any punk on Tantuano.
1: Yes, need a car awe. But so I was there. Yamrasumo, so tear your pa. Who better something I say? Was it a nipper?
3: My man, of course,
1: of course, look at her.
3: Oh, my boom, watch it. Hello.
5: Hello.
3: I would dinner by your casafri.
5: Of a tag.
1: Yeah, I'm ready now.
3: On super to my flabbers, aha, since the bowl and mutants, since my far corner. Now, on same bisano, yet mamma, papa, so a year, no, amen. I was 0543898692. 0502529935. Oba, so I ever papa, in sending you away, yano, no more
1: banner form. Sir. But what's your truth? What's your question? Questions, you know. I'm here. I'm a crack five from a number. Offer my bachelor. Why? I have from bachelor. Can be asked.
3: I'm in for you. Hello.
5: Oh.
3: But just some browser, and yet, you send me cattle. Uh-huh. No, Pesa, I have an idea too soon, and you know. Yes, sir.
1: Ah, Metro.
3: 054. Hello.
5: Hello. Yeah, Robert and Amasi Amber Vivi. I'm saying, well, go to a decent Kamakama Pana. I said, ye boy, we are seeing Finchia Bibini. In his name, Isaiah Bata, since you are being sure, said you can't say, oh, when you're coupon entry.
3: I don't know why you're here.
5: Aha, and this is here, Master Mimi, this and say, and if it's anti whom we, yeah, I'm partial or Yamsam or you need passing to a hell when you're fusing.
1: What's
5: my question, Nancy?
3: Aye.
5: Or never for Yakasa or Yamsam or you need power to go.
3: Or you need what you are doing.
5: Aha, what's your name? You know what you say? If you say you who that, you're the one. Nothing you who the person that's maybe a year by the door or any port that's what you are. Master Miss Animal.
1: Open fear when you're. I will fear when you're. No, I said what you say.
3: Zero five four three eight nine eight six nine two. 0502529935 Hello. Jina babi ye ne yente wonka.
6: Okay. Tega.
3: Ai.
6: Okay. Eh, ye fere ko ye ni kaza ti akun tani.
3: Akun tani kwajo ba chi yente o.
6: Yo mpajo. Ndem dia so fute. You see I sema o kan ya go to fi babu mu. Ni wa so si ni dia ye so kokura.
3: I couldn't tell me until lines to you.
6: I couldn't tell you.
3: You,
6: maybe I'm not going to ask what here. Then, my mini now walk down in the mark or move at the part. Over, let you have a parcel.
3: Okay.
6: I have a forecast in this way of one sum or your opportunity. Especially, yet to win, such as one sum, yes, Nipa or to an attitude of one sum.
3: Okay, I'm sure.
1: Why?
3: Aha. One switch my flabber so
1: Aha, your car bar wants to win in the team, so fair contemporary. Metsamo, a yet and Womaya, a wabontina, a friend of Barbono, and yet Bruni and a Troy, a TD, a before and a troll, a can casano, as I troll, English, you know, the TD. Dear Momo, my friend is Apostle Paul, or your Akaniba, Nidian Casacasa. Ade osomafo or they say
7: Jaujan
1: 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And a cop, you know, sa King James si or tore a kaino or sa a chore borofo. And now King James or a canibo. The fellow Yakubi or tun. And Uncle Sisi mumaning in Ada. And only in Crawford Chance, Eddie and Fear Marco Marco, a bayer, a handsome, a quaddy, a ho, a goa, a quad or 70 years to 100 years. And the old dip paint, the pencil at the floor. Talk to a simple place, she said, a woman, then diabetes, let the open your money a day. She said, ho, and so far, a man, Manoa, who a 70 blue, and a soul, and what babble. Tell you what's a 70 that's a day.
7: Oh,
1: babble, sign a case in the tear. They said, we are or no King James, you know, and a cotton man, a month day, and I'm sitting Salmo, talk to and sound
7: full,
1: and I'm not over two dinner, Babble, and the idea better war to sign a case in the tear to talk what's my boss said for original Babble, no works a fat. Then I caught Punkamu. Bessam, who must remember? I can't afford to the quan. Busa was at dentina. I can't afford to quan at the Gumsaro. Oh, Timmy Slow. As I'm a papa penalty, Tibu, a seven or a manamanu, Sasso Ayade,
7: oh,
1: Babu, said the air and Ampacho, March Lavono, while King James, King James, you know, on draw, and Woman Crona, Apo, Jumadino, do you
8: like for Woman on Babuha?
1: Question, Ibuho.
9: And
7: that's what
9: you
1: can for your grammar.
7: No, that's
1: it. Oh, my mama, my dear, will be better. Oh, Tim, be in TM. But yeah, no, call UK, but you can hear UK Pergamo. UK, United
7: Kingdom,
1: but Pergamo. We are for America. Now, but Pergamo, Obama. We are Bread Italy. Ever but Pergamo. Ko Germany, but Pergamo. They have inquired about Pergamo. Now, Bush has said, "I will never fight against free him. I will not back Turkey, more than Turkey." Now, I'm about to hear the friend say, "And you come out here, you must be a. You are Fabuano. I feel you are. You are Chama. I don't require Ansana. What do you call Ukrumo? I call too much. I said,
7: 'Papa, so
1: what
7: do you mean to you, man?' Hello.
10: Yo.
7: Hello.
10: Hello. Good morning.
7: Good morning. My name is Suka Karai.
10: I am
7: very
10: okay.
7: It's a time for
10: also.
7: Okay. Hey,
10: not about them.
7: You too.
10: Also, I'm going to give you a question. I'm going to say, nah, what's this?
7: Okay, but say it in your kind of bad. I say, I will form still now.
10: W, I'm going to give you a question. I'm going to say, what's this? What's this? What's this? What's this? What's this? What's this? What's this? What is she saying? What is not Simuniano? Or the Greek, what is she saying? And I'm not a young woman, so what is answer to we are me a young woman. I can't need the only way to watch a Bible. I can't need the only one. Canonical Bible, canonical Bible, no. Can't need the only watch a woman flipping my own Bible. I can't need the other baby. It's a Munina, no say. But some of the Greek here, they still fly upon the scene. What is she saying? Oniano.
1: And can say yes, I foresee no. Who was I saying? Put the put on smile, you your friend say. What do you say?
7: One of them now.
1: Yeah. Mono, I was a win. I don't need to put up for the business, you know. May more than West Crash and what was a question. Who said your gradually? Now, Cassidy Curry, I said, for say a Hebrew, I say a Greek. Well, and grandpa animal. And see, and yet, who projects them say, Babu, if your new book will find a Babu, Babu, no, what you say? Babu, a woman. Babu means a woman. Babu means book. It's a woman, and it. What was here? To catch a sang manua, or so chassis, and it. But the book will not hear poor dinners and wouldn't it? And to old Babu, a woman, who wants to watch yourself, not book who are a more simplicity than ma. I look before and say, young fan to a border can or no, or say, and say, the air babu. I had a bush, ye, as I will question beer, or be something in a way you are no. Why?
8: Sir, last week, you know, last year, best chance here. Did he kind?
7: Oh, Baswa, now we tell you, me Pacho, why now tell me you if so? Zero, hello, Mibo.
10: Hello, okay, you must hear about the question of man and what the question do.
7: Now we tell you, okay.
1: Yes, a question,
7: but I'm from now with it. Now with it.
10: Ah,
7: let me say a question. Any here?
1: Any here?
7: Hello.
9: Hello.
7: Ah, we didn't know you were free. Hello.
9: Hello.
7: Hello.
1: And the actual say, Honora, let a fraud big Pegamon. And the Argentina, Uncle Bush and Uncle Ray. Uncle Ray say, and you are, I feel sad because you are some buffalo.
7: Aye, no,
1: why?
7: I don't know. Obisunima, now so Wabetre, as simple as it is. Hello.
9: Hello.
7: Mr. Ofra, my feed in the mouth, and you are Robert, ain't you?
9: Me follow a perfect answer.
7: Okay.
9: If you say, go to you or say, or to Pegamo,
10: and I say, say what you say, or will shoot,
7: Hello.
10: Quotation, I said, no, because I said, no, would be a young challenge in the panel. Because then there's a little Bible.
7: Isa, You crowd Papa in your beer free bubble, no be banner, so I'll be crying free bubble, no say, near Babulina, be crying the bubble, no, the Nedian, but also, oh, once I'm kind. Aha, and see, a bucket. Amen. Papa, I'm batching into you.
1: And he said, yeah, yeah, can't say, Uncasse, I want someone, some crown cousin common chassis. Bonin in a papa, I'm saying a friend, Aaron.
7: Aaron,
1: a far bonin in a dish, obey bonin in a
7: tea. Aaron, Ober, you say,
1: Brad, not or yet, or yet, where bonin come again? I'm not a bad dear, ya, till ye. Not say, oh, say, when a someone call for a home, you but meanwhile, no. I don't know what you mean. I say, oh, what they say,
7: Pegamon,
1: the way Greek. It is one to watch out. I said that. Tell me, my mouth will grow for being a man. Says, oh, but so we start Pegamon. I'm quiet. Didn't quiet. They just always saw me to me. It was sort of a girl, Gan Hana, Mokophobia, yet yes, I don't know. It doesn't say, so to be.
7: Okay, but you mean, hello.
11: Hello.
7: Aha, would you be a Kazafi?
11: I'm a different Kazafi.
7: But you do need a moment, sir.
11: Steven,
7: Snazzy into you.
11: Aha. Master, you know, I said, Papa, you know, I'm bad in Shirano.
7: You.
11: Nah, and Pretty, the old three will be here, my war. Many more better one of the day will be not your become what
7: I said,
11: na Papa, and then in our tree. In your tree, you can't say my work and go Papa with me, say, but you know, for the past 3 years. Nah. I never found myself seeing that this woman found it in the power of one pile. Me,
12: Opoku,
7: I don't need time. Isn't
12: it? I don't need time. The phoneas, my special mobile matter. Who say, I'll be phone and can I turn off it? I propose on the mobile brand on one immediately in different cities. I feel if I am a good city degree, so many for not time and anything. But I'll consider to send it. You cannot kind of end a fair time immediately because I'm referring to my person kind of good before. Some bonnet will be some kind of about the way before.
7: Nyamia feno na nyame ka sa kire no hunhun na no so waza tutu kwa mebre na onim ni bia ye nim anambwa enya abotre ni ntie papa no ye hunhun se no mabu wo ba bi kura ye nyen hunu ya wo bi so akire wo be kan sha duduo na na wo pra ye wo hunza eh papa mba chi mi ntio
1: 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If you have a contract to me, you know. Ah, a bass or Osama, you know. I wonder what's a sign. History, geography, name will be brave. And even Titicurano,
7: Namasim, a cousin, Cafro, AI.
1: AI.
7: So now they have an AI
1: in Empire.
7: Any day, yes, China, I did be a GD.
1: Aye.
7: We don't question,
1: sir.
7: As a feature, some would be editing. No, my son, they can see it. No, my dad, the from our own. So, yeah, and then I'm way,
1: sir.
7: But now, war 3 years, 20 years.
1: Oh, sir, dear, At the same time, so we are almost say, oh, why do you panel? I can't cast out Nipano, no, Omoka. I feel so, Nipano, the Nipano, so no, not Omina, so Africa. TVS in Asia, say, if in Africa. Say, Nipati moon is ah, and your bones are bullying, or any woman. What I say, the bones are fear, no, own genuine be, and can say, be
7: Big Joe. Mammy from the last call, Anna. Hello.
13: Ah, Mia. Yeah, Bob, my bass, you say, or more church, no monsoon kind, you say. Say, open so for the child for all come out for free, the intermediate be a phone like the tomb, and I know. Just to be in, you must have no more canna. I said, I'm okay with some uncake. It's some of the young yabo three team. There was some monsoon yabo to say questions or sober.
7: Yeah,
13: I think I'm going to be a question.
7: Hey,
13: you're missing a question. You're missing a question. You're missing a question. You're missing a question.
7: Yati. Robert, may I sorry? Mammy fa a jetachi. Hello.
14: Yeah.
7: Uh-huh. When did she end you?
14: Oh, they come on for you not yet. And it is Africa house. First in the book, there was Africa. And see, I broke from my bonus. The two Africa. If I never saw a principle, never get the country. And see, a Bible, my number of country. And if you use Africa, you also man.
7: Tell us when you are the friend, crazy. Um, Miss Anna questions say, I don't know to me, and you know, correct, and they ain't come with him. But be beating quay being here.
1: I can't tell me the house.
7: Aye, you too.
1: Now, dear, make a chair a tearful in, and say, Yamara Sumano, and will you murder that? A can for no. And I'm sequestered by the ABCD, Dubai, a Macassano, a bassa,
7: okay,
1: and it is for no. Obusa, Obusa, not one quasaria, or send me. 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
7: Amwasi.
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1: 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But it's sefi.
7: Aha.
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7: Aha.
1: A from ashafu.
7: Lewi for no.
1: Yes. Omu ya let me Lewi for until a from. Edi naka se yamu wenu aya ashafu.
7: They can't hit you for an easier for an common moti ono.
1: 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Yeah, ishira fu no. 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
1: Yes, sir.
7: And you time with the engine, come via
1: time and one
7: time. Yeah, I
1: need it. The attendant said, and Nebbiano, you are
7: the answer of it.
1: You will cry also a cancer panel. You will crony in grass saying, and when the FMs are hodo, Diana, any faco, to be our baby. Oh, Sabre, yes, I believe the about Bricumuno. Yeah, best say Bricumine, say a strong as someone of Benson, Nebentia 7 years, Nebemfa. Yes, say a buy, say, Ebia, Ebeca. 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
7: Ay.

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0: And what day immune system when you're coupon, and you're ready for the animal somewhere who buy no. And Nasa wouldn't in Busaba, Mr. A page immune system, Nabribia. 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So say, dear, I'm off for the drone one, and the in Busaba, Mr. Drone one dance, yes, say, and Yarwa would run Nipa and Yina, a Timmy Banaso, and now I'm pa, Omuan Yarwana Dada, no monum doctor. 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
3: oh sir ene de ese mache o na chese anadwi wodo oba ba afia
2: wo matresi Let me that's one. 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Mean feeling now. Adiati Pradia. Now, yesterday, Yanom, Edino Quachi, concrete. No, and now I'm on for the extra comfort foam. Ho, Adas, Jeremia, and rather, Nicotopia, Najai, mad, Dana, you say.
3: 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Nankao better pa. Now, say extra comfort, dear. Uko Cromua, and where Dian will be able. Yes, sir, soon, de pa.
2: Jai. Yes, okay.
3: 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Tobia mame pa on.
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12: Steve Green say, so tri ye fu, na untimi minum na e bubu afia. 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

mame mfa announcement wo infa ntudwa na yen hye ne sopa mfa mame announcement wo e free Mixta Callings, we are your personal assistant, Edema, the MP for Brekum East. Eda and Pavi, Shrebe. I'll say, young country Brekumai, and a mobile free set quite by name, and Patapo Ben and Yamia Dumachina, Regina, Eda, Pentecost down Hono, and Yamia Duma contractor, no Esho, Mon Yamia Duma Dochina. And it's in Yamia Dumachina, dear close you, sir, you know. One more free circle by Mofa. Going for the station, one of my crossroads in Yametia Sanafi, Mapa, and the Babi Si Bunsu Mona, more crosso. A co champion, any more for a bar. Break me a ceremony. Yes, easy that road, no. For construction purpose. And it's a set at the four. Any precum penny for you, and we show you where you to one contractor, you one on so the Juma Oyano and your crab paper. And it's your sermon for you now. You may have my Juano and your contractor anything. Oh, Bao Duano was sandwich. And you want more free Katuna, but I'm a bit me afar. Off-seat bed junction ho. Be a gas filling station when I'm across off for Wa Babi C. A sign patapu road no snow across so equim. Nothing more when you're a pre-sec side when I'm across Wa BC. Brand your quad, nothing more across the bar. And the Babi C recoom. Nichin Yakupon show will be a personal assistant. Mr. Collins and I'm not sure in your sanka was a bee. And it's your same thing with you. Yamaya Duma contractor, you did Juma Shannon, sir, obey and patapu, who do know. Pentecost down on your shred. Or sing Yamaya Duma Dochna and Oba. And it's your one with the cast, any pragya who do, any muta who do, any free patapu, and so a more corner. I'm here to make a change from an opaque city. A crossroad in the extreme order. A dawood of man. I want my adjuman in here. Then cry. And it's also a full patapo by head. Now I'm far from my BC champion in the world. Your crossroad in the middle of the channel. For construction purpose. And it's you for bringing your quiver now. Press all cross so far. The BC patapo quem who are debit. Your cross on your sea road. No. And it's your mom far bring your kwakwana so me see ask for the new one I'm a brickum crude in your coupon should be away a personal satan edema edda simon and pavin chairman brickum east mp yes mr collins said that's your part and you said tier 40 out of 40 now so be soon to be come on 26 minutes after 1100.3 FM, your Super Rock station. From your Tajuni, Emma, Ufunina, near Mayina, Happy Mother's Day. Ode Teresa, dear, Odiane Domfua. Sansa Teresa, Bia, my mammy, a dopa. Sansa Mikai Brahmi, mammy, a bra, me, who are ye, oh me, in the danger, why? I will always let you enjoy your breakfast before you leave on it. And it's after church, and you had a special Happy Mother's Day. So, go cry the bravo for me. I'm a chill, my Bianca Samuel brother, my senior bro. Quadena Minya Sampaqua, Bakunim Yerivintino, sanity. And it's keep your radio lock on 100.3 FM, your Super Rock station. I love you so much.

And he's here, so you pay number so I can kai boy. A personal assistant at him, Brekum East MP. Our Mr. Collins, or no, any personal assistant at him, Brekum East MP. Taxi driver, now we're and it's your stress saying, taking this note serious, this announcement serious, nothing. And boy, you know. A cobana say I'm Fahoya block on us is still naive to trust him before. A major no air day pa. And it's your stress saying I knew Ranasona and your Kamakama Pavai. When you're coping, show me in a no consenting in a train. Few minutes to 12 and 12 is Peace 104.3 FM.

your friend me Actor Junior. And you're going to be a good one. 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Yeah.

Yes, Udru Ahen Grace. Okay, thanks for being there. Prem to breakers here, Bononi, Ede Babe Somo. Ebusia make house, Prem to breakers here, Bonichino, Yede after church. 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Yeah, from a Sylvester near Quacupon House and Saki. 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
3: 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Now say, you must say, who are you? Yes, and an attention of fire. Which means you are your person.
2: We did this for you. 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
0: And I find first to say, I'm afraid, or true BC, so I will a table by my team and cinema. Now, oh, yeah, I was so very no, and I would look at my new Eddie Hong Koma, or the Etuya Nim say ye. Now, Office of Register of Companies, and what you will hold Montin, so I was Central Business District as Antimante Mukumase. Now, what you will make, I walk on the one who was over doom. Awa kuma swadi anu mbuta yenye na nise. Enyuma numua ewa santimante muni titi huni Central Business District honu mono. 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Ube register of company no. Ewa Office of Register of Companies. 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
5: EFS will be able to get ORC Enka. Na media yedino so that you can protect business name. Ha, and the Ghana are buying so businesses are a whole door a walk. 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
0: 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compliance and enforcement. Ura Patrick Buama Franchi any piece of the incoma or church in some say.
4: In terms of regulation, betting, be a information under the Gaming Act 721-2006, you want to regulate, control, monitor, and supervise every game of chance in the country. With the exception of Loto Nyayankayon, the Gaming Commission regulates, control, monitor, and supervise any game of chance in the country.
0: Commission on the Deputy Director of Investigations, Inspections, Compliance and Enforcement, Ura Patrick Buama Crunchy, and our ni Echegui. Na and what you say, you also Mashibeni, Urumanfo Kofi Bente, Afo, and Suka Sabia, which him say, Gaming Commission on Officer Wabebi, I was a Hirosun, then Yaji Papa Opan, what you say, Bebwa, and my game was soon for Swinano, Adesia was a Hiroso, and it's a Hinano, Ebia Benwom.
6: Yes, Rene said, you want to have a call, yes, BBID, a big moon, I am ranting near Mabawano. Among Emperor, Mujuma will be Dino, send your radio, so information center. Among Chirichim, Ayena, Yente, I see ye, Ama, Mo, a two and a moon beer, Uncle, went to Winchibia, I'm a two year name, Omo, and Tem, a Sanso, I present, an animal vampire, good one, Berman, Benini, Jumanini, a son for so beer, and I say, and so you will be, and it's a ranting near Baba, I've been a Jumani Bia, and for so beer, Omo. Habian, Omudibi to ensue, EDB, Etoto, a good deal on your mind, Ebwa, a good deal punch or ha, young so, Yami, a bit. Yen Raja, your mensin, a mensin for fro, your banchisim, was just a BBI, a fatta mensin, Yensa, a beca.
0: Onomina for Kofi, Bente, Afo, a yes, a hero, some Rasibiani, na Nukramuno, Savio, so mensin the crachi, Onomina for Dominic Jesse, and so Casabia, which the Musa, office over baby, and for soom, and for sobeba.
7: Difficulty be a what about my soy and my boy. Then if you want a man, a more sentence now, the lottery or gaming, any sort of game, piano, I'm supposed to my Bahano, some opportunity, one pair in 60 movie, yeah, a home more, but you my honor, 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Jumabia, they will to show, say a Berto, a woman be a hitting Yaka, what's in the purpose.
0: Woye sehwi yoso mensini krachi. Wasumafo kwa ami usu Liberty FM sehwi. 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Center for Literacy and Rule of Law. 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Se Bank of Ghana wana wabibia accounto. 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were two quine, you wounded a quine. Nessicano, so what some of the money pano, modia mano, now to miabua. Now, go on go bass and Nessicano, Sumono Mosanoa, and shall which have been put in Gibia Ghana for war. It was a crabby, a new media hood woman, a becofum.
8: Now, the Puya Ratum 2026, you may be a DSC and you should say, and say, among four people who see Kana Banka, who is a Scarborough, and he said, says Carol, who in India, what you have to say, Scarlet, who are running here, dormant account, and I said, on clean funds, say, who could be bank account. Now, what is the account, and I want to be Scarborough for more than 2 years, I buy it when you have a dormant account. So, where a dormant account is now, if you have been saying, what bank back in Star Dormant account now, after 3 years, Bank of Ghana, every disconnect bank from the account of Bank of Ghana. As of October 2024, the secured food were about that bank of Ghana. This is a same phone call for Jimmy's quarantine. And yet, 100 million, and I made that money as of that time.
0: Na enu akire no enu rama wo se gina so no da tumpenfo anim se wo besere pa se banks ahodo wo Ghana no ye nso ja efombu ntire so obi be bi account na se sika ni mu pe muti mi fira ne se wo account 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
8: the young Mr. Bank from one friend is of people. And here I want to withdraw accounts with Doma. This can account for that one. If you did kind, yes, the bank of Ghana said, one share that's half and Ghana, and we have not bank in front of us. I will withdraw accounts with Doma, Roger, no friend of King. Get to feel me. And one chair said, bank for one publishing, Doma's account, bank in the Ghana's application of 1 year, bank that will go with our Ghana. Clearly, better publication because information gets to everybody out of Doma. A better crowd of chess out who will be saying to you now, who will say a word with me and I said, and what with me. Say, you.
0: National Road Safety Authority won fa ewo Western North Region and one in Central for di ehia yi na mpenfo ka se bi na wo tiem se afi 2026 e yura mu ya bosome mien se di kan kan kwanhia akosoro 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
9: Report 84 cases as against last year. Last year, that is 2025. In the same period, no, so you report 86 cases in terms of the number of accidents and crashes that is see reading. It me at so me, you know, share vehicles are involved this year, 2026, first quarter. Commercial vehicles, 35. Last year, commercial vehicles, 44. You know, and also, so bad. Now, private vehicles are not involved. This year, 37. And last year, the year 22. Into this year, as a private vehicles, na there, omu ye involved in accidents, na be ye doka. And a pedestrian knockdowns, ye can omu nam from a car bomb. This year, this first quarter, yenya emu 13, and a car heading a bomb. Against last year, there, na omu ye 15.
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0: 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I can't want to my abuano now. 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Can be what to the medical readiness exercise now. You may dear basso 37 are buying IRS Sabia now. 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
10: delivering care sharing knowledge imparting techniques the cooperation has been very exciting one thing that we're doing at the US embassy is looking at not just an example of medrex of our security cooperation but it's across the board so we're doing things like working together on humanitarian missions providing the airlift so that the Ghanaian engineering regiment is able to get there to Jamaica We're partnering on law enforcement cooperation to ensure that no one is taken advantage of wherever they live and that cybercrime is prosecuted here and in the United States. And we're partnering together ensuring that a successful World Cup, both for the Ghanaian Black Stars as well as for the U.S. men's national team. We're very excited about hosting this year's World Cup along with Canada and Mexico.
0: Ania Echegui Eura Matthew Asada. 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Ono so kasa bi a wo kire mu se. 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En wo ka kene ne kure free 2014. En a Ghana yenya won so mfaso osa bi si ne. Na AC han mo mbe koso so na waboa Ghana. Se ye koso na ye no mu ye adwuma bu mu a.
11: It's really a collaborative effort to learn from each other and share experiences and skills. And as one of those things, you know, we're starting here today with the physical physiotherapy clinic. The impact has been really fantastic. It's an opportunity to share the experiences that that you have that we don't usually get on a regular basis, and vice versa. And so it's an opportunity to learn from each other and to have specific clinical experiences that are sometimes a little difficult to get in our environment. And at the same time, we share the experiences that we have that may be different from what the Guinean team experiences. So it's a wonderful opportunity to kind of share those and exchange ideas and learning opportunities.
0: Lieutenant Colonel David Dolin, nene na etwa gwe na ne kwakro mu no Lieutenant Colonel Wusu wo yo srani na wo ye adwuma 37 a doctor for hwese dentist adwuma ibi na wo yo wonu so kasai
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13: 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parliament sometimes people the biano osimi biasa Jimmy Makatua, big a crato, and save some a certain amount of money from a salary a crane de mamino. My SM Boa Mikromo for the A and A, Yabwa Winum, Mom Hins can crab. Yamboa, the next time we beno, our literary as they know, it is Tatua, and the next week, a bayo and the literary.
0: Now, and what you know, and I would be young for Michael or to the bear feature him say, where are we, a man for the cocoa genuine Biakas and I was open vote to know, or gone for Yajuma. And open vote in Otichesica or CDP. We say no, and Yana Botay no. Now, Hirom Puana 2028 about to Nokra one Konko Jinebi. Name Mumsem Nasibajani, Obotaye, and Wakuma Swadi, and you were Juma people in Sobebwa, Nadisho about to impress Arsenal, or Masitina Moon Semitima Kuyi. And Tinis Obechesica will be an will be behind the Benio, you will be an Abarabal Kuya, and the Senate Jumanana Waya.
13: You know me already. My catch them will say, me interest we have to contest elections again. My catch will me can my catch will say, my parliamentary career no end 2028, 2029. But me as member of parliament, there may ye be a one the come for me. And I may yes, Yambo June, there may be a big program in Yanka, in Russia. We hear more, we hear school fees, we hear school bag, we hear school uniform, we hear provisions, they go for other course. If you are November, yeah, shop for free. For the answer to us, the man is a and me must say, yes, me bomb clue because of politics. Now we are, oh, yeah, now we be a bemo penia also impact lives. Pay your monk of one year, oh, yeah, a monk of one year, and the politics that's politics.
0: Oh, the man for Michael or Chile Belfi, a new job in South, my shibby Jenny. Now, the crowd criminal, a radiophobia won't hear ye, not every 300 Ghana cities, it goes 500 Ghana cities, a be so on, so on, it be any so on.

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0: Send your daddy number as a sunny ding AMDL no NS enjoy travel and tour. 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Sunflix travel and tour. Say one person why be a bayan tantanti. Visa fee no. Ubet ye just 30%. No more be a joint account. No more than yakanakoto. And to visa and clear ya. 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
3: 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But my day let you regulator no domino, let you meet him at all.
4: A woofwa, omuma, na omu enche omumbanusu, encha ye, sanema mene uonono, sanenia unquane hu. 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A bad time on my day on which a more mumba, Yameka, Nesse, Mama Yan Sai, and Saiichi, Yan Kwanka Shayama, a be more why. Then be every week you be on the Tontoma, Eddie Aquayi, Mama Yanjay Santoma, Noto, Nayam Boma, the Yan Shayama school, if we say, Quaji Agri Nasa Munese, when you educate a woman, you educate. A nation. Let us help to educate more of women, more of our boys, so that our nation would go far.
1: Mame Doris Lamte, where your president was some Fire Service Ladies Association in Kuno, on one the director of Human Resources Development and Training, our Ghana National Fire Service Kuno, and anene Echegwe Kaliba Day, and what this are Amadibuyi Ebesumu Yenyeri. 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
1: 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send say confira bank at the saturday bank account memory the bia ye dwuma for home beso wo sompa
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4: that there is a
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4: Texture burn na oshiche, inches burn na oshiche.
3: Yede ye frontal ana yede ye weak.
4: But what
3: is only matter?
4: Matansu head depot, but things are so.
3: Say say,
4: if you finish one day,
3: how about your central business center?
4: Your four provisions, akwa kuhere busi yani your school for
3: no. No man a weak, no so kwaso anymore.
4: As a matter of fact, I'm offend twice one.
3: Provisions also, bibibia.
4: A matter,
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1: 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I was Sky Force. I will rise and shine.
3: Beko, beba. 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

0: 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Who if you have one, yavi, what is the kit of your grow issue? 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Tia, my home crowd was so high. Radin Yankovo. In fact, we drew on a TV and you answer some of my home and the mayor, dear Madrian Hopa. He says, my dear, go through a lot. Hi, Charlie. O conceive ne let me dear Nasha say. She's a bad breast, I will be your crowd you into me crumpon. Nifi, a diana tone, no one or fit. Or tip a fin be an idea of him be a not off it. To me, feel one why your bassa, Mufanchemi. But in 9 months. Na imu problem, Sahodo, and Tessutier, unto me, Naya, I didn't change Mugua. 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Go back and check your exes. Sometimes we be one in Jay. Who did in a ten crowd and a whole crowd did in a ten near the idea? Then a bush in a mamma be kaya or then a court never have a kaya, linear lumina, who go moon in any more say. When they sleep, they will never say good thing about your life. You see, a very bad pa. And I will be more so one day, partners, papa. And it is sometimes, you know, into Kwania, the idea when they utter the word on your life, it will definitely chase your life. It's your navy and now no baby a deity. Why are you bonny for Kwania Nation Napanacho? It's answer you may not know the reason why you are going through what you are going through. Meaning, now sometimes, Yana a utterance is Sibia. Exchanging of all trances be a dead duo relationship mo a dear tiawa a cost with tiao. We can it into a banner bread, man.
1: Now tell you, it is the precious blood of Jesus Christ.
0: So bread, Munetti papa, na mundeti ye. India Cassie, when your crank is or trunk of him say, Obe, Nyana, my young Mohammedan, and my renown, so eh. Okay, can you perform? na man try ya even lo babu se ya na nge hey look as if you dey buy car you dey try it uma be no be car or machine o you no dey try everything be intact because na God who created the world see everything that he did be good and so why you dey check out something whether it's best or not Charlie you be a come out why and your cross hospital we dey be here. And it's a wishing I am for Conyan Sona Yena Marcy. A monsoir mon way and soon Yamiba Yamadoma Mamaba. A divia da Wakuma Suvian Yankopon Kumao, na O Mamano Omuni. And that day I celebrate you Yasimanino, a radio fan Kai with your funu, on fine Kai with Juma, on fine Kai with Sukusem, na on fine Kai with Pumudena and your men and Timmy Kuyim Famao. I wish 100.3 FM near Shalom. The friend me after Junior, me move be a quaba. Wow, the Teresa be a memoir quaba. Na me dopa Teresa for the is a mensia. Na, na mammy be a Holy Family Hospital, Brikumani a friend, Paratia. 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His answer, Sir Obama, ah, be, k, de, a cow, Tino, and your fedia grow cry. And you know when your baby see a Kaio class 3 teacher, or class 4 teacher, or primary school, UJHS, West teachers. 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What a diligence for you?

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Sorry, since I need to do too much. My main for a coin, you should have been here. Techie, oh, be a dime. 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That is saying. Shall teach you from Cocon Chocra. 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One opposition in a church amongst from Cocon Chocra. Na my main fa acquaintance, my fa announcement, and fa and tuja, and my brickum, and moi, and more fa and patapo quanus, especially moi, modi, pragia, any. 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The personal assistant of MP for Brekum East, Mr. Collins, is a MFF Foundation country. 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

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I will be your sentence in enough for more. Your friend, me at a junior and your coupon show. 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A crumbling, bye bye.

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Benjamin Asare. 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I can't wait to defend the bono. But what's the way the one I come on, Lee Mohamed? 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Hat to folk, and the crab on one moment's rabemo. Now what bono so, bono over the Kevin Osses today. It's a bit genaso. What's that? I'm a 10-10-10. Shisha. Imanala mankwa mankwa teato. Konansi de adianfa. Yesum jevido panfane de natufo. Referee chema e foul. Advantage dan konfama. Glorious Accra heart of folk. Sima emum temnie. Of any kind, has in shady sounds to the piano football club and soon to be shady. Cut a folk or show home performance. I will form you a pa, Maoli Wayo, Wayo Le Bonnie, now Martinica Caribbean, keep keeping born in plana. Yes, we're keeping born in play. 1v1, Martinica Carib, do a chat, I can't even want to make my body be a thank you. Now, Rafael and Prosa, one tonight, my Manola Manqua, now so they do. Nasu Devi, Hatafo, Osha Shishaprona, Osha Shishaprona, say, only away performance, no, and a year, Jumania, Hatafo, baby, I'm a baby, I'm a I'm a Tosu Dunsia, out of 18 class, no, has a Tosu 16, say, the home air performance is one, and a year, you blog now. It's a home there, Heart of folk. Home performance in here, 24 points. And so far, I'm accumulating from 15 games on my ball home. We and then didn't count. 15. Any man call you from heart of folk, I wear the camera. I'm picking 26 points out of the 16 away games, sir. On my bottom, your Benny Kakame, Diama Sporting Club 19. Now, Jamon, Bonnie Kitaiman on Mafu, Mafu Piazzo, Maxwell Atta. Now, ya was Atta controlling Bonnie Kamau, beautiful, from Maxwell Atta. What buff him, what dinky bonanza, the Yanfa, David O'Pan, Fanny, Abbe Papeche, Bonnie Manola Manqua.

0: 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Pafani beautiful pass Martin Kakari once more Kakaria children what jamu David Pafani today David Pafani my goodness was a sweet build up from out of folk on the right hand side of attack Martin Kakari control here and Dominic Macapiano could have the bottom of David Opafani under no pressure go now what Bobo not talking to me
1: baby I'm born in Dundee make a choice neighbor no David Opafani there's a neighbor into me and Koye but I won't say house for Ebo Homa and I wouldn't even say a pressure say J.U. last week who here of Bobo against Carolina United house for Kebo draw. And against the Vienna Stars, normally in Kaya Haas near Vienna HCSE, because Thomas Abemu time, then easy hard to book against the Vienna Stars. A referee, Prince, I think one of the referees, former Simfosu, or no NBD, that match, very crucial part, Thomas Abbe. It's here, the boy, it's your boss name, and no one, and no one's in a referee, never cast so has in your penalty, but you went to me, and Sabon. That year, no, that was a year, and I can say, has to book Edgy, a Ghana Premier League, and after Simfosu.

0: Say, we are born a piano, I don't meet me. My goodness, summer dance, what pop Premier League match a year, pa?
1: So I ask us now, update to no city City, Vision FC 1, Kaila United 0, 11 minutes, Vision FC, Amat Nakasa, Ewo, Ayani, Ajay, Kaku, the second sports stadium, and Ewo Tamanu Town. And I start now, Young Apostles, 12 minutes, almost Sunday Nations FC, 0-0. Holy Stars, Enemy Diema, 14 minutes, 0-0. And the House of Cooking Ape, Ebiana starts also, and also 0-0. 11 wonders, wins a match, a resource, you know. Man for any NHS and as any NHS are in the other resource, I hope you're Niano. Let's say, Jahe, Edibema, a team for Sensa, a GS Sports Live Ness, and the MTN Adarama. You recommend you know, Emma.
0: Game on, Paul Abrimatin Kakari, Kakari, the job was with Pierre Ferman Koche, Rafael and Ponson, and Sunday, Stephen Anna Tibedu, one guided born beautifully, my born a trash yet, a goalkeeper, Kapanya Koryama. A goalkeeper, Kakwanya Kwadiama, a Gianna Football Club, Sima, Duba Kuntan, 11 minutes on the clock. So, Vienti, perfect, and I'm born to the young Quatremo. And a goalkeeper, Prince Society, the Piano and Tampaso, now, so that we refuge him upon a clash at Tanto, Hatufo Katu and Tampaso, Bonabri. Frank Aporaduku, watch your back beautifully. Aporaduku, that's it. I'm on so. We play that one at your boy, and echo. Baba Debu Mohamed. Now, so daddy. Baba Debu Mohamed. A popona to watch the baby. Baba Atemu Mohamed, a popona to watch the baby. My bona trash yet. A goki Kakonya. A Kotiama. Adriana Football Club. Adriana Football Club. And the last time Adriana the PM1 Cargo Pamaso, a year 0-0. And I'm with me a boy, a wase, on the 4th of November. Was October rather, 4th of October, 2024. And I saw came to check who here. Game na kwa MB 0-0 in that particular game. Resaki in a red card, 55th minute on a yellow, and a 58th minute also in a second yellow card. And they are only about 10 against 11 in that particular game. Still hard to folk and to me and Twatna. That was our game no more. And then they Osha players from Mubasa game now. And they Bebrebena. And Ebobi Benjamin Asari, Ebobi, Sansuna Kevin Asensi, Ebobi, Hussein Ebobi, it's a three players, but and I want to focus on the last fixture. If you're not bank, can't go permanent, I'm on ATV, AGMO, on the part of Gianna, so ultimately, I'll be my friend, man, or my foe, Ebobi, and now Gianna, then. Okuno my team, Hediama Fernando. 13 minutes. Hatofo Kenya free kick. Hatofo Kenya free kick. Just at the edge of the penalty box. So I'm born on my body here. Kenya na se. Born a bit in your Tottenham. Enya me wawa se born a bit in your Tottenham. And the last time I go to Kiana. Back 2021. Hey, who? Papa.
1: It's close to about 5 years. That was the year half of the G League.
0: Yeah.
1: I done let Jim with time on. Right to the Jerry. Daniel, a few by name with time on. I'm going to meet
0: SCA. Victor Edu, and I said first goal, the 30th minute mark. And Hamza, Hafiz Adams, rather. I said own goal. And it was half for him. Come on, we're 2-0. It's close to 5 years, yeah. Has intimidated Vienna, oh, Mama Branaso. Martin Kakarina, Jabon, and Chibi, Abon and Dano, and Amo Benyan, sir. They were at Vienna Football Club, Buakada Kerimu. Martin Kakari, Rafael Amponsa, and Martin Kakari, that's ready. Goalkeeper, Prince Jose, Dimotuche, and Martin Kakari, Bomadia, BT, Human War, Nipa Fesono. Beating the camera, Anka has for the shame, Cabon, the better talk to him and Swampa. And your Pia Bonaso come upon it, Eda Sukra, Hato Fokuman, and your Pia Bonaquette, Raymond Achiman, the Pia de Bonafio, crack come up. Pia de Bonafio, Mabona Trashe, Koki Kakwena, Court Yama,
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0: Court Yama. Adriana Football Club, Ghana Premier League match day 32, 15 minutes. Still, Obi and Shabi. Yasani Bono Asha Samantans. Adam Sevibi Mite Himbon. Rimana Mafa Control. Mafreda Sujina Bonoso. The Piano Bona Koma. Sebu Sana Bought back to Sam Adams. Adam Sawaso Kama. The Bona Content Tenwa. And still, Bonica Awuni. Awuni Cross Nabana's Rally. It's the Akutan Balance. Say, Ibon Efio. Bona Sabini Daniel Kwame Awuni. I want to man Tamara Jefferson. They will pass on it. They come up, pop out, they will want it. And then I was so, my wife and Timmy and Cock, and Paul and Trash. Adriana Football Club, Okuruma, Adiama, Hatapok, and Pepono. Adriana Football Club, possession wise, Adiama, above 54%, has above 46. But so far, has about 5 shot. Two targets in the area. Pemo Ayefeno, Martin Kakariho, the JDA channel, one from Bebrebe, a jail, one from Bebrebe, GA Sports Live Sunday, your favorite radio station, a song NLT and K, Raymond Achiman. Sedusana, Martin Kakari, Kantata for Atofol, Kakari Atofa Papaso, Amaya Timona Freezer. My goodness, Martin Kakari, Watopa Papaso, Ama Yachibona Freezer. Still, Monica Atofo for. Emmanuel Amankwa controlling one of the process Wako foul in player. Wako foul, Henson and Ponsa. Come here, Jim foul the Etiano. Judge foul the Etiano. Judge foul the Etiano. Henson and Ponsa. Saliba Shay Emmanuel Mafu. Nance Levy. Kevro says he's a boy for you. Rafael and Ponsa. Pona pinch of somebody. Henson and Ponsa. Yeah, what's up, come on? The Bona Chemo. Why Eneko, Bonabedi Adams, Adams Awaso Kama, the Bonachemo, Sedu Sana to Adams, Yamantano, Achibora Freezer, now Frank Abora Duku, and Atepak on the right hand side of attack, Abora Duku Nansu Debu, Frank Abora Duku, Obobona Twatri, Frank Abora Duku, Obobona Twatri, Young Fasa de Sefata. And Fama Yam Fasa Fatam Fama and
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0: Fiber. You come for the amount. If say I used to be engineer, come for the amount. Open network in Jen Nice when can host as a Sabi. Let the confra and one MTN Fiber. The cost of a bomb Kaiser Umumo Pino MTNC and Kancho said, Obian water flow if you MTN officer, Master. Bomo Pilimami. Who's up there? No one said you put it for. Unpersonal duo. Omeyo, sister new landing. Omeyo, sister. Masa, Umomo Pin exclusively on Paulia. The Cabayan Pawire, Ubaka mention. Here, what would ya? So, who plays called baby? No, I allow cash out. What do you say? Who allow cash out? I'm a Biaobiano. What do you say? Shallow card. Ako Ediama Frank Abora Duku. First yellow card of the game. Ako Dietia Frank Abora Duku of After Folk. This season, Senkahato Folk, of you know, Kakra Homa. Nankabari Sankaling, what it Timukra? What it Timukra? Home games, Bechem United. Or draw a dream sense of draw, Brookup Chance or draw it, Basaki Holy Stars or draw it, Carolina United. When the games are hard to focus on, what was one? Oh, my drum, Drosno, papa. 19 minutes of gameplay. Gornica, Hussein, Mohamed, Hussein, Aounia Tatano. We're playing the Aquarius, the Bonacobani goalkeeper, Benjamin Asari. Or they have been going here about the Bonacoba Kevin or SB. SB, it's SBA Buffin, the Bonacoba Imanala Manqua, up against two players. I'm on Quadia Fim, I'm on Quadia Suchina Bonoso, me wanting it, me wanting it. The Pierre Bonacoba Martin Kakari, Kakare Pia, Rafael Lamponsa, Piero 410, Natsunabi. President Yanko, and then they have been my friend Maswana Tai Jeffinism, the Pia Sokode, Bonamedia Santiabua, Asantia Pia, the Bonacoma Maswata, now Sedusana, Sana Contro, Sedusana, the Lasso Cabono, and Sedusana, and Asu Eje Jabonoso, and Asu Eje Jabonoso, Amapona Trashia Tam Tuakonya, a court Yama. A Piana football club, a Piazza come and bought my brother Summer Dance. Adams are controlled by Pula Atana. We're pulling body out now, Sidney. Kevin says they are cutting supply. No, beautiful chest control. Mohamed Hussein, Wakini Panyan Opum, Hussein Dasu Cabano, beautiful pass. Now, Sidney Raymond. Achievement, one man, born up in Daniel Kwame Auni, Auni to Maswalata, after the Jabon, so the one I come as Summer Dance, Adams, the Jabon, so now Sidney. Lamantan
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0: Yaman Tamara Mapona trash here. 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We Pia Nasurebi. Poor pass from Imanala Mankwa. Sedu Sana Beje. 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Steven Anochi Bedu. Anochi Bedu too. Abubakar Adams, Adams Legina Bonoso, we're Piana Kama, we wanna come on Maswalata, center circle, line or so, we're Piana Kama, we wanna chill also offside against Hansen Amponza. Offside against Hansen Amponza. Okunumai Tindia Manfeno, live commentary on GS Sports Life, Quick Ones and Al Brighty, Ghana's five star commentator alongside Seth Dazzy, Gomua German, this year. Jay area 2 point, Antipai, 22 minutes.
1: Well, 22 minutes, but Kwando Ehru, essence, the Heart of Lions, Beneza Aban, Abogo, the Amar Heart of Lions, Heart of Lions won, somewhat zero, who's the Heart of Lions, so by you 38 points, yes, at now on the league table, Heart of Lions, El Potwana, Omosu Abba Ebenya El Honti, Heart of Lions 1, somewhat zero, and Vision FC 1, Kerala United. Zero and yes, that's now baby. A ghost, no, a fool, no, and no,
0: Borne Cra, Frank Capora, Duku 1v1, still not to bedu, or the Bona Fanokode, and not to bedu, that's what Tatano, Frank Capora, Duku, Akofalaya, or the Bona Coma, Martin Kakari, Kakari, Piano Bona Ben Vinciafim, the Bona Coma, Rafael Amponsa, Amponsa, Tabri Shot, and Sanfa. 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I will need the Bona Peche, the Bona Coma, Sam Adams, Adams are controlling, the Bona Basenta Seco Ken Konomo, Steven Anochi Bedu, Anochi Bedu, Energy Jaboroso. 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The Pia Sokama, Adebona Chebo, Wai Eneko. Wai Eneko. And also, Bona Beni goalkeeper, Benjamin Asai, the Pia Nekore Adebona Kama. Kevin Asensibe, Imanala Mankwa, Amankwa Pia Sokama.
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0: Born Abedi, David Opafrani, Frank Abora, Duku Yamanekwai, Raymond Achiman, and that form, an old defendant, ding. 24 minutes. Go my surprise so far. Go be my
1: surprise. You want attendance of Kanye very poor because supporters who say how to book is a Biana Stars and now say almost a Biana Crana points no entity and Momo NG League no and waiting on someone so home matches no has a purple place Nakasan Swatch there say home matches in the performance in Nadia so in Kasambi Ebianka how to book a Paris match we end up from Panji Ghana Premier League no and as at now or sa. And the third position now has Gano, and one who had him simple to be beyond speech me up here at the Amano Ewo or Ted Honti. Amano Ayati, Amana Ayati, and House of Pokemon is especially the home match is now an extra Eddie Pa because this now, place never put to the upper fans, everywhere Nimono, and you know, and the echo. But aside that, this over a lot of matches will be in the house about draw, and Tianosu coming with a performance. I has a putting up and you any day. Of the kind at the moment, 29 minutes of action has to put is on top of the game. But I can't say, Bono, Ebeko, Akotwat, now. But as at now, on the league table, the owners are saying, it's a Mediema, 57 points now. And I'm a Mediema Kuta because Omone Basic only starts now, and yet 0-0 as at now. And I'm a Mediema Kuta. Sebia, Ebeboy, we are sending on a Hawa United, but Nedia near more into an also air chair on a day. 57 points, no, and also at our half a poker 51 T. How to sa, Obeco a year 53. How to saw Beco 53. But here, as at number of years, and a league table, Nasion Monoso, resource none as ever, and once a vision, as a vision for an A or as a T is a vision for the year of Ababena.
2: Hallelujah.
1: 41. I'm also about a year 12 position on the league table. But here I'm a dear money between United and so a brother update. I will do the Yano. Go beyond to Jack. I was so drug of promotion. And here the announcer people now for him for the Yano and my example on GF Sports Live. On GF Sports Live, maybe I'm soon to me and Conkai. Brecum Charles one. Brecum Charles one. Copy. That's a bono at Nab. I'm at Nakasa. I am at Nakasa. And Brecum Charles one. Dreams FC zero. And Tiabana, sir. Brecum Chelsea Ponso, and you put one on Monsu FO, Mbeko 44. League table no, Tizidi, and Wosu, a yesipa.
0: League table no, SYSC, your papa, papa, papa, papa, papa. Cooling break, cooling break.
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2: friend. It's FM.
0: Cooling break. And the Mousa Masoud and the Dramani. Can't bless no. Didn't come out. See over. And so, the place didn't come out. No one shall catch your hands in a point. On the left hand side of attack, now you saw you. I'm on one or calling him or calling him or calling him. A power point up. And I'm a suit in the drama, and you're born in top right, pa. What funny, Jose. And what's shut up? Shit's come up, pa. Go, my friend, is at the perfecto.
1: It's in drama, the perfecto. And there's a good guy, a perfect. But I'm going to be a question, sir. I didn't away matches, Nidia. Did you cover on complaining? But home matches, no. Move on that draw, not complain. Is so blessed. I'm well, Han. I'm doing well. I'm well, way answering. I'll do a mobile. I'm going to have points. EVP
0: and how to folk have a PMO. I'm about back from 200 my mobile machine since I'm in the United Free University of Ghana Stadium. No young apostles, pet can on my bay on the way. Young apostles pet and a heart of folk I am wedge mawa has a 1-0 and a musha Frank Kapora Duku to the 5th minute mark and Unyasa Gono.
1: Well, as at now, there's a resource. I go to 33 minutes. Next, Yabono, any House of Cook 0, Vienna Star 0, Sodra Blood 0, Betim United 0, Vision FC 1, Kerala United 0, Heart of Lions 1, Samata 0, Kumasi Asante 0, Levin 1 0, Basakioni Star 0, and Namidiama 0, Young Apostles 0, Nations FC 0, Rekum Charles 1, Dreams FC 0.
0: Ana Frank Daniela Unirada Wenya Friki Kadiama Vienna Football Club Daniela Uni Unini Sinsai Wesu Ye Papa Papa Papa Papa
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0: A former player in Grand Jata Accra Lions Ramu Kaka Ewa Kukarika Ewa Sedia Montinsu Ewa Busia Bokaka Oho Now, Sonia Manfa, a player, the Awena exposure here, papa, to footballer, very, very enterprising. Daniel Awun, free kick, Nankosiaka, a goalkeeper, Kakwena Koryama, Hatterfolk, Bobo Kono, GA Sports Live, Shunye, 30 minutes, Kenyabo. I want cargo from us up to folk zero. Gianna Football Club zero. Upon the crowd, Lee Mohammed. Ali, the German is a fat to folk. Ali, a sunny Moshe, Mauli Wayo, Nancy, that is some Adam Samaquin. Born up in my swallow attack. After the Apache, we want to come on the goalkeeper, Prince Jose. I said, I want to come on some Adams. Raymond Achiman, Daniel Awuni, some Adams. Adam Sapien, I want to come on my swallow attack. After the Apache. Raymond Achiman, Sam Adams, Sassani Mode Bonachemo, David O'Panfani, Vinity, Marshall Attaquan and Saint Bianca, Referee Okoto, BBM Dekeke, Referee Okoto, Wachi Friki Kadiama, Diana Football Club, Roman Slabemo, Raymond Achiman, Ano Edna Bonacci, Raymond Achiman Edna Bonacci. Raymond Achiman. Achiman has sat the bottom of the ball. Achiman in echo. Beautiful chest control. Daniel Awuni. Emmanuel Mafo. But Daniel in the name. He brought out the ball. Come on. Daniel Awuni. Awuni to Sam Adams. Ball back to Awuni. 1-2 right Achiman. Sam Adams. What about short lance there? Good telepathy between Daniel Awuni and Sam Adams. Now some final delivery. No. Very, very poor. Sam Adams at Popo not watching it. A goal kick, Benjamin aside, I've been coming up here. The Bona Koma, Kevin Osesibe, it's been a peer, Piason Kakan Kakari, Fia Joba. But what's on Santa Bona Quetcher, the Bona Koma? The goalkeeper, Benjamin Asari, Asari Kakan and Nipovia Cabona Samano, and I've been coming up Santa Bona Quetcher, Chef and Cabora, Nukuna Surabi. The Kilpenaman, the goalkeeper, Prince Osai, and no pressure at you on the Bona Twenya Butre. The piano bona come on Sam Adams. Now should I be Hussein Ariano? Hussein Echina now should I be? Hussein Atiato. Referee Chema foul against Sam Adams. Referee Chema foul against Sam Adams. Hussein, can you bona fan okude?
2: Peace and family.
0: Sam Adams a share. We implemented the principle of if you miss the ball, don't miss the man. Kill the two from. And you freaking care quite a heart of folk. I want touch line of her. Cannot point it down. Rafael Lamponsa.

0: Samuel Kana Twatina Nadiama Young Apostles Gemon one Kago Pama Sumatan Kakari Kakari Jabonoso Kakari Sanabanachan Wakana Kanamaulayo Lakin Wafri Watiatwa Wayo Waya Piano Banakuma Hussein Hussein 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one I quench Ali Muhammad. Ali to David Opafani. Ali Ada was from Ali Wired in the Coqua chat to answer Debbie. Summer Pumps experience. Watching answer Debbie. Refrain the foul. Eddie Amas Summer Pumps. Summer Pumps, you need possession of Dakaka. Come on, you are in Yana Fiatche. And I refuse to hold Massa. We are tackling from behind. A foul. A section of Hato for. And the Okoto referee. And Yaki. Refio Koto, Omoneni Yaki, Wakoni Asanyi Naso, Refio now the final authority, 35 minutes, and Kago Pramasudie, born in crowd, Bitmon Achiman, Achiman Awoso, come on, the born Achimo, Anastel, Bono Erasukra, Abubakar, Adams, the born Akoma Henson and Ponsa, Jepia, the born Achimo, beautiful play, born Abedise Dusana, Sana, to Henson and Ponsa and Wattini. Wachika Kari, Henson and Ponsa and Sankibian. Yesum Natufon. Nansu Dedi. And Ali. Safety first for Popo and Atokini. Henson and Ponsa. Onyabolehu. 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Ariste Kamana Poso Onyabona. Umpian Kweni Miye. Not Kose Havok. And one oye. Pano Kasedu Sana. Sana Piaso de Banakuma Steven and Ochibedu. Bedu to Raymond Achiman. Achiman upon in Tempasso Center.
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0: Ata to Sam Adams. Adams has a switch play. Everyone on the left hand side. All defense. And upon a minister of Achibedu. And Achibedu Kakadini. The piano could have one of my master. Ata the Jaboroso. Ata switch play beautifully. To Sam Adams. Beautiful first control. The piano. Daniel Awuni. Nancy Debi. Baba Demu Muhammad Amanekwai. Baba Demu. And the village number so our Hondi Yepa, Baba Demu, that's who crab on us ready. What's to our papa, so my bona touch and I see referee. No more Jimmy Jesse. Unapunya sent Cabo Pona to the baby. Now, so I call City attacking throwing a Cordiama Adriana Football Club. A Cordiama Adriana Football Club. Ghana Premier League match day 32. Live commentary. Kani Adebel, ball possession is still a general football club, 52%, has about 48%, total shot has about 5, 2 on target, a general about 2, 9 on target, born in career management, the one that comes Sam Adams, Adams said piano beautifully, the one that came nice control, from a general football club, a BMIFN of Santiago, one of the goalkeeper, Prince Jose, Raymond Achiman for the What's on Tribune? Maswala Tassanimu to nobody in Mohammed. Rabbi Piano Bona Quench, the one I come on the goalkeeper. Benjamin Asari, SM for life.
2: Sir, SM for life, Uko Kumasia. Lawson J. Menu Jr. Watuat Nadiama Kumasia Santiago de Conti, Kotoko 1, 11 wonders, 0. Kotoko 1, 11 wonders, 0. I'm saying 11 wonders, dear. So we have first a second round in now. How much boost this
0: 11 wonders. 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Papa Temu Muhammad. Or in the front of Piani, I question the one I come on the goalkeeper, Benjamin Asari. Asari in the crab on, we're Piani, so the one I come on Kevin Osesibe, Rafael Amponsa, beautiful. We're Piani.

0: Satano. 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
0: Say the son of Bum said Pins and the one, and upon Abdi Hussein Mohammed, Hussein the Crabono, Hussein the Piano Bonacoma Mauli, why you're Pia, why you are Jay Bonacotta, Rafa and Ponson and Sudadi, and Emmanuel Mafu, Mafu Rasu Crabono, up against four Hatterford defenders. I believe they were not yet on that. Bonabed is Sana the Crabono, Serusana, Sana the Jaboroso, the Piano Kura the Bonacoma. Puba Katam, Sensen and Ponsa, the Tibiaquana, Katma Kraban and Sleri, Bona deflected, Kona Ki Kakwena, Kodiama, Adriana Football Club.
2: And now, moment you may, if you're ready, you are. I'm a friend with them. Original pin and our password. Men send the whiskey or all for you to come on. Bira and you know.
0: 40 minutes. Aka, 5 minutes. A barring name from the match officials. Refio Koto. Meanwhile, Conan Kika Kwadiama, Adriana Football Club, Italian Mafia, Messicaro, Show Ibero, Tiro Libre, Natchez, Conan Kika Kwenya, Befue Kwadiama, Adriana Football Club, 1-2-3, Asante Abua, Repiana Kure, Rebona Kwa Bubaka, Adams, Adams, Peja, Rebona Chemans, Rebiafa, Hatofok, Emmanuel Amankwa, Rebona Kwa. 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Hato foke. Short on the outside the 18-yard box.
3: This is the fourth time outside 18-yard box. No,
0: this is
3: the 12 podium. So basically, a three and sana born a rugby podium. And he also say, has to fuck your players. You know, say you shoot to party at the moment. So, meet me shoot when you're on target, shot on target. No, difficult assets now. Only two pay and on my above.
0: Hatas and Rick in possession now. A chance, Martin Kakari Akegu, Martin Kakari Nasudadi. Martin Kakari, who grab on the bag, go my son, Diagro.
3: But Nebo, as with Diagro, but in the Bunkumano, not the Bassa, but in the final, Libino, and never put it. Goes Nibu Baby Bray.
0: Since the Ocean Live standing, Santa Cotoko, three two times. Abatoko and so.
3: And it's 49 points. I want someone getting closer to Hearts of Oak. A defense of three and a room.
0: Game on, corner kick. 1-2-3, a pitch out of ownership. When they're going
1: to FM.
0: My goodness. Ali Mohamed. Yeah. Adriana Football Club and you're with Teddy Dimo. Rafa Naponsa, corner kick in that Tiapa. Let Tita. You know, Adriana Football Club. Do what you can academy. Ali Mohamed, he was completely on mark. I was since he had boxed him. Company team Kini Kumedi and Twatteba Kumwa. I've been wanting to be on Pemon and Twatteb.
3: Nabi Spirit be any hobby, be pushing on T. Ama and problems be the Ewo Ewo Asway. Bibian says, if you are not any second, and I be a yense, na young coda lip table, no so into whom matters into so the mobono, and one animal, and not cry the house. I want a kind of a pa.
0: Game on, yes, so who said not to form the referee, having none of that beautiful body check from Emmanuel Mafo. Now, such a folk, it may want to read this situation. Oh, I just want to freeze him. Born up the Rafael Amponsa, Rafael Amponsa, Pia Ali Mohamed. Ali was the one that come at Kevin Osei today. Had to fuck attack here in possession. Now, question three back now. Imalala man quite to be one temp. My born at trash here. A go key Kakwenya and Kodiama. Adriana Football Club. We've done 44 minutes. I can just 1 minute. Now, 45 minutes in the last one, sir. Sam Adams, born at that trash here. A time to Akwenya Kodiama, had to fuck Bob Papa Temu Mohamed Krabono, Simon Koramin, Tomon Komon Komonko, Watrin Tempasso de Banama, Rafael Amponsa, Beautiful Control, David Opafani, Emmanuel Amankwa, Martin Kakari Ateno, Ben Kumafem, Martin Kakari, Kakarina Dasuchina Bonoso, Repiano Bonacoche, the Bonacoma David Opafani, Afane de Bonacoche, Emmanuel Mafo, Mafu de Crabono, Mafu Pia, Nasu Debi, Bonin Nansaya, and upon a Daniel Auni, Daniel Auni, Auni. I will not be able to do it. Referee Jeremiah Fowl, highly competitive first half. Kwan Kago Pamaso.
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0: 45. We are doing 2 minutes of wasted time. Jara Yabaguso. Yabaguso. Still. That's a fork. Zero, Diana Football Club zero. Yes, son of the Bonachim, Martin Kakari, Stephen Amachi, baby, safety first. Wapere bona tuakere, attacking through the Koryama, Hatsa Fogbo Bokoro, Martin Kakari, Atone Tapaso, Bonamini Hussein, Rafael Amponsa, Amponsa! Impressive strike from Rafael Amponsa. My goodness. Once again, Watre, Ewa Konya Sagina Suse, Sebanese, Yampim Bona, Yadye Yepa, goalkeeper Prince Osei, Edmin Samuel Carbone Kaka, Paponata, Golano, a corner kick, Kakonia, Koryama, Fobia, Nantino, would this be the first goal? Emren and Kadanete, Duachara Karame, Hurusa Baba, Rafael Amponsa, Pedro Bonachele, Sibe, not so that be foul. Ali Mohamed, Makon Piapo. They will put a channel camera referee Okoto Chema a foul Fiti Kakwenya a Kwadiyama Ebiana football club on one with two channel camera Kumasi Asante Kotoko Frimiano Medica Kachanada 7th on the league log 7th on the league log 49 points.
3: Yes, 49 points, but we have two teams here, boy, House of Folk, and they match the 32. Akobia two matches now, you boy, Navy and Premier League, you know, about Navy, you know, be preparing toward the World Cup. But over here, House of Folk, where we are, of course, some matches will be some matches, now, Wababa Ball, a year, Mediema, Napi, the Ghana Premier League, you know. So, the Vienna starting, so, over match where we are, of course, the Domain Crew, now, on a young apostles, the Akobani, now, boy, young apostles, if we are, Nafe was saying Abba a year Bissin Ewatema Abba Abba Ball Bissin FC Tibino Casadia. Two teams, you know, a match is a car, I just say Omo Ebo or Ghana Premier League after this match.
0: Refreshana Pemo, Cario Freddy Cano, Paralia, one candle Pamaso, and the end of 45 plus 2 minutes of wasted time. A glorious Accra Heart of Folk, zero. Adriana Football Club, zero, go on.
3: Well, Mecca Senyoma, Osayana, a difficult, say, be a Hono Krana has a cook. You may be first half, no, no, me, I'm going to come by 2-0, so we can't, so every Oblast, ever so, 2-0.
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4: 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We come to see a shepherd come. Could you see through her? Or see share the knife? You dreams have seen to me take a canoe, a fade canoe. Heart of Lions are shaming Samantha's in TV. House of Queen Shavy, a Diana and Shavy, and recommend to your Bemu. Holy Stars Basic and Shavy, Mediama and Shavy. Vision FC Asheba Akon, Karela, N20, Kano Young Apostles Asheba Akon, Nations FC, N20, Kano, na eno, any resource, Ukremu, na Mifawu Ukremu, na Afi, Mintuaso, and Fano, Bebdi, B. Ewoho. We a free. Mia married of Ophelia, and him Nemum Nemana, and he didn't birthday, Mammy Furua, when you're 96 years, the Bipa war and cocoa equas, 1 hour, way free, one an hour semi cassette, a cushion sound, and a ubihuni ye, and a way so a free. I happy birthday to Jacob Nettie. We thank God for your life. May the good Lord bless you. Abundantly with good health and long life from your wife, Christiana, and your in-law. And the Ora Jacob Netty, where a name of Bushian Four, where Oma and Nebushian in our say,
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3: jodoko akra. 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
3: home. And immune system, when you're on coupon, and you're ready for the animal somewhere you buy no. And Nasa won't in Busaba Mesa, a page immune system, number Bia. Yeah, you're the anti mu. Sasa, dear, I'm off for the one, and the in Busaba Mesa, don't know what dance you say. And Yarwa will run Nipa and Nina, a Timmy Banaso. And now, Mumpa, Omuanyarwane Dada, Nomonum Doctor Enrono, Enum Imbusaba Mesanoa, and Momoa who are deep in tea. Ya Omuntim Posse, Yaria Esomo, Imbusaba Mesa, and walk Kaisi, and you may move Bia Yato Enro, and to form friends 0246-208496.
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6: 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It was Sky Force. I will rise and shine.
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9: Who sin woma? 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
2: W.O. Matresia, let me that's one. What was the complaint? It's a war. Send me that's one. Mean feeling now. Adiati Pradia. Now, yesterday, Yanom, I didn't know what you concrete. No, Anna, I'm on for the extra comfort form. Ho, Ada said, Jamia, and rather, Mikotopia, Najai, Madana, do you say?
3: Why you're lucky? Nankao better pa. Now, say, extra comfort. For today, who could chrome one and where Dian will be able? 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

0: 7, Anoti Bedu, a.k.a. Atrodie, Anafe, Abubakar Adams, Daniel Kwame Awuni, Gideon Asante Yaboa, Wayne Mrante, Jinemu Edema, Ebiana Stars, Home Team No, Eye House of Folk, Benjamin Asari, and a Dagoko Nim Ali Muhammad, Kevin Osesibe, Rafran Ponsa, Mauli Wayo, Samson Abranton, Jenny Frank, Abora Duko, Martin Kakari, Yimana Amankwa, Muhammad Hussein, David O'Pam, Franin Afe, Baba Jemu, William Ranchi, Jinema, Edema House of Folk. Shall I say, within few minutes, Bogo Kwanetiari, Abiana Stars, Onya Abutre in Tiasat now a temper hold up Ewo and can I go Pamaso? Senator Santa Sak one more can come one more and the incident in Ebay in T. Accra has a phobia never say die until the bones are rotten. Phobia a person as a child and also. I have freaky according to my house of book of fair tossing me no. A banner bonnet, the anes, yes, here, kind of 1 minute to pet, but he had 2 minutes. Freaky house about the actual Vienna starts up from a Vienna stars, a call, answer that way. A Vienna, you want a floor, Kevin or Sassibi, Baba Pimbono, a sacred Vienna starts, a brother, the Jedi Prince, or a year, yes, a prince, or say. And that's our side prince. Goalkeeper Edema Diana Stars. Hearts as a summer babre. And that's our mother bre. Emra of Edikai. Hearts of Goku 4. Etia Koko D. Independence Square. And the house of Abedi International Conference Center. And Diana Stars. Etia D. Independence Square. Diana Stars. There's a green, green. And the Omontaya
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0: Votes in United Green. And the numbers no are white. Heart of a console, top no. Aye, red, yellow, and blue. And the upper. Sunny, sir. Down.

0: Radio. I am Mo. It was a beautiful clearing from a brother, the Jerry Kevin of CSB. But it's a reception when you're born, but Kevin of CSB was on target. He went for the ball, and after he was also in your born. But after the clearance, you know, and at the no coca. Sivanyo, Moses referee Okoto, was Fred Kevin of CSB, and in a casa, and he was the last man. And this Sabana said, we win in the air, and that should have been, say, a forward year, then automatically it should be a record.
1: Anamibwa. I feel, sir, it was a poor decision from Okoto Ntiamu, our center referee. Osha Bona, now a 50-50 ball. Into what we had the first, or now they come first to the ball. No? I think, sir, so we have born in Kwandia, and you foul. And one is he was in Zana. So I've been waiting for the Kevin O'Sullivan to bring a full blast of the ball. It was a fair challenge from
0: Kevin No, be again say go kick, but do I get free kick yet here? Imona Mapua Biana Stars. Free kick. Kevin of CSB, our house of him. Abom said to me, Kevin, the Bona Quakache. And Tiabiana Stars will jam Ranton and Eba. Ajima Baju, I'm Ranton and Omo Eba. And Ibra was slow. Abiana Stars, the second half. We, oh my, oh my, you say, in the Omobe Hajim, papa, papa, papa. Of 5 minutes and the 7 results, I would draw. Oko Swedro Ago Pamaswa Eho Ehru Essence Swedro Oblast 0 Bechem United 0 Eye Atu Kwesin Ene Agama Ene Edi Abweni Ewo Swedra Eye Fedi Agro Heart of Lions of Fedi Kai Omu Bo 3 Go Sedi Guatna Di Tia Samatesa Omu Entiminti Kanumba Kukra Ewa Kras Posse Dem Nelson Swembly There's a game ready Game Ubi Ameka Chose House of Folk on the league table, no, almost 51 points on the third position. Say, I come anymore, and I bring an average name. Or say, goalkeeper, the Madiana Stars, but pass near the team, it's a Korean, Nansua Demu, a Bono, Bono, and Sana, and your power, Cordema, power advantage, a Cordema, Abiana Stars, Menada of Pertosimini, and so all bright as a Nibir and Abbasru.
1: Well, Goma Osha changes Sioba Aristeka here in the game. Me Felice changes so far pay dividends for Ghana Football Club Bobokuno because clearly Osha have been one friend Samuel Anzan or a player be just 1 year of age or a player be or a good with the ball or control ball now Utmu Sampa and now he can't make intelligence or attitude airborne or bottom that was through the baby Samson and Benjamin Chibano you name him quite a big one of us who ever ball up there you know I think this is the third time now oh really freaky carry I'm at Ghana Football Club in this short stint on also every realm I feel that two changes are Sioba Aristeca I know are stabilizing Ghana Football Club our game, you know, compared to what to focus. There was second half. Can I say, I'm going to ensure that every game this year.
0: Yet, what came in the source and said, here this sports live at Tarama. And in the comment, you know, Ebro Ghana Premier League, March day 32, MTN, Womu and the Kute, Momona Soya say, IG8, I sports here the comment, you know, Dana Beyonce, Timia Konkai, and Ponce, you pass in the Akonan Sudabi, and Timia Kobat to Amponce, you are the Atoria Koma Martin Kakari, where you are Koma Hussein, Mohammed, Hussein, and the one echo, the Akoto, Mauluayo, Natikra, where they are two Mauluayo. Let's see that you have swept through all blast Ozi Oza at Nakasa. I will swept through Ago Pamasu. NT Emreya Meno Kasa Nimbe.
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0: They are grown as that we go into the MI, but the attendance of Vision FC as at now. I'm so LED one and Samson, a younger person. So I'm also LED one. NT Resource, I don't know. Nina any of the amount I will do it. Comment to them. They be answering me. I can't kind. So, so the Oblast is zero, but United is zero. But it could be on a start. Have to go rather pass now. Can answer that way. And to be unquiet. Corner kicker. Ako Edema Akra has for the results in the day. There's a bar and a bar. And I saw Peto Simino.
1: Goma had to focus expected match from Emmanuel Amankwa, Oshia Pine of Faso Sergio Foreda, compared to Yamankwa Bevia. A section of Hato on the right hand side for Hato Fu.
0: A corner kick advantage according to my house of Okechie Kowiem, Wapimbon announced that Abian Timianko, Abiana Star, Chibanyo, Abbon, and say two more, Dakwa Koche, Jimano Amankwa of House of Cook, Jimano Amankwa, Amankwa, Irish, Martin Kakari. Yes, when you're Martin Kakari, the Kerbeti Matania, with Tanya Ray Chabos, now Sudabe. 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
1: You see, once again, the telepathy between Samuel Anza and Benjamin Chibanyo, very, very impressive. Oshé Kwamu Faso, the understanding between the two players, was so big. And then I want to say, how to go with midfielders, no? How difficult for them to tame them so far.
0: Yes, and they match, no, I a difficult defense, one of IJ, and the Anastas, and they Adamu area, now so straight to goalkeeper. Benjamin Asare Waxidi Agility Opejabon also Asare Sudi and SSM for life with the way they are the virginity or the virginity papa papa papa panty what the agility agency and wago promise papa temu at the Mundi Bonacoma Ali Nekutabono Star Zero Ghana Premier League match day 32 straight goalkeeper say Prince and the Babiana Stars on also Kutabonum Chichi. Okutem Chiche, GH Sports Live Commentary, and the Nega the Ebano. But it's an essay, supported by MTN, everywhere you go.
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0: Bonacudia branch at the TNA. House of Cook Mauli Wayo cross number Nansu Dabi Antimi Anko Nansu Antimi Anko Yetua Kemenesu Bounce House of Cook Abrante Bakwe Dako Pomenesu Keja House of Cook Abrante Bakwe Dako Pomenesu Mihu Abdul Karim Minu Kasai On se kerime da ko pamana so enche ena I e wo so na de ne to ho
3: ene e fam
0: ato for me what say ato for so far Ghana Premier League match day 32 House of Cook Ebiana Stars Minadao aye match I know I say, so here two teams now. Obi a any abre sakwembiaso. Obi china na naso. Nabi biaso etimi akonkai on the league table as at now. So ni seme diema. Omo enedi kai. Ewa league table naso. Me diema. Ene pressure upon pressure. Omo ewa. 57 sounds so and baby any ghost stars and so one more hour 54 in the house of work there 51 points because in the game you know as at now a draw 51 points as at now a draw Ghana Premier League and a Yepeja Abrante and Nato Ahuman Kana so one some Ya bona bomo edne fi park ne so abepiem radio ewo touch line anti restart of the game to Sam Adams ene kutabono ora koma ali abon se tum ene ali the money bottle and sunny as compared to previous Shalom matches are there's a TV Akosino Muhammad Ali and the man said Nkoyi and still the best and GSS Sports Live commentary match day 32 and you brought to you by MTN and Kutemu the commentary there bro Genesis House of Book 0 Adriana Stars 0 Maswa Lata on the pass not to one of come out Adriana Stars Uja Mnanteno and Eba Womu any Abresa Kwembiasu Edia Esomutimi AABB Adriana Stars Uja Adriana Osi Waya Waya A bonne kuta, Imana map watching way tia boss no. Our cross now so straight to Benjamin Asari, goalkeeper. Straight to Benjamin Asari, goalkeeper. Anti pressure upon pressure. Personal annoying. SA, Imuasaya day, Ghana Premier League, match day 32. We passing the pass not all to Martin Kakari House of Hook. About crossing the far side, Mauli Wayo,
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0: Osei Prince. Straight goalkeeper, Osei Prince. 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Batu de Bonato, Ohe Ibana Mafu, Abiana Stars with Jesse number 9. I am present, Pesa Kakagu de Tissu. Nimu Eju. Into a bar, I won't say yet. Berman Ebano. Adriana Stars of Fair Tosimini has Ebo first up. Of Fair Tosimini. Adriana Su Ejo Muti. Adriana Stars. Woja. Adriana Neko. Nansu. Imano Amanqua. You were two. Ima Awama Agupamesu. Womunyano. Ima Fonose. Omho de Pa. Imano Amanqua of Hassafook. And I pay. Zimano Mafo of Diana Stars in Tininadia Emu Ayase Papa Papa Papa Papa Papa Anu Ayase Aya Freak Advantage Cordema Diana Stars in GLC Sports Live commenting at the Brower Cast Sports in the House of Book 0 Diana Stars 0 Ghana Premier League Match Day 32 at Tilkoyim Diana Stars. They made the goal for by Angies. Oh, Adriana Stars. Oja. Goal for no. Eka de. Anka. Hedano Eko Kotomu. Ama Bibia. Enso Eyekama. Edema. Adriana Stars.
1: Well, Goma, poor awareness from Papa, so far in the second half, and now Kikano, our form year, Papa, in Yama, Enkoye, and Farmer, Abimano. Maybe I'm a cassette, which are the left back row of Atopoka. Ransford Mensa, Papa, and we start here. Money performance, our form, we're going second half, and it was slow. What do we start here? Now we're
2: going to
1: have a consistent performance from the two left backs of Atopoka.
0: Ali, Emma Pass, Nancy, Dabian, Tianco. Reference play must continue. Adriana Stars. Gibana Mafwa Jibon Roman Kasafem. Omunsla Bemha. The warehouse of him. Nansu Dabi. Jimana Mafu Edibona Kwakoche. Jimana Mafu. Bonedie. What the Akwakoche cra. I to send a bibi na Boni Dabi. Relegation Roman Kahu. And the team's not airplane. 62 minutes of action. Hasbook 0. Jimana Mankwa. Cross limit me abana abora my goodness mauli wayo zimana amankwa kobo cross no and afa abora tuku epia bona ntimi antwatna and mauli wayo and konosi yes mami wiye ne prekon and a far go pone so answer
1: this is the sweetest build up hatofa kaaye so far in the game. We had a run and the cut back from Imanala Mankwa. Now it was really papa. Now Kobe Ashenim said, Frank Abodaluku at me finding himself in the 6 yard box of Ghana Football Club. Now go bet me a cabona to at them could now went me and the needed connection to the ball. Born of the Tom Luayanim, now I showed him and go bet me a Benkrano, a pre that is his weaker foot, a prebona to at them, but also Antinia and Yah, Bono FA go post. So in general, I feel an improved attacking threat from Hatufu.
0: And I don't know. Yen Tua came on us so. And they said, temper hold the best answer. A Diamond Stars Uja Omu Abrante Bako. What a form. And she had the blog Ekutano. Sefire Utrehu. Nothing to say, and see at
4: the original and still the best.
5: Salon affair.
0: Mobia.
1: Goma, say, I'm a pinna for Mobiano. Uko Kumasi Papaya Sports Arena. Kotoko 2-11-1-0. 66 minutes, any other.
0: Kumasi Asante Kotoko 2-11-1-0. Inti eno ene dieba asatna resource ahoto ukopim ewo vision against Kerala United vision LED 1 afe Heart of Lions LED summited by 3-0 afe young apostles so sene se nomu edia tum etia nations FC 1 inti na young apostles so LED ama Ghana Premier League no
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0: Ediana starts with ya.
5: And
0: then Hussein, a foul advantage according to Muhammad Hussein. And a foul advantage according to Muhammad Hussein.
1: You see, Goma, one thing I'm realizing about Hearts of Oak team is that most of the players, no awareness on the field of play, no, I had there from here, papa. Right after said throwing in by, no, not Theophilus Collins in air, try said, or they initiating a quick attack. Now, social of Alan Ponsa, no, that, well, who may be a born in fever, but somewhere, somehow, personal it's me, empire. Now, continue and walk, I can't get the go better.
0: I am freaking, you know, at your corner post.
5: Salon affair.
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0: Nansu Dabe, Obiadi Ho, Hussein Asakibium, about to Martin Kakari, Obetu Matiana, Wabo Cross Natcher, 18 Yabosinum, Wapimbon and Timianco, Imano Mafu, Wabom Save to me, Asan Petty, Hearts of Okem Ranton Ho, Wapiman Timianco, Etekoyim, Chibanyo, on the canter, Chibanyo, on the canter, Chibanyo, the pass, not to their command, Nestraka Imano Mafu, 18 I don't submit to my anyway. Diana Stars and Rantanis
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0: And the Kusabono, Maswell Atta, Atta Tene, or the Bona Koetia Boss, Bukumsa inside the Honoma to Sam Adams, Captain of the side. Now should I be a brighter Teddy Ademu, Wajibona Kama, or the Bona Ko, a year on Wakasa Upham, go kick advantage according to Akka House of Book. 65 minutes of action, House of Book 0. Ebiana starts 0.
1: Goma, 66 minutes almost in the second half of the game. Still 0-0. Ewan Kago Famaso and Ocha Bola, two teams in the Ewa. Senka, two teams now a bit clinical up front. Nankabarita Senkenya, a goal or two in the game. Had to poke a couple of chances. Omenya, Oma Ball at one. And about first half, Martin Kakaina, two glorious opportunities. Now, send go to me, come to what you want to me and come to me. Frank Abora, Luke Wenebi, Sir Anson Amaula, to me, and share. Now, who said, I am Bibi Bramani, I try so the other one, Hamza Isa, ever came. And one say, Martin Kakari, and me free game, emotion, attitude,
2: peace,
1: and fair. I will find the baby, maybe any quality, and the one, a process, a video of a cut time without number. So, ever since our journey had to focus on, we want our title, they said, the next one for Cobra, but a new one for Cobra, which man, and I saw for a few more to focus on, why you're entering Hamza Isa, and so they are the to what to focus attack.
0: Yeah, dear. Hamza Isa and they were by on also House of Book Attack. No, obey me, Ibiana, Ebre and Abetche, Ali and Kutabo and the House of Book, Ali Muhammad Ali, on the one at Roda Koma, Papa Ajemu, and the one at Koma, aye Kevin or say Asibe or a question him and say
1: my Dash Kaka not young call me a J Kaku, the second sports complex. Vision FC 2, Kerala United 0.
0: Vision FC 2, Kerala United 0, Tigana Premier League update, you know. And now the GT Sports Live platform, let's only comment on the update, you know, March 32. It is in the MUIC. Baby, a press, Ewopa, Ayakuna Swetro, two teams, you know, Obia, Albert, me, Ari, Ewa Ghana Premier League, you know, Obia, Albert, me, joining relegation, you know, Swetro Oblast, and after Betim United. Yet, what came in the Subodekuta, Ebiana Stars, with an echo, Ebiana Stars, and Rantano. Now so far we're calling to your papa demo.
1: Goma, you more I had Daniel Awuni Abaso. So far in the second half, Usha the traitor, or the man I had to fuck backliner. I know she here papa. A couple of minutes ago, over Crosby, I'm an open cross banner. Asari, it's now sign about the cross banner. These are some of the boss, a bit here BT, on our way, over one at Tony Timmy Central. Usha, the kind of oppositional, or the Amma Baba at Bobo Mohammed.
2: Peace,
1: FM. And we don't find Ransford Mensa. And when it's a Uni A Yen Wajima Yipa.
0: A Uni A Yen Wajima Papa, or Yepa Patam Wajima. Freaky Kakodema, Ebiana Stars. Answer that be referee in Tiamua Okoto or CM Kim Chanso. Referee in Tiamua Okoto or CM Kim Chanso. A branch of the ball free Canadian. Answer that be a somebody from a Biana Stars Oja M. Manchano. Omoa a Biana Stars Oja. I won't say to me Ali a pinball in the Bonafio. Asabeti Isa. Isa de Kutabono, Hamza Isa, Tabi, or the one after the Coco Subas or Bay, or the one after the Coco Subas at 3 times, or the Tuswana Mikasa Dabi, Hamza Isa de Oben Andiano, and one of Bobo and the chain, why an Adiano. So,
1: over elaboration of the ball, in commit my simple pass, no, I free, but I try set. Or bet let the ball too much. I am magazine and a man lose possession.
0: And no, and a man lose possession. And Tia, no, I don't know. Bonekuta Benjamin Asai, whom be a Benjamin Asai, SM for life. Amponsa, and a Kutawa, the one I quite said, come on. Kevin Ose SB, Ose SB and Eba. Bakum Yemensa, Babum say to me, answer that be, and not see better to this on their captain. No. I'm not even do aka Atroni Saudu Sunaya. If you want more echo, Nikum Kwanwa, Jimana Mapo, Jimana Mapo, Jimana Mapo, now Sadabi Benjamin Asari, Adnin Kotoche, Elsebo, Jimana Mapo, Nebono.
1: David Goma, it was Kevin Osesibi, and to be Daho Ibono. These are some of the reasons why I do not advocate it. The center backs are who do Ghana Premier League, no? Or you're full force to reckon with when it comes to say, you make it call up to the senior national team, the Black Stars of Ghana. Or making one or two errors. We're making one or two errors in the Ghana Premier League last season, but I sincerely feel, sir, Kevin Osesibi, I'm much sure you're it's your friend of Black Stars, and can you answer one?
0: It's your friend of Black Stars, and can you answer one? No, corner kick, I call them Ghana Stars. Corner kicking on Sudabe will be anyhow empty. A goal kick advantage according to my house of book. Goal kick advantage according to my phobia. Never say die until the balls are rotten. Has Muhammad Ali to Benjamin Asari. Asari to Kevin Osesibe. Osei Esibe. Osei Abubani say to me. Now should I be
2: Hamzis FM?
0: Oh, papa. Strike and all pinball and all pinball. On one castle in Slabemo. In Tiama House, I will support us. Let me say, hey, then you didn't hear who have a move. Obey you, man. Every pem. I saw at the bottom and called the Aqua de Quacote. But in 10 times, so phobia to Muhammad Ali. Ali in the one ever Muhammad Ali. We and Muhammad Ali or your boxer, but Muhammad Ali or Bahasu Fook or a defender. But a pass not to Wabom say to me, Eddie Aquacoma, Henry Kwaku Buate, Henry Eneko, about pass na answer that be on also at the Aquacote. But clever stars, Omo Ensla Banumua.
5: Shalom.
0: And we're Diana stars, Omo Ensla Banumua. There's a Noah Anna Eddie Emana Fabian Swetima Conkain. Kama Kama Pa. Bon Equity Bunkumsu. Dance that be Yumana Amanqua. Amanqua Achibono. Yumana Amanqua. Or the pass Nato to Harry Obetima Kwako Fada. Or for Bona Kama. I'm concerned, baby, you're born a piano.
1: This is a clear summary of Hatoful performance, and everyone can go by so almost all the balls are when I would do a chat can attend, so much strike here. Yeah, they don't strike the ball with precision. Yeah, so then who intelligence we are Hatoful players now, and they strike him on a betom any man. No, among my society, and my Hatoful fans,
0: and
1: your Hatoful
0: fans, and Amaso Moan Cargo Pamasua. Ever heard go there and Omu Enya or say Prince go keep by the Diana stars or say Prince? No, no, where he would born out to be comes to a Diana Mranton and Eba a Diana Oja a Diana or say Waya Waya and a Omoa and Ekutems and say Ghana Premier League. No, a Diana stars actually two times. Hansi there, there's a 21 times and a phobia never say die until the bones are or rotten nest on a German in the second clubber. Omu etmi aji Ghana Premier League nepa kotoko and omu eye meka sempunu leaders ebane se Ghana Premier League no se table no padia omu ena aji duduo ucha se
1: okay se heart of folk and second club omu aji Premier League no duduo yenda se kaka if he say goes to Shiana Eshegu ewa ni aji kaku the second sports complex Vision FC 3 Karela United 0. Vision FC 3. United 0.
0: Vision FC 3. Karela United 0. There's a ghost, you know. Aha. And a bar and a bar. Ghost, new flow, new flow. A war, a year, and there's a panto, Ago Pamasu. And a fee, a year, ni AJ, Ago Pamasu. A war to my new town. Into ghost, Nidia, and a and a bar. Ghost, new bar, sa. A twin advantage, according to my house, a book. Phobia never say die. What 1 and 10 times of born say to me, Eddie Achim, Isa, we were born anti me uncle. Ekute Diana stars in Mantano, Uja, Omoa, and a deborn echo, House of Book, about pass Nafobun Kumsu, Phobia never say die, Kevin or Sessi be, answer that be, good play, Diana stars, Uja, Omoa, and echo. A Jumano, a Diana Stars in Mantana and the Aye. Pass Nako, House of Cook, Hamza, Nansu Dabi. Bona and say it. That's Bona Eddie Epi, House of Cook Bubu Koninsem. Pass Nako, a Diana de Canta Nebe Jumana, a Diana Stars. Uja, pass Nababa to all with a jersey number 8, Eddie Diana Stars. Say to Sana. Ojai to Maswell
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0: Pass Nababim, a Diana Stars, Ujam Mantenu, Ujano, and a year, Jumano. Asandia Quetri, Atta, a Samuel Usu, Ansan, a Diana Stars, Ojabim, and Noti Bedu, aka Atonie, and Noti Bedu, and a trainer called Edema House of Cook. Defensive train called Didi Dramani the Perfecto. Wakasasa touchline, what there? Or go home. And the House of supporters, no. Omu HDS, House of Players, HDS, see a go home, pa, ni ebema supporters, no, any Ajidi, answer, Omu Nibida. Second runny, Dabi. It happened. Bonekuta, Harry Kwekubuate. That's what happened in some Diana Stars. Maturity near Yakuma Atta, Chivano. Now, so that we revise the play must continue. Ali, Retoria Kama, Amponsa, Maswell Amponsa, or the Bonatuanamo, about cross natchim etekoviem ansudabe maliwayo na otete and ne Ranford Mensah cross ni metimi abana or the two onum kama Henry or Chesa no dia kwache back to Hans the Pope Phobia never say die about cross no dia kubon kumsu amponsa about pass natchim ansudabe and not if it wake up to any captain on the side where you want to come out to Yimana Amankwa, Kevin Osasibe, or the pass not to about to Yimana Amankwa, Amankwa de Kutabono, Amankwa de Bon Eba, or Bok Cross Natchim, Etekoyim, dance will be anyhow.
1: Goma, among all the changes are Masu Jizi Dramani Ayano. Few plus Collinson and Etche Wakonya saying as a sober mono provided some sort of air stability. Ewon Fifi Afem Abdul Karim Bemo and Chair M Fim due to injury anymore coneba. But few plus Collinson at Chess and Pa football runs in your family. Unim said my uncle and Joseph Tego Bobby Short in the born again. A woman jeans ma or yeah dear you part in this particular game.
0: Bono a woman jeans him and the ever corner fe yen tun tumbone kute dinner stars him rantino which are about sort of boy no and to me uncle baby
3: shallow radio
0: sort of boy and to me uncle baby
3: shallow radio
0: and as at now so a yes 0-0 Ranford Mensah, Mensah Echo, Watene, or the pass not to
2: the
0: Mauliwayo, Mauliwayo, answer rabbit, the play must continue. Mauliwayo, na Mauliwayo, I was a Nkobenya penalty from Repi Okoto in Tiamua.
1: Goma, we have to be honest. Clearly, we share Masudini Dramani and the both from Mauli Wayo Yupa. Penalties are not given for this such incident. What you say? Reporter Kassim, whatever Kassim, he fell theatrically. Or Jan, who to do a Chadak anymore? He tried to order go around and Maka, Nathan Pono, what bought enough foot placement at the Atunet, Alfana, owns or Chico, not play a Fufraba, or Chico, not defend a Fufraba, no, and we decided to be Jan, who at all, Nathan Pono, this city, Aya Okoto, in Tiama. But Okoto and Tiama, a Chen Wakunya, said, Nani, the whole year, pa, said the Abo.
0: Nani, at the whole year, papa, to say Abo, or no, no.
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0: and yet is post live and March day 32 Akuna Swatro is 0 Betsy United 0 Hartbook 0 Abiana Stars 0 Kumasiya Santiago 2 11 Wonders 0 Sanso and Vision FC 3 Kerala United 0 Bonekuta Collinson Kio plus Collinson Ranford Mensah corner kick according to Hasupuk corner kick advantage according to Phobia never say die until the bones are rotten 82 minutes and what class posted we go Pabasu Hasupuk in Shebe sounds like Biana Stars with the Emranton and soon to be in Shebe Enti emu ayese has aye enya Abiana Stars mum ena omu aye nsakaye Abiana Stars emeki changes jersey number 26 out and 18 in that is a Daniel AJ Ano FM at GNC Sports Live and then they comment to the day brown and beyond setting my conquest and they say March no Emua ISC and the Ama
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0: Abiana and the House of Patrick Mensah.
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3: The
0: referee Abonape Ediana starts a player at the form. Goalkeeper at the form. No one say Osei Prince. The nine Mienu Echevium. Goalkeeper Edema. Ediana starts. The nine Mienu Echevium. Why impressive, impressive Kakra? Edia Gunitis. Empty, said the Sunday. Emu ASC. Emma, two teams in Nina. A temper hold up a wagon promise. Phobia never say die until the bones are rotten. Since a Camille Quayse, House of Folk, especially on a bono any half teams new Asia. So, Beso Mumu, which him ever bought draw, Bukum Chelsea bought draw. Ediana starts also. Aka 6 minutes. No, so any draw. Edia Kodoma Ahinkro. In the House of Folk. Osia. Bono Ahafu. Clubs no. Net draw party. Ewo House and Kasafie. And ye. Eya dia me catch on say. Eya come on ukra. House eya intentem. But the temporary hold up still. Goalkeeper Osei Prince. And that's why Edda Ago Pamanusu. Osei Prince, you can Ago Pamanusu. There's a piano. Imu Aedin. 82 minutes. Young Apostles. 1. Nations FC 0. 84 minutes. Ewa Ago Pamanusu. House of Folk 0. Ebiana Stars 0. Osei Prince, I'm sorry, but yet the plaster be after in the near to never say a wapai when you cut a pie a take of him wapim one ever answer that be Osei Prince about it. One of the American stars has a good supporters, you know, and it's here. The energy I will promise with you and then in your be a go and my. Into Dinsa and AM Mother's Day. M say house of players, you know. Among your margins on my house of folk. Heart supporters a mano. Ombemo Bibi Ekuta. Edia Germany. Bone Kuta Diana Stars, Diana and the Echo. Answer that be.
2: Peace.
0: Frank Abora Tuku. Code Didi Dramani. Watoni asnas nina edi agum, but ampa. Watoni asnas nina edi agum, but emfa. Ebiana stars, pass nako, one eba, mauli wayu, answer the akuma buati, a power kodema, Henry Kweku buati of a house of folk, the foul advantage. Ali Muhammad Atuban in TTM to Theophilus Collins in Nankawa here. Ranford Mensah. And so baby Obobo on the final 5 Biana starts in Sudi. A Brighton who's in the BB Nabone. Into Obobo on the Atuba Heavy. Hands up him. And Timianko. Theophilus Collins in Ali. Wajibo on the Kama. Wapim back to Alibium. Theophilus Collins in the passes no. Ewa defense in the Sinemu di de. Edane Kwemu. Jimono Amankwa to Kevin Osei SCB. Osei SCB. And the pass not to Adiakum. Ali. Ali Eba. Ali. Nansudabi. Back to Ranford Mensah. 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Mensah Nyabono. Obebreti abos ni and your power called him a house of folk. Bebia freaky kinedano. Eta ye papa. Bebia freaky kino edano. Say emrebia chem the year 2020-21. Daniel Banyan free mu time. 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Afe Yimano Neti. A banner freaky car. Samuel boy do time no. No it's an answer. Bebia boy day. And kobeti nya bibi. and the mobile simi lupe nuera ebiana stars 18 year boss no emu in tiere se half
2: ebiana
0: ebiana bachi de
1: goma. I'm sensing sir everybody have 6 minutes of wasted time.
0: Here comes Fiki Collinson. Short number. Rugby set play must continue. Has a player to Mr. Davi Bonacobo. And the other stars are branded in so. Also, Davi play must continue. And to us, it take away outside according to your house of book. A Mauli Wayo. Outside according to your Mauli Wayo. So the same team at Tarama. MTN everywhere you go. Umumo Pina Mumfamo Bia. GH Sports Live at Tarama. And a Mante 32 no. Yeti Ebro. Ewo all the platforms are over 100 radio stations. And the Kuta commentary and the Heart of Book Zero. Ebiana Star Zero. Heart of Book and Shabby. Samsung Ebiana Stars in Swen Shabby. Bonacobo Kumso. Ebiana Stars. And Ranton and Eba. Oja. Ata. Masulata. Or they're called the far side. Ojada quite today. And also they are come out. And not bedu atroni. And not bedu. Eke atroni. Abom se to Kevin Osensibi. Ansudabi. And Ponsan Jibono. And Ponsan. Or the bono to their come Henry Kwekubuati. Henry to Frank Abora Duku. Abora Duku. Abora di bono se chit sign their come out. Henry Kwekubuati bim. Henry Neko. Dabi. Henry Kwekubuati. Be an star, the players no more danger. A moment, quiet. I know best what you be at. I won't be.
1: You see, I blame Frank Abora Duku on this occasion. But yeah, Pia Bonaman, I would decide so best I cut him on the other back. No, there was no sense in that. Yakopano, when you such an opportunity, take the defender on. True, that do a Chadakan, Ubetinako superpenalty, and also bet my cut back, pull out me, now they go about it. It's the own goal crampo ever. It's the decision making was poor.
0: It's me at the Uncle Eba Bonacodibo comes here to Nashua. A foul call, Adema. Foul advantage.
1: Rafael and Fonsa should go for this one.
0: For Hamza Issa. Foul advantage, according to Hamza Issa. I won't say two plus Collins in the park.
1: But baby, I bought it down. Wait, turn the boots. Wait, yeah, and Rafael and Ponsa, because in this current set of folks setup, OBN was striking the ball better than Rafael and Ponsa. Go over 6 minutes of wasted time on the Obusum.
0: Simama Kuma Quencia, any Ebra idea to so. Sir Ebra, yes, I don't know. Young Fasman Sian to so. Over 100 radio stations and then a year 10th of May 2026, Mother's Day. When we put a comment in our GS Post Live at Paramount, Samsung and MTN, everywhere you go, Fiki Cabins
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0: Ewa Kenkono, and Nimuhonomua, Mr. 18 Abos Kenkono, and Nimuhonomua, Tio Plus Collinson, which next day, Obebo Anasa saying the bear, Anson Abbey, Henry Kwekubuati, Wapaja, Edward Natu, maybe Kwa, has a good place in this 18 Abos, no. Anymore, say a mumma bono, Uncle Gopo, Nakipa, Crane, you cried, David, David, I'm so mumpe.
1: You see, gone are the days, Don Mahatma, Otuno, Yasetua, not a mother Pim, Benjamin Futuquote, Imano Nete, Romero Junior, or we a Plesa, a mother Bohat of Okinita, or a similar positions, Ajatata, or similar positions, or Mutimi, a Botwatim, Yakopon, Yan 6 minutes at also, or prayer, Sadi, or Munemu, Ed Pina. Yes, a team of moments in Apple, maybe Cabo Baku Dindana, Rafael and Ponsai played here, or some similar attribute to Nana Don Mahatma Otumu, Aya Emilia Chemukoro. This is an opportunity for them to also do same. And he denied them of this opportunity. In Pepinaya, Harry Koku Bat in this season, how many times and Wedina had to go free kicks more Apple? How many times and Wabobi Amanatua Trema, Atunia Dia, Mujaman and so on? These are some of the things, sir. And Koye. Our heart of folk side free kicks, corner kicks, animal corner bar day in day out. I mean, a lot in games or mobile, but how to utilize them? No, and on Adamia Samadiama Bukun
0: has a folk Tioklos Collins in our center circle for the Moa Tioklos a pig about the Achimo or the Aquacoma. You want Amanqua to Tioklos Collins in what pronounced Abbey will be in here back to Theophilus Collins. No fair trust you, me for the past 20 minutes at Theophilus Ebemono. I tell you, Gina has defenders named Bubapa. I'm on Kwabe Timia Bananas. I'm on the Bona Kwakoche.
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0: I'm going to say to me, we came back to Theophilus Collins in to Kevin of Sesibe. So, you want to amount Kwabe. I'm on Kwabe Timia Bacross Natchima. They are coming. I'm Ponsa. I'm Ponsa Betina Cross. No, it's a Kumiem. That should have been. That should have been. Oh, mamma mia.
1: This should have been the opener.
0: Only Wayo.
1: This should have been an opener. Fat of folk. Now I on that position. Kabon to them. Upia Samba, 6 yard box. Madede. He just needed a catch and just a simple touch. Not a go number. Still, I don't understand why I have to folk extra go home.
0: And he has a struggle home. Ali Epimbo Nansu and Timian Kobabia. To see Anna House, Babonadia. And yeah, Media Massa, what you will fear. Obey me, Gubes, and you know. Obey Gu, Papa, and when it's under her. And he has a book. So they said, draw party apart from younger persons. A house of book, he said, no, no. About draw to Oblast, about draw to the team. Draw to a year, Chelsea, and to draw an idea. What was a throwing advantage? So they say, and they some few minutes to go. Results I want to a banner, and I'm a sign 18 at the Ebano. Become Chelsea 1 Dream Sub-C 0, Young Apostles 1 Nation Sub-C 0. And sending you now and so ever update to the door and they as I see our schedule as I said report our manager says schedule all blasts is zero between United one and now hoi you know and I say Pono Basakoli starts 0 Midyama 1 Basakoli starts 0 Midyama 1 and see and no any update and also at what to elho when I call a twin advantage according to my house cook twin advantage Ekodema Hasefuk pass knuckle Kevin Osesibe Osei de Bona Atuanimo Bakumi Miansa and Sidabi and say Asebidi Hasefuk from Fawa Koditia has a foul advantage Ekoditia
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0: Bubu Quantity at a Akra Hasefuk Senator Akka. Sima Emiunu na ene matches ni njana ano anase House of Cook any Ebiam stars aba newe ye so far results no any GMG Saroma House of Cook 0 Ebiam stars 0 Vision FC three goes to 0 Hohoi anase bono Basikoli stars 0 Midyama 1 Swedo Oblast 0 Betim United 1 Become Chelsea 1, Dreams FC 0, and no and the air costle. And the pressure upon the pressure. And your pressure ketwa.
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0: The Oja, answer that be what kick come on. Has a book. Ranford
6: Manson,
0: Muhammad Ali, Ali, Titio Floss Collinson, Henry Kwaku Boate, Ranford Manson, Ranford Edibone Eba. Answer that be what Bobo will be crying, what Bob Kotu will be crying.
1: The attitude of Hats of Folk Press, no?
0: Maybe the money. Into a bar to watch any baby cry. So they say, other results I will join Abject Nina. GT Sports Live also commenting on Hope and Obenya. Akasima Bako, Theophilus Collinson, to Ali Mohammed. Ali, or the one after the command, Theophilus Collinson, back to Ali Vim, Ali Eba, Ali Eba, or the command, Imana Amankwa. Cross Nibibana, answer that be. House of Folk, but the bona coma amankwa amankwa bet me about cross now and answer that be cross no anti me uncle cross amankwa abo eno anti me uncle toin watubana chim wapem nanso chibanyo over Diana Stars watibono refi okoto inti amwa refi okoto inti amwa wapona pay at the offer to sumie no abana wiye MTN Atarama everywhere you go network of the power Atarama and
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0: Terono ya tutu mabiansu tibi konkai resource na ebano enrupa especially aguna swebu
1: Goma, this particular game 0-0 a true reflection of Fatou Fox season so far yenka we yenkonya resource yenbra home and matric draw and mkoneba and this particular game I testify the attitude the fortitude the mental fortitude of this Fatou Fox setup this Fatou Fox players or we a players we have say yenkon kodin in the dying embers of a game may film to me fan scrappy resource no a dia dana dano or we miss that mental fortitude no as compared to a previous Fatou Fox setups are you animal corner so I never said die spirit no you ensure the who in this current crop of players of Fatou Fox
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7: sima miensa Premiership match said by now resource I in the league table ne banner fee. Yatas in a yedin comoka cra a fa or may ye ya who see a kofa coach for Black Stars. Yeah who see a World Cup. Na yahre. Na brosswa also we were doing trouble. All Blacks won, Bichu United won. The coach just won. Dreams FC nil. Asante Kotoko 2, 11 wonders nil. Of Lions 3, Samatis nil. House of Folk nil. Ariana Stars nil. Holy Stars Midiama 1. Vision of Sithena Young Apostles 1. Nations FC nil. We any resource are any yen sakaye. 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Or 59 points. The otosu miensa ebi ebi any ghost stars 57 points. The otosu miensa nienu eye ebi any ghost stars 57 points. Miansa House of Folk 51 points. And now Kumasa Sandokoroko 49 points. Enum Ayabiana Stars 47 points. Ensia Samates 47 points. And Sun Dreams 46 points. And Wachi Karela 46 points. And Kum Bekum Chelsea 44 points. Edu Bechem United 44 points. Eduba Akun, Holy Stars Basaka 43 points. Edumienu All Blacks 42 points. Edumiensa Heart of Lions 42 points. Edunai Young Apostles 42 points. Edunum Vision FC 41 points. Relegation Forini Nations FC 41 points. Otosu Edunsia Edunson Hoho United also on Mobium there. And so in the game room 30 points and 11 wonders after 32 matches 13 points on that to cry and see and league Akidiano resource near their memo Akidiano so yeah their memo in Tiafi quite bad them say you need him come and then come on you can say players above board there. Ghana, any Ghana hand corner is
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8: Comfort so man you want can yeah.
9: Oh sir, and that yes macho. Not just say an adjun would do a barber fia.
8: W matresia, let me that's one. What was that complaining to the war? Send me that so I'm feeling na a

order. No, I yell send your penny paper person the amount. 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
1: 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Say, dear, I'm off for the one, and the in Busaba Mesa, Jordan Huad dance, yes, and Yarwa will run Nipa and Yina, a Timmy Banaso. 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

0: 6 months rent advance. And we have a rent court that is supposed to prosecute cases where house owners take more than 6 months. But unfortunately, both the house owner, the one who wants to rent the property, are not prepared to go and report. And that has been the main problem in enforcing this law. The one who wants to rent the house wants a place to lay his head. The house owner too wants to collect money to invest in something. So none of them is prepared to report the ad for paying more than 6 months rent advance. And so our goal is simple.
1: Yaman Penny John Dramani Mahama, Ghana PSCA, any at Yeno. 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What then send ya to Jana Weno if a Green City project in home? Watch them all send an anum and penny four, Editruni Agrimpon, and Sasura num Abu Modin. 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
2: Release in good faith for a development project to benefit the people of Ghana. Do not release for speculation, unlawful occupation, or encroachment. I therefore caution all persons to refrain from any attempt to interfere with, upon, or unlawfully claim any portion of this land. I call on all caretaker chiefs and traditional authorities within the area vigilant and to cooperate fully. Caretaker chief, family head, or individual should facilitate or encourage any unauthorized allocation or occupation within the enclave of this allocated land. This project has the full backing of the Golden Stew and Asante Mine.
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0: What
1: Parliament now buying now as plant culture and other reality. 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
0: In Kuzukum, and I'm much uncle, your henny, and fancy my men's cinnamon finny mantel, and now kiss a sandro. 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
0: 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We know watch them. I was said, yeah, and my friend, what my gun, I don't see, and many a throw when in Tonga or say a sending so catcher. What to tell the Astra Batrain? I will fall and none when you know, sir, was Strada or Madabraca. Young Samuel Componche, a cheat, Tetia Quantumpon, young fashion and vanity, Emma. 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
4: toba yibenya 10 years na yene Jama, any agrikezema, any na president, mahama, a commission ye, and so, sir, a school ye, mahoboyi, omunina, omunya boarding status, and in ti ama omu enrollment no akosro, na ye se ye enrollment le da somukra, and I'm se bebia, a school no wo, any boarding status a yen in ti ama obia ba, a yenifa, and not in the bano, a betina.
0: And watch your head myself, I'll point you on the sun and you are there, but about time. And I said, I will for any attachment for Uncle Mukwe, no, a parent teacher association, PTFO. And I said, so watch them one and prem penny for more, a bosuku, no, a chili dom, executives, I would draw a band, then you munyam for Emmanuel Donfe. Assembly member, and Tobroso, and near more electoral area. Was say a quantum of us all bears, I was only a moment terminino. One more and non PTA show, and a one more at my year, I would work for a day, a share a year project. I would draw, be the set girls hostel, and a staff quarters, and a idea a show money pie, one more a draw, must say. Hello FM. ene de ense mi eba besumo yen. 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
5: 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I got cancer. I need to vote. I vote. I'm into another. I'm from those coming to Tobia. I'm not clear. No cancer. I'm here. Regional Minister. I'm in Kraman. I'm going to be a street light there. That's going to be a street light. But the highway. Let me look at it. Light. 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It will be put in the corner. Wrong.
0: Eno shere ena kufigo saa de nseni biye mo eka hon. 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Wamu hiyanka bomu wo NPP amanyu kuni. 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
5: Muslim young men people for said, Yanka Humbu, and now quite Madden V, Yampa Munyabon in check. Nami Mishi Adia Samira Baumia, a big, big, big happy Mother's Day. It's an so bar or what Sima or Jamie Mount for. Muslim young men people for said, and now quite a nonamon than your Mother's Day. Yanka for a bonny mentor of me, and he said, it's a year who are 2028 about what you two mean. And if you who know more, you are 942 days to general election 2028. Now, so any policy I will cast some of the ban.
0: Any Ayo Kankwe North NPP Youth Organizer Hopeful Kofi Chairman Adudu Onu Atai Esa Nemerani Kofi Go Na Onu Ena Yete Neneno Na MPP Nwa Ano Sisi Ano Artificial Intelligence Neba AI Abe Fokwanswa Izi Ano Yade Boye Honso Ewe Jume Die Ense Mu Eni Obi Onu Na Nehonye Fekura Ana Unu Se Ofa AI Ibi Kwa TikTok Wa Ne was a son in him. Masa, Ushia and Feseca, why a woman? Because then why a farm as a pimple should good anymore. Then in my smooth, a cracker be bia. It's one who now only say, Man shada, but to be shiano. Now only say, Man pimpinis. What I say? And no, Anna, I quack away with his assets, you see, I cried your grofon, but so I'm back away a photo shoot to grab him. Because photo shoot to know what in a TikTok, yeah, yeah. Any a cap cut across our body, I dear not say. And see, I might be brenois, eh? Now, I dear by say by Jim Crawford, you met from someone, because who called you, my would do more. As in Siano, Tiani had to work force on the show. I will ho, ye bay, I will ho, ye bay. And a chief information officer, my MTN Ghana, Rabin Adaqua said, Abby. I know I must say, Eba do Guaduma. 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Fourth annual Chief Technology and Innovation Officers. Ye Roundtable African 2026 ha eko osu wano wase. Ray, Edin Semitudra.
6: When you look at AI, it's really about enhancing what we do as human beings. It's about a tool that you bring to take the work you are doing to a whole different level, for you to be much faster, much more efficient, and much more productive, actually. So it's not really about a job replacing another job per se. It's about we, the human beings who are doing the work, using these tools to make us even more efficient. I think if you look at, for example, last week when His Excellency announced the strategy, we talked about how the avatar that was shown could actually talk in different languages.
0: Chief Information Officer, MTN Ghana, Ora Bernard Akwa, NAD and Semi, Etu Idra. na adishi ya wa adakulu ene ni nchia suwa ni nchilo suwa so ena sabre ya yeka sedie watu shirako shura so wamu haya 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
7: things that we are doing looking at the health of women especially to look at the health position of our women. Preventive health care is necessary for our country. And CBG is here to add a quota to what Ghana is doing. We are looking at the women's health in terms of BP, cholesterol, or even diabetes. Most women around are working and they don't know their status.
0: Abankrati peni awo adaklu mensini mu framante mu ora jeri yao amekao amekwa wano so edin same say etuja.
8: I want to use the opportunity to say happy to all our lovely mothers. We are extremely grateful to the Most High, Almighty God, for bringing along CBG, the Consolidated Bank Ghana, to add. There are a lot of people moving along, not knowing what their status is.
0: Eni ayati yei, eye district chief executive, Adakulu Mensini, Framantemu, Urajeri, Yao, Amekwa, Nene, Enono. Na, chief executive officer, Titus Medical Center, Kundi, Ewo Panda, Mensini, mu, atoye, ye menti Fido Mantemu, Enkram, Omai Ghana, Hanu, Ura Steve Lee, Demu, Yako, Adudu, Ono, Atai, Sanemena, Ne, China Man. What the free screening exercise that they so at the Amma this year, one more at war and Batam Honu. A quacron was so far soon, and yet, what the ABA, the facility, was see what Honu Anno and the Mother's Day celebration. What them more was say, a quiet, I am a pimpy no anno. A year a pimp for a war swan, one more quack of war. Not one mutitin and unwon said, Wa Munya, Womma, who be on soa, one ne banning and only free will be obeying and a ban on so certain and unwon said one. Nini naano eka hubi na ama no ebie saa atina yeya ebabe buwa apumudini ense mwonsa nka ye. Na washa ebie anu na etimi apimu apumudini ense mso ako enkaye. Ura Steve Lee edi ense mno ema yense.
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0: And what we and I any one more woman, yes, dear son, fast one so at your chain come beneficiaries, and so one more handsome any.
10: And that day, knock and there, I will for that. Say, what baby, be a way, am I and there? Say, damn, I say, no more tell you, yeah, my, you may come on.
11: Titus Medical Center, Omo dia trauma, come as I say, Omo ebe, yeah, yeah, yeah, yeah, or adoya chair, your clients are your Omohano. Today, I hear clients singing, ni ye say, say, you may ye at me about, so am I and there, yeah, that you may phone in, I say.
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1: 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Imbusaba Mesa Abama Huadin.
2: Refuse to grow. Any offense were back.
1: And what the immune system when you coupon and your ready pediatrics some way who by no and Nasa wouldn't imbusaba messed up a pedia immune system number bia ya yarientimu. So say dear, I'm off what the one and the imbusaba messed up, don't want dance yes say, and Yarwa would run nipa and yina a timmy banner so and now mum pa omuan yarwana dada no monum doctor and runo and num imbusaba messa noa and mumwa who are deep in tea ya omun tim pose ya. As your moho. 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At 2446 208496 MDA, Ashisha, Jedi and Crat, you might to say, yeah.
3: 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Oh, our phone ya chef for Muni How, a BM Quinan Ken size mattress, Nina at 4 1 kwa, our Ochre Enterprise. Now we, a Mare Fise, mattress Bia Beto Hono, Yedukojawa Untiashi, our home, our Brecum Claudia Muha, Ochre Enterprise, our Patasequans, Yenim is done so advanced Rono, and a D and Mohe, Udna Shop no anymore, Yenet Tanka Casiano, and a D and Mohe. 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
4: Some can say my Jimmy 3 points. Oh, no, share honor.
5: Hey, what's surprise me? 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
5: 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What drew any a free year herbal capsules? A free year herbal mixture soon ye. A sire gave it to say, Ahututu, and I saw one cassem we are. Sasa bro, or bow war brayomu how. Wawa no matsu a wound to minidi. 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A sasa bua momoja dear for sunny ye, a winipedriani. Nakai say a free year herbal mixture and then the capsules and your num boom and your tafo. Yeah, the mixture no and a num capsules. The crummy so ye a free year herbal ointment. A son who no money ya dienina. A bit is a pimples, kakare re, and pompo, kaka, and sansa bia, a bit suasi. 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And no one was swamming for swinina. A jansa womb herbal center for and a dear baby. So, Pebiata, Brekum, Newborn Chemicals, Resilient Pharmacy, Dr. Clement, Supreme Herba, Usiatre, Belinda Herba, Sunyane, Cap Herba, Nanadu Dumudia, Frahmatu Fueso, 0243 148 987. 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

Mema o Ajo Emwa Kwaba Emra Shaba Mohamed 3 FM so Nsia ba pa ho sima Nsia is 646 and channel room ewo Spina there's a Barcelona to be precise or Classico e Basso and e Barca and Afrika Madrid and Asia we no e La Liga game and e Basso and so e oho Yatnasi Trust you and aboard the sports station. Say live commentary. If the ever be sumo wahan musi, all the action. Baby Bia, baby aboard the nam, aboard the titwa. If I come once and ready at show, any antenna. Copying some live commentary. Our El Clasico Sabri, and also a boko at the SC. 103, and also so with you. Shannon Song. Say Oko Eko Kodemo, I was Spotify campaign. There's a bus a fee and a game no air basso. I got some few minutes na game no air bashasi. Barca Madrid, why and a 3 points no offer. Na yebiro aboko se muka crown. Na DNT El Clasico boys, Ian Swan. First El Clasico and so it's me a course yeah the Abramo it will show you so

Now, what do we say first game or El Clasico and it will draw 1929? That's at 1929, no? Now, and a match week 2. Barca, etene from a from first El Clasico defeat. Barca, Esha 1. And Real Madrid, Esha 2. On the 78th minute, you know, and Parreira in your first goal.

idea ma bi bi bo ko no wa mo awen 80 Barca awen 76 draw 35 Madrid goes no eye nese urema 309 en so e ho Barca goes 310 and the goals difference no eye 1 Real Madrid ewo Spotify Camp Nou and I say Estadio Santiago Bernabeu rather no wo mo awen de sabe 57, Barca winning 52, or more Adro 15, at a Spotify campaign, Barca winning 20, Madrid winning 23, and more NSN, ACHA, and TNA at a Spotify campaign, why Anna L winning, Uriam L Copa de la Corona Shun Swa. Matches on my bono A1. Idea Sagio Barca Eche Madrid. Copa de Rio. 38 meetings. Madrid are winning 13. Barca winning 17. And a draw no A8. Madrid goes A71. Barca goes A71. International Kuromo Copa de Reyes now, AC ETA. Copa de La Liga, meetings A6. Madrid and Winnie B. Barca winning 2. And I Mufuaya draw. Madrid has 8 goals. Barca has 13 goals. Super Copa de Espana, 19 meetings. Super Copa de Espana, 19 meetings. Madrid wins 18. Barca and so I win 7. And I am 2 I draw. Madrid has 42 goals. Barca and so I 32. In 2 room, I was Super Copa de Espana. And also, I'm a CTA. A banner champions league, a Boko Semua, Rom Asia, Emperor and Watchi. Now, Emperor Watchi, Madrid, I win 3. Barca win 2. And the Emu 3 and so I draw. Madrid has 13 goals and a Barca and so I 10. All competitions see and a ECTA. 263 meetings. Madrid are winning 106. Barca winning 105. And a draw no A52. And see one more wins difference now. Hey, just one pair and a door maintain. And to send a soccer base. Barca, Esha, Madrid, na woman in a eye at par. 106 Nemo, CC Amuroka say, ya Ijina Heiji. Barca, I win 105. Madrid, I win 106. And I am 52, I draw. A banner goes wa, but Madrid, I share 444. Barca and Swashe, 439. And to goes defense in Suno, Madrid, etching Barca 5. Shannon Sun. Over Estadio Santiago Bernabeu, 69 wins for Madrid, 65 wins for Barca, 25 and also a draw. With the exhibition game and so a can home. I open all matches here, total 306. Madrid wins 112, Barca 130. Draws no AF 64. Madrid goes no AF 500. Barca 545. And TABR say you call preseason. Na ABR tournament to be. Obia to Mr. Dafoe. Mr. Mumba Bumachu with the name na Ekan Odia. And a Barca. Echen Madrid. And so El Ho. A Bani home wins. A Bani Gosua. BBBR. Nes a Barca. And so Echen Madrid. 103 FM. Ya tunasema se bridan kakaa kaa. 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O klasiko 7 PM. 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

30 La Liga Estadio Chamatan wanasake muno ekoso Emma Jimmy Lascano ebon the first hat trick at Real Madrid. NT and the first hat trick at Real La Liga epimu enso ewo. Okay, last hat trick in Sun City City, Kylian Mbappe, Real Madrid, Tenerife 9, Emma FC Barcelona, Etimumia, Sinino, La Liga, on social hat trick, Estadio Olimpico Luis Campolis, Nessa Madrid, Kwa Wii, and as a hat trick, no Kylian Mbappe, Elko Boy, and Sun El Home. And to the last hat trick, no, Kylian Mbappe, and the second, Ewo Estadio Olimpico Luis Campolis, and as a hat trick, no, is Sun El. Shining soon, say Uriamua. El Classico Varro hat trick now. Magusua at Satrick Epimo, A 29, and a Epimo Ewa El Classico, into NSNACTA. 29, Kylian Mbappe, Vinicius Jr., Karim Benzema, Luis Suarez, Lionel Messi, Ivan Zamora, Romario, Gary Lalinka, Amashu, Frank Puskas, Evaru.

of Enrashase Di La Liga matches. And now 2014, Union FIFA badge. 2017, Best La Liga referee. It was Spain NBA. One and our agent Matuayo. And the two teams in the United. And the new tier to be on. And the more I want to see. Medin Eddie Chase Steven, producer of Soccer Prince and Wakon. And the Quartin Supremo. Chairman Bianaga. One in our etcher. Live commentary. And we're established. Spotify campaign we had the album one we say Maroka say players in you now I sit I will tell you my bro and your cry my bro pitching so now kick off now to me I hear you

eba no El Clasico all time top scorer oko La Liga nkwa Lionel Messi 18 goals, Alfredo Di Stefano Real Madrid, Cristiano Ronaldo Real Madrid ekra 9, Karim Benzema Real Madrid ekra 8, Raul Gonzalez Madrid ekra 11, Cesar Barca ekra 12, Paco Gento ekra 10, Frank Puskas ekra 9, Santillana Real Madrid ekra 9, Luis Suarez Barca ekra 9 goals. In turn, all classical games and I'm a day and now, Udramu Award, all competition, all classical.

0: Yama, Yetifunina, Ajo, Embra Shalom, Wano, 00.3 FM, so, all classic, we know, aye, Madrid versus Barca, and I enter Cranes, kick off no, Eba, Ababacosu, Ewa Harmusi, Nakurama say, and I line up no, 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Yawono, 10th of November 1982. Refino, Eji, 43 good years. Nesu Ramo, Ewo Spain. A receiver na Refino. 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Enzo Timeka, 2017, best La Liga referee. And here we go for the first 45. Department of the game, Buena Kokudi, Nelson Madrid, Nelson Barca, Wamu Atlebon Edefuo, Ababidi Antonio Rutiga Nesudebi, Bono Atrashie, a welcome defensive throw-in, Madrid Eturetia Barca, and Tetano Echiasan of Edikai Ewa Spotify Campuno, Barca and Shepi Sansuna Madrid, Wamu Su Eche, Bono E throw-in, Nelson Frank Garcia, Wachoe the Jimmy Center Circle, Ababidi Vinicius Jr., Nelson Debi, back to pass, I'm about Madrid, Wamo Impon Red Fuel, Akako Nelson Gonzalo Garcia, Wachoe pass Nelson Referee. Was the game continuous, no forward or two, Nelson Gonzalo Garcia, Barabidi Nifashesu, Bono Ekra, Nelson Correma, Joe Cancelo, Wachoe pass, Bar Madrid, it's a boxing Nelson Debi, Madrid Impon Red at 2010. Bono Air Welcome Goal Kick. Bono Air Goal Kick Madrid. Airboy Retia Barca Ensu Elbo. Madrid Airboy Retia Barca 1-0-0-3. All Classico and Equisio Coso. Ewo Spain. Barca and Shebi Sansuna Madrid. Wamusu and Shebi. Wara Kokuri Goalkeeper. Portua, when Germany coffee fell from war, where I could enter the Rutika, when Germany and Sudebi, Barca with the possession, I will pick my Shesu, Nelson de Buenasa Cocody, Madrid, Wam Edim Rica, Madrid, Wato Pass area, Nelson Vinicius Jr., while picking Pono Kama, it's a boxing more, Vinicius a boss shorts and I say baby shorts. Vinicius Jr. shorts and all, a baby shorts. I'm a goalkeeper, Gonzalo Garcia, Wafa Nasa Juan Garcia, Wafa Nigel Kama, 1-0-0-3, Watu Enten Pasu, Ababidi Nifa Ashesu, Bono Ekra, Nelson FC Barcelona, Wajim Enten Pasu, Bono Akokudi, Joe Cancelo, 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
1: of any kind of El Clasico, when I could have been married, Brahim Tias watching Nelson Abbey, Brahim Tias Nelson, what the Pono Ache, when I could Pasa, and Tempasu goalkeeper, Juan Garcia, what club of the fuel, I could have center circle, what Pimbo de Benchi, I could have FIFA from war, when I could have coffee, what Saint Ejemo, what Sushi play from left to right, Juan Ekra, Eric Garcia, or Pimpia Bonosu, I could have center circle coffee, Bonosu and Le Pass, whatever. Benefaciaso, Juan Ekra Passa, Eric Pipia, Bara Cockody, Marcus Rasboro, Wajem Ada Cockma, Eric Garcia, Wajabeda Cockman Center Pay, Eric Pink Masiasu, Bara Cockody, Les Joe Cancelo, Watson Long Search and a Passa, Baswan Counter Break, Passa, Passa, Passa, Rasford and Nesrebi. Timely intervention clearance. By Fran Garcia, what a

tempaso, when I copied Petri, when Jepassim tempaso, Eric Garcia, when Jim with a cock when I say Paul Kupasi, one of Santo Passano Kama, when a crapasum with Pipia, back to Paul Kupasi, when Jim and Tempaso, when I copied it, Ness Joe Cancel, when a capuano, when Jim and the coffee fell for more, Ness when I copied it. Apprentium, show money, when they pass, a very come out finger, one of to pass, at a car Nesse, Passa, Nesse Pink Machesu, Jude Bellingham, one Edna Piama referee. What you found them at Jude Bellingham? Referee, you found them at Jude Bellingham. Opia and Shebi, Passa and Shebi Sassuna Madrid, Wamusu and Shebi, Passa with a counter break, Marcus Rashford and Nesse Debi. Timely intervention by Real Madrid. Timely intervention by Madrid. Former club on the front and passo. I'm a born worth Russia. Marcus Rashford 1-1 situation. Nelson Tinia for Porno and come over my born worth Russia. I welcome a goal kick in Madrid. FYDTR FC Barcelona, Bona Cocody Cortua, Wapoy Van Guay, Bona Chico FIFA Famo, Wahe Gonzalo Cachanesu, Bona Cocody Passa, Watu Passa the Cacrepi, Aquiditan Omo Nesudebi. Refrager found the Majani Omo, Ewa Center Circle. Refrager found the Majani Omo, Ewa Center Circle. Passa Piabon and Tempasu, Bona Cocody, Nelson Gerard Martin. What a capono, what to the copic machesu, Buena Cocody Joe Cancelo, Cancelo Sigibra Fifa for more, passing the club one way Pipia, where German Fifia from, Buena Babidi, Danny Omo, what touching Bono Kama, whichever a Cocoma Rashford, what no Sepia Eddie Coffee, Eric Kasha in the possession of, what to pass in the Cacrepi, Nelson Abbey referee, what you found this at Real Madrid, 18 a box no and hope. It's your box on Anhope and upon a jar, pass a bullet in Madrid. Bomo Eka, Ferrano Torres, and then a Piaho. Bomo Eka, Ferrano Torres, and you know, a Piama referee, Alejandro Hernandez. What you found with your ma, Nessa team, FC Barcelona, Womo Eberetia, Nessa Real Madrid, 1-0-0-3, El Clasico, live commentary. And at Yeti Emma Moewe for the Cassisu, goalkeeper, quarter, and Human War, watch on the camera. I'm already.

Marcus Rashford. Yes, sir. Can you see my entertainer entertainment? Yes, sir. Barca shaba kuma Madrid. One more. Entertainment. Yeah, free kick. Free kick by Marcus Rashford. Ojira bone chitu na mo pese nine. Ana opia peja bone kwasa goalkeeper kwotua. Went menye bone woshi. La mini ama ojira tentenwa. And what bone sa no pa. Wase akwan wa ye juma ne kama. It was a beautiful killing. A beautiful goal by Marcus Rashford. Barca leading. Barca leading Real Madrid by a goal to nil. Puana Kokori. Nasa Real Madrid over center circle. Jude Bellingham. Watching a dining hall. Watu pass in a so pass a blunder. Puana Kokori. Eduardo Camavinga. Watu pass in a so. Puana Babidi. Nasa Frank Garcia. Wajabara Kokma. Apprentice Vinicius in a so referee. Watch a foul there, my Vinicius Junior. Mara de Boretti, a passa or passa, they say. Nifanches, or Pierre Cockma, Antonio Rutica, Tutiano Hosjana, one with Tina Bonus Kama, Epipia, Dian.

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Vinicius Junior passing and taking deflection. I'm a born one rush here. A welcome corner kick. Madrid A2NXIA, FC Barcelona. Born a corner kick. Madrid A2NXIA passa. Ensu Elwo. 1-0-0-3. Live for commentary. All classic mamu. Ewan Musi. All classic Grenadier mamu. Ewan Musi. Barca leading Real Madrid by a goal to nil. On the 8th minute in Akurema, there's a Marcus Rashford for the free kick. But the 20th in Mamaroka say, Yapim Spiabedrisma, a Jabakua, Madrid, one way to meet it. A Jit Bellingham corner kick in Enzo, Barca Yipono de Fuo, Pono Asai Athrashe, another corner kick, a Quadia Ma Real Madrid, Yoramusima, a Jemiano. Madrid in Shebi, Emma Grama Barca, Bomu Ashe Paco, Chomani Esa Natarie, the Boxer Sanatarie, when in February Copa Body Store, and Tocano, Mia Chose, and Twitcher, and Twitcher, and Chile Chisa, Pono Aya Corner Cake, Madrid Eguerezia, and Esa Barca, Jude Bellingham. And a question of whether it's in my Madrid, which up on us in Sembo Nesrebi. Another corner kick for Madrid. Way Enka, A. Tijuana, Enka Panati. Corner kick at Tosumiensa, Tijuana, Odin Desia, Enka Way, A. Panati in my Madrid. Neso, yes, rest San was San Hoopy. And we see game continues. And a corner kick in my. Nessa Madrid or Trent Alexander Arnold, the national Bonacci, was I born with Pio Nessa Debi. Chumani had an Athrashe welcome cookie. Chumani had an Athrashe. I welcome cookie. It's war. Excellent free kick taken by Marcus Rashford. A war free kick taken by Marcus Rashford, Yeramu, our 13th minute, our Spotify Camp Nou, Barca 1 Madrid 0, Guanacra, Marcus Rashford, our Barca defensive area, what to pass at the country, talk to Marcus Rashford, whichever I call my Pedri, our FIFA framework, or Pepe Wacra, what to long while the Copen Kumashia so, Guana Cockery, that's Joe Cancelo, or Pepe, one also out to personal. Another counter break, Nelson. Quattro to the rescue. Goalkeeper Quattro appear for another Kama. And what to patrol the Kakrepi. And a Kokuma Rutika. Back to goalkeeper Quattro. Or Pepia. Whichever a Kokuma Kama finger. To a Brazil Rutika. And a Kapuano de Pinkum. And Nelson Debbie. Puano Assay. A Kok with the Marcus Rashford. Passing at Chimianco. A Kok with the Madrid. Eduardo Kama finger. What to pass. Guana Kokodi, Brahim Diaz, Ewa, Barca Pinkuma Shesu, Watu Pass de Akokuma, Trent Alexander Anodo, Aya Poor Cross, Barca Ipon Red Fuel, Puana Kokodi, Nessa Pedri, Watu Long Search in a Passa, Nessa Puan Wathrashi. A welcome with defensive throw in. A welcome with defensive throw in. Madrid El Tudetia Barca. A defensive throw in the Puana Kokodi. 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

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Your Ramu Sima a two ancient. Echo Sima a two soon so. Madrid ancient be pass a shabaco. Sima and watch entertain Piasa. 8 minutes 30 seconds. And a Marcus Rat for the free kick. A twatinum a worky papa toa. Went me and Yahushi. Puana Kakuri. Nessa Passa. Wamu Epia Piapono. Wamu Edipon Epa. Passa. Femi Lopez, Wajembe the cross center circle, and Ore Rashford, Watachi Pono, Asa Kwakuri, FC Barcelona, Wajembe the country, preference play continuous, Puan Ekra Pedri, Wajina Puan Su, Wajembe the 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Yaramusima to Enwache, Passa to Real Madrid 0. Pass out to Real Madrid 0. Ferran Torres as a goal. Ferran Torres as a goal. Emma Marcus Rashford. Enzo as a goal. Yes, I can see my watch. That was Spotify Camp Nou. FC Barcelona 2. Real Madrid Football Club 0. Nessa Barca A2 Emrana. Passa A2 Emrana. Passa A2 Emrana. Anasa Madrid bet me a home BP. Sima A2 Enwache. A wallet sim cohesion goal. Danny Omo. Back in the pass. Ferran Torres. First touch. And of course, a beautiful placement. Goalkeeper Kotoa. When your tip of the opponent's home. Went to me and Zebu. Goalkeeper Kotoa. When your tip of the opponent's so, Ostrachy Pia. Went to me and Zebu. Poro Thrashi Echoin. Madrid Air 2 Eretia Barca. 103. 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Madrid 0, Barca 2. 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

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only opportunity for Gonzalo Garcia. It was a long range pass by Trent Alexander Arnold. First chest control, Gonzalo Garcia. Second control, and a final touch. No, and I'm going to post on the channel. Pay. When we're not offensive goalkeeper, one cash on for point to me and to watch him. Buena Kokudi, Pasa, Nelson Debi. 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Trent Alexander Arnold and the China Pon Wichedema Real Madrid or Chaboras in Sembo Nelson Debi Pasa or Mapping Boy Boy de Fuo Bon and Say Pass with a counter break Pasa Nelson Eduardo Kamavinga and your foul Eduardo Kamavinga the French international when you foul our Pasa halfway Nelson Rema Pinkumasho Sana Sabre Pon Eta Nelson Madrid Airboy Ritzia, FC Barcelona, 24 minutes inside the first half, and the still Barca 2, Madrid 0, Kankeresi, Marcus Rashford Nafi, Ferran Torres, Bono a free kick, Madrid Airboy Ritzia Barca, 103, El Clasico Live for commentary, yet Emamo Ewan Musi, Trent 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
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Wana Babiri Pasa. Ewa Center Circle. 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Wana Kokudi Kavi. 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Pono Eberexia Pasa, yes, Danny Omo was in an offside position. Danny Omo was in an offside position. Madrid 0, Barca 2, Kankeresi, Ferran Torres, and of course, Apprentice, Marcus Rashford,
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I'm a born one thrash here. Pone Chowin, Anas Koki Kirada, Marade Buretia Passa, 31 minutes, Passa 2 Madrid 0. 31 minutes, your Ramo, our 32 minutes, Barca, Asher to my Madrid Ramo, and to me and Timu Bakukra, Bwana Babidi Vinicius Junior, on the right flanks of our Barca, where you cannot go on the show, Vinicius, where you ponder the question, Chumani Nesrebi. Pono, I welcome Kokik, Chumani Shotano, and I'm go personal. And Chompe Pony Kwasa na Afanche. I welcome Koki Guana Garcia Buritia, Real Madrid, Pony Krakokipa, Guana Garcia, Matu Passa go FIFA Fumble, Bakil Passa Nyechuma, Guana Kokuri, Nessa Chubani, Majamura Kokuma, Trent Alexander Arnold, to a Brantia, Kamafinka, Matu Passa Nikakrebi, Fran Garcia Chibakunesrebi. Or qualify for Nelson referee. What you found with them are Nelson Fran Garcia, Barca, Anas Barca Ponsidi, Madrid F to the Tiomo, 103, Fran Garcia, the China Buena Chidima Madrid, Waka Kennedy, Nelson Chimia Kajit Bellingham, Vinicius Junior, Buena Kwakuni Chiomani, whichever the Kwakumetian Hosjin, Hosjin China Bodoso, Wasajiba the Kwakuma Boxer Chiomani, Eric Rapuano, but to apprentice, Antonio Rudiga, Ewe Chofum, Watupa the Kokman goalkeeper, Tibot Kotua, International, Watupas in the Kakrepi, Akwakuri, John Alexander Arnold, Ewe the Fashesu, Wajem Pass in the Kakrepi, Guana Kokuri, Poxa Chomani, Waswishi Play, Ewe, Nessa Fan Garcia, Wakoncho Pono Kama, Wapasipono, to Jude Bellingham, Belemere Capono, Oka Kennedy, Wanusa Swishi Play, Ewe, John Alexander Arnold, Wabetia. For you, Paul Repien and Supasa, or my important red fuel, pass with a counter break, Pono, and bet me a counter, what Pono Sineso, Pono Ewa, a cock with a cocky papa to her, was such a cock median origin, was legend with a cock Eduardo Camavinga, or two pass in the Kakrepi, Pono Cockery, Brahim Diaz, watching Brahim Diaz, which in a Ponoso, was searching Brahim Diaz, Watopa de Kokma, Nessa Fran 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the Kokma Fran Garcia, our Pinkumasha Supasa and the Sinic Fafum, Antonio Rudiga de Brica, Watoda Kokma de Koki Pakotua, and which in a Ponoso, whichever the Kokma
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FC Barcelona 2, Real Madrid 0. 35 minutes, 10 minutes to end the first half of proceedings. 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Madrid striker Gonzalo Garcia. IFL 35 minutes of any kind. Neso Rema, Madrid HB, Amapasa, Ashe 2, Kankeresi, Ferran Torres, 18th minute goal, Marcus Rashford, 8th minute goal, and Rema Pasa, Ateki commanding it 2-0, our Spotify Camp Nou. Our Classico, Ericusso Ecosso. Our Classico, Yavram Ewa 36 minutes, 1-0-0 of the 3. 36 minutes, 1-0-0 of the 3. Buana Kwakuri, goalkeeper Juan Garcia, Majemida Benfica Femur, Buana Kwakuri, Nese Barca, Buana Ikra, Nese Pedri, 360, Dan Huesi, Majemida Kokma, Eric Garcia, Ecos Center Circle. Passa Center Processional, Pops of Prince Enrique Garcia, Wajemu de Kokuma, Joe Cancelo, and Tempasu, Passe Pipia, Akoku de Goalkeeper, Juan Garcia, Eric Capuano, it's a boxing more, Goalkeeper Juan Garcia, Watu Passa de Goal Pink Machesu, Passa de Capuano, Beautiful Control, Map Passa, on their way Nelson Abbey, Trent Alexander Arnold, Juan Manakwine, Wajina Ponosu, Nelson Pono, Akoku de Ibrahim Tiasu, referee. Was upon what Russia a throw-in? Attacking throw-in in Madrid. I consider the pass to the Tiomo. 37 minutes. And was Spotify Camp Nou. So our pass are cruising to first half with victory. 37 minutes. Buana Kwakuri goalkeeper Juan Garcia. Whichever the cup in Kumashesu. Buana Kwakuri Gerard Martin. Center circle. Buana Ekra. Nelson Garvey. Whichever the cup in goalkeeper. Juan Garcia, Wapo Long Passa, Buana Babiri, Eric Garcia, Wano Swajibi de Kofi Fefamo, Marcus Rashford! Oh my goodness! Rashford 1-1 situation. Wasa Ibono. It was a delightful pass. Pa Brandi, Ferran Torres. Nelson Marcus Rashford 1-1 situation. Wapopona Mapono Aya Cross. Wapopona Aya Cross. Pono Aya Corner Kick. Goalkeeper Kotua. Etachan Bonwa Thrasher Corner Kick. Barca Buenos Aires Madrid. 38 minutes. Sima Ejessen Wachi Enayapo. So Barca 2 Madrid 0. Marcus Rashford gets the one goal. Ferran Torres getting the second goal and a pass action to Madrid Omo. 8 minutes, a corner kick. Nelson Pono and say, yeah, then Omo Nelson Abbey. I will come goal kick. With a toy, yepa, I did my ten Omo Nelson. Or country and say, oh, Boschot no. Now Madrid place no. Akovan and Unti. The direction of the ball. And the technique of the Bobibia SSI Buana Babidi, Fran Garcia, everywhere, Nelson Finishers, and the Buana Ache, Asako Kuri Passa, and was center circle, watching Marcus Rashford in Ezrebi. Rashford across on Ewa, Buana Kokuri Brahim Diaz, which now Puanoso, Brahim Diaz in the Crapuano, which ever a Kokuma Kamavinga, Nelson Puano as a referee. Watch a foul that here, Kamavinga. Was in a cocosana de Chile, Eduardo Camavinga,
first yellow card of the day. Referee Alejandro Hernandez with a chair Eduardo Camavinga, Real Madrid player, preferring a cocosana there at the Echeno. First stretch, going to me on control, second one, and Oko Ekukotia, next a Dan Omo, and with corner free kick, first yellow card of the day, Ako Edema, Eduardo Camavinga. 40 minutes and I appo. And so at a Spotify Camp Nou, Barca 2 Real Madrid 0. Barca 2 Real Madrid 0. 1-0-0-3. El Clasico. And Ecosse was Spotify Camp Nou. Game now, Emoyagin, Edema Madrid. Game Emoyagin. Ejema Real Madrid. And of course, 1-0-0-3. Shalom Radio, Bono Region, Brekum, and Bono A free kick, Madrid, Akwansiri, Barca Eboretiomo, Marcus Rashford, and Akwichina Bona Chidima Barca, 41 minutes. 5 seconds. A couple of minutes of the canning in a question. Bona a free kick, Marcus Rashford. Eric in a border to the Mabas, or Payanessa, or Chaboras in some more less of Quatua, or Punch Bona a few. I'm a Bono. After a share showing, pass out to the team Madrid. What's a Bona Tempasso? Bona Quakuri. That's a better pork passy to Eric Garcia, our center circle, what to pass in the Kakrabi, Gerard Martin, Eric Capono, was a Judah Kokuma Poku Passi, back to Gerard Martin, pass in the possession, Poku Passi, our chauffeur, what to pass in the Kakrabi, Eric Garcia, then Omo, Eric Garcia, goalkeeper, Juan Garcia, whichever the cup pink mafum, Buena Kokuri. Let's draw Cancelo. What a long search in the pass. Barca or the counter breaking in soon. Goalkeeper Courtois to Trent Alexander Arnold. Whichever the Kokuma Camavinga. Manuswe Jemu. Jude Bellingham. Back to Apprentice. Brown a foul. Trent Alexander Arnold. And a foul. Trent Alexander Arnold. And a foul. There was a contact by Danny Omo. I'm a refrain for the ma, Real Madrid, Pound Ekra Chomani, whichever the cock my Jerry Hosjin, Antonio Rutica defensive area, Fran Cashin Capuano, watching Pauco Le Pass, Jude Bellingham, Vinicius Jr. on the right flank of Barca, what to pass the country, Akaku the Jude Bellingham, where Pierre Kaksuka Kirby, Akaku the Jerry Hosjin, Antonio Rutica, Eduardo Camavinga, which in a Ponusu, Eduardo 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

0: 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I'm a referee. 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Referee Alejandro Hernandez Hernandez or a Fedikan in Yanapanevie. I was Spotify Camp Nou Barca Shell 2 Emma Rema Real Madrid. One more inch me and Tibakuka and so first half goes by Marcus Rashford Nafi, Ferran Torres, one more Masabre Passa, I take it commanding lead, a war, Spotify Camp Nou, Passa take lead, a war Spotify Camp Nou, let's a pass on Marcus Afie, one more Asher 2. Emma Rema Real Madrid. One more inch me and say Bakuka. El Clasico. Ofedica in our quest. And of course, so far, first half with the Becassi. Two teams of Pierre Borreta from Pipa Nemum. Barca and Sada, Madrid and Sasso, first of Department of Degama Kwesi, Barca Rema, Womo Eshe 2, Emma Real Madrid Womo, Antmi Antibako Kraiso, Kain Karesi, Apprentice Marcus Rashford, NFA, Ferran Torres, Mepesi Mepa, na second of commentary, Atros Ewa Shalom, 103 FM.
1: 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A free year herbal mixture and a free year herbal capsules. A yes, Drew. will be able to ascend to the air con, will be around to mention, I say, well, to mention a few sissy, a question, national, a tacho, sir, a cross, sir, yo, sir, Miss Round, per a 3 year herbal mister, Nafa capsules, no, Nafa and num capsules, no, and no, no, no, a becocra. 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days, and now 6 days. 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Now no more to Miss Ampa, a bitchia, which is soon also ankasam. 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Mr. Any a 3 year herba castles, Nunumbi, na Gonono, Ebekokra. 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year heba capsules brekum adehye megimudi minim de Dr. Free Year ayade mamo ene ube refie bi mo no obi friend be free year bisa se eba ne sentin ye friend be na free year ni nyina nam edupa aba de 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force the atams and power mumu or me bako and ne ataniata a ye a free year heba mestra and a free year heba capsules. My men for the tossing mouth a ye ointment a free year heba ointment. Wow, a drone never say. In fact, a drone ye kama. Now when you free year heba ointment, will be an baby and ya e be all ye gumadiacha, where drive any utako contenting. 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Messes will be when you want, ne free idea. I'm a man who answers to free idea, and you pad a toy who order for, Nem Pesa, Oberka, etchi, and Wabraboom. 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

1-0-0 out of the 3. Live for commentary on your Super 2 Power Rocko station, El Clasico, Eric Busua Koso, our Spotify Camp Nou, Barca Ashe 2, Emma Madrid Omo, Entimiente Bakukra, and so on. Barca 2, Madrid 0, goes from Marcus Rashford, NFA, Ferran Torres, Omer Ashe 2 goes no. At Emma Barca, our Spotify Camp Nou, Bona Kokuri Barca, we show from Bono Ekra Gerard Martin, Wajimura Kokuma Poku Barca, Ekwani Fashiasu, Watopada Kokuma Marcus Rashford, Wane Fran Garcia, Rashford 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Boydie, and Crunches and Pia, Enim. Commitment our form, team cohesion our form, and a pattern of play for Madrid. Added and click about Kukra. And so some of the should be a bear, Barca should be a bear. 5 goals were Enya Mingwangwa, Ponray corner kick, Marcus Rashford, and a Jina Boy Chidima Barca, Marcus Rashford, and a Jina Boy Chidima Barca. Master Kwame, baby Opia, and Pimun Mufio, winning a wife, or Bar Sophia. Nessa Sophia, who offer, Sophia, who offer, Sisters Five, Biopia, winning Mama G, and a Nukno, and a Yapua, Papa, Mamichio, and a face of four Papa, Munira Sabreshono, and Pimun Mufio, more monitor, and yes, some kids will cry, and so Elho, and a 1-0-0-3. 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

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A 3D imo center circle. Chest control by Jude Bellingham. Majibida kwa pinku mashesu. Frank Garcia to Chiomani. Wenya foul. Born away a free kick. Madrid Eboretia, FC Barcelona. It was Spotify Camp Nou. Wajibra Kokuma Asensio. Waraka Center Circle. Trent Alexander Arnold. Wabola Anguanehwe. Nese Jude Bellingham. Mide Nsudebi. Eya Pua Kwancho Mabasa. Wamayi Born Red Efriwo. Bwana Kwakuri Fran Gasha Nsudebi. Born Wathrashye. Born Wathrashye.

3 minutes and a yapo. And a game on Emu Aitin, Edema Madrid. Madrid era Sapumushepi. Emma Barsa Shetu. Mouse Chit Bellingham. Nanohu Etikaka. Game continues up. And a Puana Kokuri. Nessa Passa Gerard Martin. With Jim Weda Kokuma. Nessa Poku Passi. Wanusu pia wana kakrepi Akwakuri ni fashesu Pasa di krep wana wei pipia Champion Lion Ian Chiao Isan swa join ye Live on TikTok Baby Obia Enjoy the beautiful commentary of course All the action Ewa Spotify Campino Lion You are welcome Mimo Akwaba Emrami TikTok so page And Spotify Campino Barcelona leading the Real Madrid by 2-0. And a brand here, Marcus Rashford NFA. Ferran Torres getting other 2 goals for FC Barcelona. And a game of the moment in the EPA. Open it and Totoa. Offertos me on your second with Simedu. So we can ignite the Bumwa. You're about 55 minutes. I was Spotify Camp Nou and so Barca to Real Madrid 0 Bono Ekra Barca Marcus Rashford I want to pass this but to pass at the Bona Betri Bona Kokuri there's a Poku Passi Gerard Martin with Jebuda Kokuma Joe Cancelo but to pass at Barca there's a Kortua Ferran Torres And me for Bona to a tenable quarter stretchy. And in the night, and you pour red fuel. Porno, a corner kick. Porno, a corner kick. Barca, a Buenetia. Let's Hala Madrid. Barca, a Buenetia, Hala Madrid. Porno, a corner kick. And a corner kick, row. Barca, 3-4. But you want to see 7 Madrid that you put on the floor. I've been eating your box in the cheek. Back to pass at the possession now. Pon Ekra. Nessa Poku pass away center circle. What Nashi Bonaska Crepi. Or here apprentice Ferro. Passa. Nessa apprentice. Femin Lopezo. But you want the battery. Joe Cancelo. Nessa Cancelo pass on Thrashy. A welcome with defensive throwing. Madrid Nifashe Sunase. Trent Alexander Arnold. Trent Alexander Arnold Nashas in the Fafim. And when I pour a down one way to the Tia, let's say FC Barcelona, what two banners in Semo, I go to the Chit Bellingham. Well, this is possession. When I go to the Passa, Paul Kubasi to Gerard Martin, what Jim Rika on the center circle, whichever I call my Marcus Rathford, when I go to the Edward Rockama Finger, whichever I call my Vinicius Jr. Nelson Derby. Vinicius Alonso possession. I'm a goalkeeper Juan Garcia. Wa club on the field. Ascenso to goalkeeper Courtois. Wa Tony Kakebreko Pink Machesu. Buena Kokudi Antonio Rudiga. 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Box to Antonio Rudiga. 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Trent Alexander Arnold. Wa Buenos Derby. 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Barca to the Tia Real Madrid. Wamatu Amapono IFAO. 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Madrid El to the Tiamo. 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Buena Kokuri. Nessa Barca Poku Passi. Ewa Echofim. Wajibira Kokumani Goalkeeper. Juan Garcia. Wafa Nadia Kame Pimpia. Wajina Ponusu. Goalkeeper Juan Garcia Nekapono. Enter password, Wajemuka Krebi, Buena Kokuri, Nessa Gerard Martin,
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Madrid Eboretia. Nese FC Barcelona. Madrid Eboretia Barca. 61 minutes at the Spotify Camp Nou. And a Barca cruising to victory. Pono aya kona kick. Trent Alexander Arnold. And a Quintana Buena Chidima Madrid. Trent Alexander Arnold and it's in a bonnet in my Madrid. Corner corner kick. Corner corner kick. Madrid. Eboretia Barca. Trent Alexander Arnold. Referee Buena Baymo. Corner kick. Alexander Arnold. Why you put us in some more than Sudebi? Barca you put on a few. Buena Kokuri. Nessa. Madrid, Ego, Nesupuana offside. Jude Bellingham, Kono, I offside. And yes, I didn't catch Jude. And a Puano at once in a move. Yes, of course, Puana offside. Jude Bellingham, clearly at the offside position. We're kind of just a survivor, Eberbum. And Chapasa Ben Sakai. Rafinha Ebemu. 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Frankie De Jong in. Marcus Rashford Afimu. First goal getter, free kick. 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Rashford out. 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I'm a Rafinha Bimbaba Twasu. Samson of Frankie De Jong Abemu. I'm a Danny Omo. Enzo Afimu. Danny Omo out. Marcus Rashford out. And a brand new friend of Rafinha in.
Frankie de Jong in. Passing Sacre Mieno. So 63 minutes. Barca 2. Real Madrid 0. Point across Sensio. Wapo long passer finishes. Madrid Nelson. Finishes passer to goalkeeper Nelson Anfa. Finishes passer to goalkeeper Nelson. Pono Anfa. Goalkeeper Juan Garcia. Eja in Sabakuna Pony Kopomu. And a point of Kakuri. Antonio Rudiger can jam upon Rathrashia. Attacking 2 minutes. Madrid. But in a Kakuman Tono Rudiger. Whichever a Kakuman goalkeeper Kotua. Kotons of Wallon Kuana. Ariel Gonzalo Garcia. Puana Babiri. Nessa Jude Bellingham. Passa winning possession. And a pass under the point echo. Wam Epipia Bon Rassi. Nelson referee. Was he play continuing? Buena Kokuri, Eduardo Camavinga, whichever Kokuma, Brahim Diaz, watching Brahim Diaz, Brahim Diaz, Brahim Diaz, Nesrevi. I welcome Kokik, Pano Thrasha Kokik, Brahim Diaz, Echim Bakuchimiru Chimiensa, and a Pano Thrasha. I welcome Kokik, Ubrama, Nesse Passa, where it's Real Madrid, 65 minutes. I got 25 more minutes to go. Yes, I can receive my journal of Fetos Miro. Okan in Yabuma 65. And I have four. Goalkeeper, one gas at the club, one of my passa. It's a boxing more. What to pass the goal FIFA for more? Puana Cockery. Next, I print a friend of Femin Lopez. Watching Papa Jimmy the center circle. Puana the crap passa Pedri. And then Paso. Repeat the Petri. Puana Cockery. Gerard Martin. One of the back to Gerard Martin to Joe Cancelo, but Jimmy the Goffy Fembo, Puan Rathrashi and Chowin. Pass out to the team Madrid. Madrid Nessie the Fashion to pass a big mafum. Omatu by Jimmy the Quetchy, a cock with the Gerard Martin, a Peter Cockman Pork Passi, one of the pass in the cup in Kumashesu, back to a Prince Fennel, Nessie Joe Cancelo and a Capono, where Jim and Tempasso, Puan Crapasa. To the center circle, Puan Crapasa so, Puan Equa, Gerard Martin, watching Bakuni Rica, Puan Crapasa, Nessa Femin Lopesa, whichever the coffee fell from war, Puan Cockuni Petri, what to pass, Rafiha, first touch, Nelson, Puan Assay, Akakuri, Nessem, Jude Bellingham, Nelson referee, was he game continuous with Jefau? Refa Jefau Diama, Real Madrid. One opponent and pass quick play. Eduardo Camavinga to Fran Garcia. We jump with a Kokuman Jono Rutika. Briga switching up on so. We can pass in the Kakrebi. Puana Kakuri. Nessa Prente. Asensio. We jump with a coffee fair from war. Puana Ekra. Nessa Diaz. What a Puana Ache. Rafiha. Basa. Nessa Debi. Antonio Rutika. Gade Ibarefua. Puana Enseye. Nessa. Asensio has a slide Ibarefua. Puan say a pass across Nesrebi. Puan Rathrashe, a corner kick. Puan Rathrashe, a corner kick. Puan Rathrashe, a corner kick. Pass a Boretti and Madrid. 67 minutes. 1-0-0-3. All classico. Pass a shot to my Madrid. One more. And to me, and say, Baku crying so well. When we say, Barca President Juan Laporta, and to a game on the worship, Barca corner kick in a say, I have goal kick called to a with Pianica Cabinet Coping Kumashesu, and a Kakuman Tono Rutika, one of the Sajibir Kakuma show money, it's a box in a cheap, show money so I give it across center circle, Puanekra, Nessa Madrid, and Rodo Kamavinga, Jimmy Kakuma Jude Bellingham, Balam to Apprentice. 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

Obi-Wan. That's what I'm saying, Shono. Also enjoy life or comment on my so. That's a Belgium. And so, Pastor and then Surabi, Pana Kakuri Rafiha, and waiting up Pano so Epipia, Rafiha for Pasa, waiting up Pano so Rafiha, Eric Capuano, when Jim Edabetri, Pana Kakuri, Nessa Pasa, Ella Chopham, what to pass the Kakrabi, Pasa the Tikitaka, don't go day. 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What would you want with the Dia Grossa? Sassuna Madrid, Puana Cocody Madrid, or the counter break, Puerto Cra, Gonzalo Garcia, watching the Puano assign, what to pass at the coffee, Puana Cocody, Nessa Sensio, Antonio Rutica. When you were a cock, my friend Garcia, our pink machiasu, Garcia de Capuano, watching Pacora Danaho, friend Garcia, was out to pass the baby from war, where a cock with Essencio, a FIFA from Trent Alexander Arnoda, our de Fasciasu, Alexander Arnoda, to Chiomani, the personal assay, back to Chiomani, where we didn't possession come up, what to pass the Cacrebi, Puadecra, Jude Bellingham, Madrid Nurse Debbie, Puano and say yet, Vinicius Junior. Aya corner kick. Puano Aya corner kick. Madrid Air Borussia FC Barcelona. 73 minutes. El Clasico. 73 minutes El Clasico. 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Drop A Samson Kujo Pro. Poco Die. Arafi. 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Echi Emma Madrid. Puano Aya corner kick. Alexander Pedro Nenso Debi. Pasa in Puano de Fuo. Puana Babiri. Trent Alexander Arnold. Walusu possession. Akwakudi Pasa. Which now Puano Su. Wapolong Puano. Wari Rafia Nenso. Pasa control my dear Kama. Wamuchipuana mwini kwa ni Dia Grossa. Madrid apreche bakwena form. 74 minutes. Akasime Junsia. Trent Alexander Arnold. Wani Joao Cancelo. Challenge. Ena. Trent Alexander Arnold eto form. 75 minutes. Spotify Kampunu. 75 minutes. Spotify Campuno. And a Barca cruise into victory. Barca cruise into another La Liga title. Barca cruise into another La Liga
title. Passa, passa, passa. Buena Babidi. That's a Gonzalo Garcia. Crossing a Serebi. Buena Chimianco. I'm a born what thrash here. Buena a thrash here. Buena a corner kick. Passa a consider. Madrid Ebore Tiomo. Passa a consider. Madrid to the Tiobo, Trent Alexander Arnold, corner kick, one way energy naturally, Barca Saint Sacre, Barca Saint, AN Sacre, Barca Saint Sacre, Ferrano Torres Efrimu, Ferrano Torres Efrimu, Ferran Torres out. Roberto Lewandowski in. Ferran Torres out. Roberto Lewandowski in. Gavi out. Bernal in. Gavi out. Bernal in. Kwano Aya Kwana kick. Madrid. Alexander Rakchobara since Nesrebi. Passa you point with the fuel and run for the ball. Asensio, Passa, Nelson Rebbe, Asensio, you point with the fuel. Passa on the verge of securing their 29th title. Ewa La Liga, Passa cruising to victory. Passa cruising, securing their 29th title. And the first time of Passa G La Liga, in 1929. 1944, 1945 for much year, 1947, 1948, 1948, 1949, 1951, 52, 1952, 53, 1958, 59, 1959, 60, 1973, 74, 1984, 85, 1990, 1991, 91, 92, 93, 94, 94, 95, Ninjana Pasa, La Liga, Wam Echie, 1997-98, 1998-1999, 2004-2005, 2005-2006, 2008-2009, 9-10-10, 12-13-14-15-16-15-16-17-18, 18-19, Barca total dominance, retaining La Liga, Urema Ayajia, let's say 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Arnold, Wapon Long Search in the Passaway, finish us in a goalkeeper Juan Garcia Pie, Abefanadi Kama. 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To pass in the Kakrebi, a Kokuri center circle, Majibura Kokma, Nessa Prenti, a Koku Passi, Majibura Kok center circle, Wana Kokuri Petri, Majem Winter Passo, Gerard Martin back to Petri, Ewa Viva Fempasa, Eric Capono, Wam Epipia, Majibura Kob Nessi, Nifashesu, a Parasimini Viva from Passa, Ekachi Amaji, Passim Kwan, and Aya Juba Spotify Campuno.
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Where a cock with the front Garcia, whichever the coffee fell from war, and a Madrid and one airport, where it finishes in a supersa, every possession, and a Madrid passes no. Wamutmi put two, three passes together, not pass a fight porno, and a formal and nine ammo. Madrid Hmi put two, three passes together, Macassibia for an answer five. A total dominance by Barca leading Real Madrid by 2-0. Marcus Rashford getting a goal. Fernando Torres getting a goal. Juan Ekra Barca, Ewe Chopram, Guara Guagudi, Gerard Martin, Paul Kubasi to Aprantia, Joao Cancelo, Majemura Kakuma, and FIFA Famo. There's a point of foul. Pono AFO. Barca. Aboretia Madrid. Goalkeeper Juan Garcia. A better FIFA from war. And more Pipia. Goalkeeper Juan Garcia again. But two passes in the Kakrebi. Everybody fast yes. But a long pass. Rafinha. Barca. Barca, Barca, another opportunity. Nelson Courtois. Robert Lewandowski. The shot in the goalkeeper Courtois. Attach him a porno a corner. Porno a corner. Robert Lewandowski. Left footer. Carpet short. Nelson goalkeeper Courtois. As a good situation on a corner kick, 84 minutes. Akasimano Ensia, Akasimano Ensia, na Kevin Yana Kwesi, I was Spotify Campino, Rafinha corner kick, Nelson, Pono Asay, or Camp Cookie, Pono Asay, I will come cookie. Pono a goal kick. Courtois, Eberetia. Nese FC Barcelona. And then Kevin Kusenes Barca. Wamu a La Liga champions. Somewhere Pomachina. Any Japa. Barca Bay champions. 29th La Liga champions. Barca defending their league title and a Spotify Camp Nou opportunity for Madrid. Short blasted away.
short blasted away. And our Palacios, the short one, and my champ, baby cry. It was a glorious opportunity for Madrid to at least get a consolation goal. And so, Palacios, short one, and my champ, baby cry. Corner will come goal kick. Goal kick by Juan Garcia. Wapaya Bara Sissim, where Robert Lewandowski. There's a Madrid, a point of view. One I say here, opportunity for Barca, Nelson Rebbe, Guano, Nelson, Aquacuri, Asensio, Wapuncho, Aborisia 2, Aquacuri Center Circle, Refrager Foul, Dema, Barca, Anderson Madrid Rada, Refrager Foul Dema, Real Madrid, Akasima 9, Barca cruising to victory. Barca claiming the attack 29 La Liga title. Ewo Spotify Camp Nou. Second win Vienna say 2-0. There's a Barca title run. AGSC 1-9 so. La Liga El Clasico. La Liga El Clasico. And I'm across the West Spotify Camp Nou. There's a Basel Bia. Hey, in the flag. Enche Balde, Ebemu. Enche Balde, Ebemu. Wababe Femi Lopez. Edin Efrimu. Wababe Femi Lopez. Edin Efrimu. Akasimane Kakrebi. Not given in your quest. I guess Manica Kevin are given in your quest. Oko La Liga, Madrid Equa 36, Barca Equa 29, and the difference in Bakwa is 7. And the Barca Ochmaye, Papa, 36 as a guest, 29. 7 La Liga titles and a separate Omo. 7 La Liga titles and a separate Barca Barcelona. Guanacuri Center Circle. Guanacuri Gerardo Martin. And Regina Buenos Ukama. Eka Kainani. Watu Barca de Kofida Kokumani goalkeeper. Juan Garcia. Tupac Kupasi. Center Circle Joao Cancelo. Edra Bonaso, 88 minutes, 2 more minutes to go. Buena Cocuri, Fran Garcia, and a Capuano to Apprentice, Show Money, which in a Bonaso, a Pipia, but 2 passes in a Cacrebi, and a coffee for Bassensio, Buena Cocuri, Nessa Vinicius Junior, Madrid, Vinicius Nesrebi. A poor pass by Vinicius Junior. A poor pass by Vinicius Junior. One extra pass on center circle. One more paper to pass in his opinion. And a pass of Frankie the Younger Triano. But a poor Ache, Pontois, or Pierre Boras in Sebo. A cockery Gerard Martin. What a cockery Frankie the Young. Another poor pass by Frankie the Young. Opiano, a cockery Pontois. Wakaje mpon wa thrashie ayo welcome goki bausa la media maswa shini jesi celebration o estatine bausa la media ma shiji sinyi se bio ba bo bio demo ayo celebration na debra omo bi anyi bo na bo e celebration title race no ayo over enjo mo be celebrity ayo no entia ayo no la media ma ashe pasa jesi no. Aye celebration is all over. La Liga na de Madrid. Aye ho shia enye biem. Ba o se passa place no. Obia so regional na iso. In the passa Chelsea. Longo slips era fe. Shot one. 90 minutes ni nyina aso. Sena referee and it's all over. 1:30 seconds ground to so. Referee Leandro Hernandez
Hernandez, but they traded in Banavia and a pass up beating Real Madrid by 2-0. Marcus Rashford and a faith Fernando Torres first half 2 goals. Ezequiel Barça 3 points. Assign Ezequiel Barça La Liga titles, Champions City La Liga. And I'm trying to come up where you know, say, want Spanish, want me, intro, and I say, want me, and King Kain, Vinicius Junior, Nenasi, tata, tata, tata, tata, tata, tata, or God bless you. It's all over. Barça 2, Real Madrid 0, Barça are La Liga champions. I was Spain, Oko England, and you Arsenal, and Abeche, Germany, Aye, Bayern Munich, France, and Paris Saint Germain, and a full Remo, our Italia, Inter Milan, Wamo, Ajitla, Adia, Cyrano, Edison, Bonaiso, Mouse, Barça Place, Ashasia, and Jubilee, our Spotify Campino, and Itian Kwa. Yes, we call Barcelona and a Walmart Titiso. I have 20 euros and I have 10 euros. Yes, we know Barcelona La Liga 80 Brabitia half a price. Not Benjamino Echo. Gamono Aquasi. It's all over. A war. 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It's all over the Spotify Campino. Barça 2, Real Madrid 0, first half of free kick go by Marcus Rashford, Fernando Torres getting the second goal, securing the Barça at 3 maximum points, securing the Barça La Liga title, which is their 29th, giving in Akwasi, Shalom Arora 3, Medin Eddie Chase Steven, Enya Mene Poradjan, Ayesha, Power Sports Information from Musei, Game ni nyina Akwasi Barça 2 Real Madrid 0.

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0: All right, 31 minutes after nine. It's exactly 10 for Pepe Nafi. Pama Boa Betnasina. Only a couple of media, bro. And it's your course now, Benjamin. I want to have it to cool. Xbaco free free Doma. Ruby or boy, a group in Humbumpo. And into a bar, and into a chair, and my own in a wedding come on. We the way I know our so seat is answer, and also for a woman, your mere Jumano, and the man you let me come up. Poor can say, see your mamma soon, soon, your mamma was my own, and your bonny cry. I didn't just only 10 or better than all in your coupon 70 abroad. One saying, I'm your 70 old canna or papa pabita, which here, Yana be a daddy. That's right. And it will do for you to see if you how you do. I'm your preparation is early 10. I'm going to need a bro. Still on your show 100.3 FM. The friend of the junior. And then they ever said, didn't could you? Yay. But I found no more. And it's been for you, Jack, I see you come Sister Vida. Oh. Pentecost Church in our continental, no, yeah, what the dream of city provision store. Now, yeah, Vida, good evening. That you say, nah, me near crazy world, dear, my jaw cry. We are the young guy, me, it's your crazy world. Now, me, it's your Clement, don't Clement, don't and Robbie, been to the end to me, and she, I know, Bafra, why, now, me, I do my next week, dear life on your 100 or 3 affair. Yes, I'm sister. 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I try to work on it. Paul said, Can't show a new view. Now, I'm going to be a more brand new Akuma. And it's even more be more new to you. It's as we came individually and naked we shall go. That's right.
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0: And in TNT, you can cry for some swab on my channel in your coupon. Same at our show. Beautiful track coming from Joe Metal. I say everything. Yeah, what do you know? Yami, who your mobile na kayo huna? 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In Chemin Yako, then Yami and Sabuakwa. 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

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You all know any Kunaja party. 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Be a wife like that. Be a woman who can stand and defend your husband and defend your man. When to me and yes, idea, and yet it sounds a Bible and it says, Otini kunu yem kom. She wakes early in the morning and prepares a meal. Sorry, Ahomadachi, no, I see, see, fee. And it's your ma, Moshe, me money. Sometimes no move jamwa, I am a simple. We say, worry, a dinner, venya, dinner, venya. We can say, oh, more check on for the abuse with the woman view, and we could have with my mobile. We are quite a day. Radio, I say, oh, ever. We hear my money, why? A member knew one was winning. Dear, your party say. Obe wona obe ma uweja ona kaone mofrano sometimes struggles ne dosho ti susu muna susu dini sika susu tia tia no susu hana dream susu kasa mo pe kasa e ma pe kasa yee

And in Jacka Simani no pepper, I'm sorry, so. Ah, Eddie Yanko Pansem, the Atwasso. You're from me, Atta Junior. Now, you see from CD and Yamaya Toma. I just said next weekend, Nafi Yasanswa Babetwasso. Meet our Father Evangelistic Ministries International Fujina. Four more minutes to 10.

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Ushia, Pastor of the Airways, and now Adana Siamami. Kai will back 2012. Is it getting to 2012 more now? About training. Me fantasy more. 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

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Cassar, Cassar, Chia, Tiaku, and then two as with your moon.

Reno Aswa Pahokra. And it's here in Yankopon Sem, ready to us. Jumadina Karina Queen Yankopon Sem. And it is said they are Sunday via. It's only 10 o'clock. It could be a year or no. And Yavin Crew for Transi. Your corner for here in Yankopon Sem. Eddie Atwa Show. I 100.3 FM. Your friend at a junior. Namia 7 o'clock. 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

0: Okay, and it's a brand new action when your coupon can't hop on your coupon. Send my banana, no day. And it's me per se will throw be no visu throw be no visu throw be na mokaso soft wapa. And it's obetre or kumyo na fee waiting your coupon. Send my and I'm quarrel. 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
1: you're so many
0: now. 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
0: 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And this is so we know we be a man who will be able to come out here, maybe a ton and a bank.
1: Nkasa ton, but be an hour there will be a whole
0: mini bee. Then call for moon.
1: Oh, call for
0: ah, I'm called for my uncle when you are
1: grandpa and an
0: hour.
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0: Grandpa, grandpa, the same information will be copied by
1: Nano Aokoi.
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0: aha yanko elf ha mama agole mi din yanko eh me see abakambo ahaban ne ye friend abakambo
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0: David,
1: Eja,
0: brother, how many? Obi say, bring them on camera. Meaning, you only camera the phone that you.
1: Bring that people on camera.
0: Obi say, Omo Muharaba camera. Obi say, me na meka ya. See me, you don't want to see me, and you want to see one.
1: Oh, so for no bias.
0: See me,
1: camera no.
0: Me,
1: Obi see or non kwa
0: so. Me, am I talking there? So if you want to hear me or see me, you don't want to see David.
1: Tell them that they should call, or they should comment.
0: I comment. Mm-hmm. Comment. Come
1: ask
0: here.
1: Ask your question.
0: And ask your the open soul bishame. Tinya so obe. Why na open o kamre ni?
1: Open o yere ni mare.
0: See me. Am I in charge on this kapa? Platform, what they are saying.
1: Upiero or life there or la ho.
0: I
1: Abangbalu.
0: Abangbalu di or ni mu aibo internet ibo. Only the other one is referring. Do I'm doing maso? Do all the other say a beautiful line na first person. You call me. Ha, di yale life. I'm going to call Abangbalu. No. When you phone or toy show be you say a call on you ni on share TikTok brother. Ah, okay. 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Aha. 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
1: Oh, I'm right, no man. Do you hear Quakwantia Quakwasa?
0: The only one I'll be.
1: Me perfume, me palato, me per car, me per mutu, me per a lupri.
0: And I just said, you're more Obama. 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
1: Okay.
0: Ansana masole. 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
1: but you, mada, no, send me my soul, much a fan.
0: There be, and then may some Marco
1: to no tray, and my wasm,
0: may some Marco to be to your bearman house who could be.
1: You
0: can take it, but it is not for you, it's for ladies.
1: But you can my wasm, my okay, could you get a win here, pa, while once a swing here.
0: Oh, my son, oh, hey, there are body about me, my see me, oh,
1: Omasi.
0: Aha, I know the old bar. Powder, no. Virgin powder, no, when you be a 10 cities a pet.
1: Aye.
0: Now you are called greasy ho.
1: Aye.
0: Now I am virgin.
1: Aha.
0: Oh, you old lady crown, you are virgin.
1: Aye.
0: Timmy, what am I talking about, Mananum? No matter for my talking about mama.
1: And Danny and his
0: own
1: white piano.
0: Oh, white.
1: What car was all bread?
0: Aha.
1: Look, you can't be.
0: I look at you, Judge.
1: So move
0: away.
1: But you and another band to sing.
0: Hey, I have maybe at the former flower, white bee or so to say, at the telephone, the same cassain, cassain at the telephone. But I don't know flowers.
1: I don't know if you are boo. Say, in the life, no, now how about I to say we, teteno.
0: Debbie,
1: a war from no. A lady from sir.
0: At the telephone. At the telephone.
1: Gase
0: no no nikase.
1: Okay.
0: No no flower.
1: Okay.
0: At the telephone send kasen kasen ba no flower be brave na pump him. Fite fe.
1: Aha, okay.
0: Tu nya bi anawa yam.
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0: 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Ai.
1: E nya wa se yesi jam no.
0: O perform yisa ka ho. Now they are srasra.
1: I was so
0: good to be known with Nina, a Yawiana. Now they are wasa, so come on. Let me be a quee, Eddie Amo. Pepe, why?
1: Okay, young queen him.
0: Okay. Unim a cantum.
1: Minim.
0: A fellow or ya.
1: Minim.
0: Ha, all the old wishes are open on cantum.
1: O cantum.
0: An answer or ya.
1: Aha. I know what this car book akra. Ebia obi ko pe bia.
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0: Sanity.
1: Ha?
0: Yesi German for fe ni bebu.
1: Oh yeah, and then they die.
0: As a jam, my casa, I can't be boo.
1: Okay, Obi be fresh with
0: drop.
1: Ah,
0: two dear Bishop drop of one.
1: Joe,
0: Jenny Fenny
1: Blow.
0: Joe, or no one to drop woo, or you go canny.
1: I shall try to drop once on a walk, one to off when you and lie in a day.
0: Ah, and you will be a frab a cat.
1: Eh, Jamina,
0: boo.
1: Miss Jamina, who you like, Jamina.
0: Aye. And Tia Fenny Boo. 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Now the effomisha atum kama. 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
0: 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And then here sure betuma ko pe 20.
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1: Oh, yale. 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
1: hook, say it, find a name. 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
1: hook, you're a cabiano. 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
0: Tim, you see,
1: you mean for crocodile, I'm a son of a so.
0: I'm a teho. But you have buying ever sire. 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
1: wi ase ho ase
0: de o be ye wo han wi o be ju aso na kura fu nse bi o ba
1: pa god no feed you na it say heaven but na was aso so any heaven
0: yo dem say o Israel
1: say wi ase
0: yo ali e si Ethiopia no o mo say o Israel
1: ah
0: o de me be chira ha ban a men chira ma ha ban na men
1: ko so so wetu maka so ma me good
0: ah o ma me
1: no so wetu maka cha na ma me o banchi on ga good ni obi e kan ma me ase na se o be ka so frantu ma gua en de wala wase
0: aya na okay ma me pushi me ko ba bia o de ye sia
1: Open your way to my old penny way to woman.
0: Yes, I want for a chum, they go for you. No more. Yes, that I'm young, can't say before from the Puma. They've been to bed.
1: Titan, why I catch us a New Testament?
0: Ose
1: Titan, why I catch us a New Testament?
0: Tight.
1: Ah,
0: I don't need a Cassamo.
1: Ah, Cafra, you
0: have heaven, you have it, so about Pambo. Yes, you have been one million. It was a casual man, Koda demo, only a disco. Frau, ye. Oh,
1: Yanko.
0: Baffled, yeah, you call.
1: And how by your train, an a oat.
0: You baffled by a comica.
1: Aha.
0: 1 year old, who am I? Who see kind of good, but try to want to grow. Yo, Julia, oh,
1: Yanko, Yanko,
0: Papa, Yanko, how by you? Near Grimmer View, Papa, my own.
1: Hosea 4:6 Lack of knowledge. My people perish.
0: And do I
1: want
0: to? Yeah, can I di aye ni jie samo eh chichere o wire so kurai so yo ba
1: papa fast me so kura phone na kura no
0: yeah
1: and say dan say you
0: david
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0: You will say a combasrona. 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
1: Oh, the Chiroso, next week, young Koya.
0: Ah,
1: oh, by a messenger about time.
0: Yeah, yeah,
1: yeah, yeah, yeah,
0: yeah, yeah, yeah, yeah, yeah, yeah,
1: yeah, yeah, yeah, yeah, yeah,
0: yeah, yeah, yeah,
1: yeah, yeah, yeah, yeah, yeah, yeah,
0: yeah, yeah, yeah, yeah, yeah, yeah, yeah, best. Yeah, yeah, yeah, yeah, yeah, yeah, yeah,
1: yeah, yeah, yeah, yeah,
0: yeah, yeah,
1: Fadi enka ho
0: o de fenu ko a
1: mate
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0: 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Oba,
1: yeah. Correct pronunciation. Yeah,
0: yeah. Yeah. Yeah.
1: Correct pronunciation.
0: Yes, you do. Shini.
1: Ah. Then can cut it. Tim. 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You who are the traffic.
0: Do shini.
1: Okay. 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
1: Dro shini. 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
0: 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Yes, yes.
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0: Yes.
1: Hmm.
0: E wo wi dem.
1: O tutu en kan pa. O tutu na progu a.
0: E dia na se a. E tu bie no ya to.
1: Ah.
0: Ti sa bo.
1: As the last two stories
0: o bo. Abo ko jira se dia na se a o pa pam.
1: Aha. Yes a o to a nya no.
0: Bie no a o to na. Ti wan sha na o ta pa se jina pa.
1: Hmm.
0: Hu jana anu a ko jina se. What did it say? Now, bro.
1: Let you energy.
0: Let you energy. And you do. We are saying,
1: I'm saying, not the band is saying, send the city. Is this a fine, sir?
0: Hey, dear.
1: Mahu.
0: Is this a baby? You're very cheeky.
1: It is saying,
0: hey, dear.
1: Now, how about it is saying?
0: Now, who's your name? How am I green? The horn of the soul, you're black. You feel it too.
1: It's me a kesia pa, and I say
0: it's me, it's made in dying. Come up, this is Jamano.
1: Okay, it's a shedding you, Japa.
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1: Now why who?
0: Now why who? 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You listen to them one yes. You glass all them one yes. 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O Cocon Crombiana was it. But Pierre Mirman, I was it. 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And I didn't require a comfortadi. Ele he don su no ma ye ja she. 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
0: Maku papaya.
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0: Yes.
1: Grandcra body hini.
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1: I'm going in chinning.
0: Oh, yeah.
1: Hini.
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0: 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Aya. The ground nipped your mouth, I'm going in a
1: Krubia so be Kunama come up. I'm a
0: Krubia so everyone. And it will be our court to gain a home.
1: Ah, it's okay name, honey.
0: Sasa broad, dear. Say, yes, as a broad, I
1: know for no fool.
0: And I be an old and idea, a honor.
1: Ah, when I so could you say, Bam,
0: Yabia, Copewee. Monsieur, who court to gain a home. Ah. Ano koko pebi.
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1: 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They say calculations.
0: Aye,
1: what they count on you? What boss will be?
0: Aye, Melia Soha.
1: 0543898692. 0542529835. 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
1: aha me ka personal number se bia after this no ahuza
3: Hello.
1: Who delay time pay or basu later or here cause no bad piece wa come pick him bad piece to see there oh say but I could have go off aye but I could have go off
3: Gigi.
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3: 0543898692
1: 7 PM to 9 PM and mre. Aye, to the DVR, wow, we're in the Brantem. Yes, I will ban a wire, ma. Aye. It says 0543898692 0543898692 0502529935 0502529935 Oba Opoma go beji bre ayiwa ano kama kama pa amao. 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
1: Oh, Alliance 99 in so me bacho wa obaso wa mefa o. Ah, me nim se network ne na. 88 no me bacho ofra mefa why. 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I'm feeling so. 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
6: Hello. Yeah, boss, me.
1: Yes, sir.
6: Okay, next is one fee.
1: One fee, but you didn't know.
6: Okay, yeah. Ah? Okay, yeah. Okay, yeah. Okay, yeah. Okay, yeah. Okay, yeah. Okay, yeah. Okay, yeah. Okay, yeah. Okay, yeah.
1: Okay, yeah. Okay, yeah. Okay, yeah. Okay, yeah. Okay, yeah. Okay, yeah.
6: Okay,
1: Yamisha, Capillo, ain't
6: you? No, I am cool.

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0: So the course is by left and right in your internal AM system. So now I come and go enter on your ass or your way. 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
1: 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Okay,
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1: ya na sonda ewo
0: me se brotherhood asonda ne ahimbro no so
1: ane
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1: Yeah, hello.
0: Open case,
1: am
0: I there?
1: Yeah.
0: But you didn't be
1: okay.
0: First, nickname me again,
1: Aha.
0: Capillo.
1: Capillo.
0: Aha. What's your Capillo into?
1: Not Bajo.
0: Capiro.
1: 0538 Hello.
0: Obey steady.
2: You who number me number Obama or the other. Number my own was a plan. Sister you will be cool also plan. Now, when did you want? Now, on friend of mine and my home. Sister, you
0: but yes, I don't know
2: how Koshia alone was swapping. Yes, I program
0: here. I see fire. And Groovobina, I am yes, I'm saying,
2: yeah, honey, yes, Edman, on fresh assistant. Nancy Stan, only in Asia. Nenye hana over the kick can be up or be so pewa hana be gao number.
0: Oh do number to suit down. Poma go be shoe and isu via.
2: Are mahu ni are zana.
0: Una si me ma ma cross your mo pa won ti asie. 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
2: Ah ye ye. 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
0: Hey, happy, happy.
2: Hey, bro.
0: 0543898. On more serious news, but wabra bona atuchim. 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
6: 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Twa kwa ni fa somebody na se. 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Wa be hu odi for pomago. E wo ho. Sa wo nam wo de wo nam forma. Trapenticos saw down and I say, so far him brono so a trabladerhood I saw down. Baby a poor no one. A banning cobin could be found a blast straight. Who is a ube sign a bumpy be or bumpy in our sonam? Whatever to me. Fame number and a fret. Now only means she our china. Yare be a putting see a friend a yare. Say soon soon mudia
0: or Poma was the
6: bar and bay. Ay, who no mudia. Say a cancer beauty say diabetes, typhoid, fibroid, ne, ham, and no yare.
0: South
6: woman is no yare. Brana rather than soon you saw how an influence. Wow, what HIV is.
0: And yes, is a beer. Wa kwachere wa twa is e nyane bio
6: HIV
0: yare is Virus.
6: Immune
0: deficiency syndrome. Said then you.
6: Fabra. Any yari ni free ho amount. Me name was Shunshumu Hawa.
0: The correct name here, acquired immune deficiency syndrome.
6: Ish. The minimum is with the bar and one bay.
0: Was this essay?
6: Me name or how any mania now swa obre. Brammy and Shiane Radam Wow. Share spiritual soap na me kan ho asem no enya matra makweo
0: da bi na na o kan ho asem
6: e tested and confirm
0: okay
6: samra no e very powerful
0: this is vetted
6: betobi
0: vetted and being confirmed by the FDA
6: betobi enya agudi betobi enku no
0: ah enku no
6: betobi
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6: bra betobi
0: papa nsuno e da enku na mi nu ntema na
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0: da bi emi nu
6: Dear Hill, okay.
0: A yabo home, Nanny, a shame on a danny. Papa,
6: I don't know, dear, love you, yabo, yeah. Or not all spanner called with a
0: well, why a chica say, yo,
6: yammer, you know.
0: Would you choose a crabia
6: and a crowd of me, yamma, who be waman on it, and it be kaye, and an answer with the mao, and too bad, wouldn't be, there's a reduced car aha je
0: no dia David Nkwane obi
6: aja se eti baji kuni bi sunsomu kuni ne ko yusu
0: abai fon kunu
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6: yes a very powerful
0: abai fon kunu
6: me na men tank tichem u de baji bi ne ko yusu braba
0: me obi ka se oh me ka se abai fon kunu se aha okay kunse adwene na san sisa
6: braba ji all you ni bi oh da na wasa.
0: That's the same coming out about me now.
6: Aye, but you. But you only be oh da na wasa.
0: Oh, you so good, you know.
6: Oh, you need a hot room, you know. Oh, you need a hot room, you know. Baku ye perfume, ena baku ye oil and kasa. Perfume na fe na me diaba. It good show mu jale.
0: Okay.
6: Oh, the good show mu no a bumpaya kasa. So say you need amtiano. Channel rade ma wo
0: abra bo enye.
6: Very powerful.
0: Ma wa wari enye. Sema wa juma semenye.
6: Perfume no